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1: 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A police for home bachelor woman. Who saw us some Nukurano? Opa see any BPM or court. Near the come on, who saw home bachelor? A nuntino baby a cacot, this Indian can a papa man, no best advantage point. Baby is in a wapa papa. Unya sema, and ya fin now be a bayer dance out was a say a day a chair on our mind. No, I late. A day now, my dear, be baby a court, this in the cab wapa papa. If you say, see one, and your free hair bano, a quino, ombre, no, a baby drew, well, so free hair by ombre, and our baby drew, and your judge, you know. Baby, a court is in Babua, no lawyer, wa will buy a Babua prosecution, a Babua, also a wassam crow honor, a Babua. And to the name, some penny fire wide games or person where you free war, and you cocoa PM or baby for front, and walk crack crack crack, and untinum. 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
1: All right, Tanopay, Yamati Fun Yunachi, Adiba Plan B, 104.5 FM. So, Anopay, and Ayukada Bosome, me nida etoso aduno, a year 2026. Yatanase, Anopenso, Ebraso, Sir Plan B, a Pastor Sports, Yede Ebro, Weno, a year and Sama Etragu, Ewo, a year, Naochi, Anase, Diakoso, Anadri, and Afe, and some of the latest news around the world of sports. I would him say, Eje, Nihon, Amina. No, and I ye butchery at the amount. If it's a time, copy him time, non so ababono, and I ye did jumedi, and so eba 6:35. Now, Uti and come from the studios of Plan B 104.5 FM. Our tema, a year community 2-3 junction as well. Obesign at the Yankan Life, our www.planbfmonline.com, and also obetimi at AB. Afin so, a year stories, a hoodwa, a guano, obetimi ajibre akin can be. Now, also, when the echo so, ewo amnone, Ghana, ha, and afi, a year baby, and ope mosonfo, Dan Kepu. 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
2: Cote d'Ivoire is among the top five crown teams in Africa, in the Africa Cup of Nations. They will be in Group C with Ghana, Gambia, and Somalia.
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0: 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princesses om head coach
1: had a good influx of players from the U17 that it used to be.
2: Yes,
1: because I learned there was a band in the Ghana U17, so players haven't come up to the U17.
2: Yeah, right.
1: So it has been a challenge to get the talents in. But with that challenge and to see where
2: we are, there was no flow of talent from the under 17.
1: Exactly.
2: You know, the progression was under 15 to under 17 to then.
1: Exactly.
2: So if you don't have from the U17.
1: 5 to 90% of the players had never had that sort of platform before.
2: Wow.
1: And that sort of experience before. So it was a challenge. And it was up to us as a technical team to be able to psych them well to go. Unfortunately, we didn't get any international friendly game to play, which we wanted to, just to get them into those sort of platforms.
0: Wey, ene, and someone, aye, Coach Samson, Charles, under 20, Emano, Timno Coach, Black Princesses, Aditujwa, Osina, challenges, na no dimpa, se ubenya good player, Emanabebo, under 20, Emano, because of Bana, emini bi echwemo, yedeto, aye, Ghana, for sebam no, ekuye pinsu pa, ate se, oronso, edese, komano, edi atujwa. 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
3: where we have learned a lot of lessons. Some of the things we are trying to avoid, we don't want to defeat them. For example, the oversight committee or the ministry is not going to contract any kitrap to cook for anybody. And then you go there, then like the way the South Africa actually gave us negative publicity, then somebody will appear there and say, omuliye baana, idiani kiti kiti diti di no mumae, or idiani yeko eno musi idiani nasa. We go there and food is finished, or small food. No. If we have anything to support for Fiji, we'll give it to them. Anyone who says she's a good chef, she's a good food, or he's a good cook, when you know where Ghanaians should stay, go there, go through processes, cook your food. If it's good, if it tastes well, the quantity is good, the Ghanaian fans will go and buy your food. So nobody will blame minister that minister went and brought maybe a sister or the auntie or the friend or the party somebody to come and do the cookie and they are not giving us food. So we are avoiding that. We are avoiding many of the areas, player benefits and the rest. We want to do it and do it more earlier, much earlier.
0: Wei ene nsema Kofi Adams idi ayadea utimse ayye ko public account committee ena odese

0: Seminal, Eddie Echo Tudra, Ninamono, Waka, Wakane, Waka, Baby Ococano, Biano, Waka, and T, dear Wakane, sir, and Yadia, Omano Ben, Wadiane, Adiama, a supporter be, an answer will be, Nakoka, Edina, Edima, Mucrano, Edoma, Baby Guha, and a Ecomo, Ediomo, Edianiasa, and I say to be to Babya, and T, or say, almost your dear, Ewo, just ended African Air Senior Athletics Air Championship, negative air comment, and a publicity, a buyer, no. Umbe chasu se teyin, anche se, yedi tuja, nenona yebisa, aye Kofi Adams, idi se, enei, African Senior Championship, aye competition, NDA, sikahe, ena, omu, edi, eshe mu, a, omu, etimi ye, edi ye, enuachi, yewia, 2026 ya no Youth Aye Olympics Commonwealth Aye Games and after Youth Olympics competition so ewo ho eno so sika hen ahobobo akra te sey yentie Kofi Adams
1: why is no provision for others will be able to tell you that provision at me indeed government made provision for over 40 million Ghana for the just ended football African senior African athletic but the minister didn't mention that money has since been released to perhaps be able to pay whatever but he owes that 100%. The same thing provision has been made for a Commonwealth Games in our body. Provision has also been made for the Youth Olympics. Indeed, provision has been made for many other international competitions that are like some single sport competition will be there, and maybe arm wrestling will say they are going somewhere, you have to support them.
0: Wey, and in summer, Kofi Adams, Edia Tujanti, I have 400 billion. And African Senior Athletics Aye Championship a course so University of Ghana 2026 home host you know and on sika womo edi eshemo and wachi or say enchebia come off games and so ebekoso and also omo 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Ye si 18 aye visas pe ena Ghana for enya. One. Anti se 18 supporters pe ena ekwa. 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Two. 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
1: The Ministry of Sports and Recreation and the World Cup Oversight Committee through the Ministry of Foreign Affairs have held similar engagements with the United States Embassy regarding Ghana's contribution toward the 2026 FIFA World Cup. The engagements have been positive and confirmed. I've read many reports that suggest visa refusals and that 28 Ghanaian fans have been pushed. The truth of the matter is that the organized fans that the ministry is leading and yet submit themselves to the American embassy for visa input. And so no one is surprised that anybody will be talking about OEAP when that is not okay. However, we do know that individuals may be applying for visas to travel to America, Canada, Mexico, or even as group to sub-travel at all companies. I don't know what is happening that
0: arrange? Way any chechemu any yanwa Kofi Adams idi here in Soto de Aba Yedenso Emma Etifo. 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
2: of course on behalf of Man City congratulate Mikel staff backroom staff the players the fans Arsenal for this Premier League great triumph and time for the enjoying and prepare the final and next season we'll be back
3: players and
0: Way and in Sema Pep, Edia Tuja, Arsenal, Aji League, you know, Esi, Omo, Estreso, Enra, Enijepa, Na, Enyebete, Ewo, Arsenal Camp, Achese, Ene Pep, Echese, Arsenal for Ayade, Obo Coach Nabasu, 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
2: I'm ecstatic. I'm so happy. It's true that we played so well. We deserved clearly to win today. But 1 point was enough for us, no, to get Europa League. We still have some small chances, but we can still fight for the Champions League until the last game. Definitely we could have change the result and finish 2-0 or 3-0, but it doesn't change what we've experienced today. I've enjoyed the team, I've enjoyed how well we played and
0: Way and in summer Bournemouth om coach Andoni Aye Arola after say on Manchester City a ball 1-1 Ewo aye if you know what the 2 drop ball aye ne boys no abasu se woman qualify ebebo Europa 127 years 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Obese o aje. Onje kura be 4-5 die. Wajeje with aye various and I say different aye clubs ha. And that finals are eto ja with Freiburg no. Ebi san se the king. So when so oje akan aye utatis a waje hunde dana.
4: Each match in different competition, you must try to build your mentality, not now, not for tomorrow. We must build it during the process. We must build it. The first match we played against Newcastle at home, we played the Carabao Cup in Brentford, and we lost there. And football is very difficult, and to win in football is very difficult, and to win trophies more difficult. And being realistic...
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Ghana made for the on.

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0: 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That's right.
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Yeah, the best I see. Now feel so and I don't do a canon. Not yet to media peace home. I see I'm out BBI. If you have bad da jab but I just wept your own foot. I see won't cry. Nadi Atwana watching this one. Medicia can't get a see Ghana Mr. Daruma. And some men who care the edium from Panamera Beba. I can't canning in an opedia free. www.pfmonline.com Medicia Yeti Ewemu Bobre Such and Church and about to us all and watching so Yadi the Obom Kratamun Simbe Piso na training today stretch media to us on our pay. This is your Freddy Cano. You beg him, Kumano paying. If you are Memo Wakonya, Nan and Kumano, once what's me at Say, who are paying? I had Timia Koyanim, a man of Fobe Yomuti, and some I had a good simpian and personal. You bobo boho. A friend told me no baby, you mess up Mawakonya. No, what triple pounds, my Adriana Enuma. Now you are commanding and some I good simpian and personal. So far, but when what's not your idea of one, your queer name Shannon Sabon on Crabbers also. My young Sapofia, you made it not to us all. A Jumedia backup Rabo Munsem, a Yuma Munsem, a few films and then go to Bia. Now, all the other two Brana Bonhua. 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

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I will Oyibi and Krampumpuni Manchem. And I'll pay better on my spam. Mr. Garlic Information Center. I will Kwajo Ashon. I'm a Samai and Krampumpuni Manchem. And I'll pay better on my CB. I'm a Comfort Information Center. Wo Kakasunanka. And also I will and Krampumpuni Manchem. And I'll pay Nazini Biomodia. Billy Kills Whistles and Information Center. I walk a coffee. I pay a quotation number 2. And I pay a better message. Perfect Agripa Information Center. What Zeno and I pay almost on a Zenibi Omodia. Authority of God Information Center. What a Juma Kuban. In Fimfim Mantem. And I pay a better message. Name Bachelor Information Center. I will a Jumaku of France and a promise you about my Yes, more information center and I will in Fifi Mantem and a promise you about my July Sound and Information Center that will post some as a Piemantem Eastern Region and Opey Promoso Nazirbi Omodia Erico Information Center. I will do Kroya do too. And also, I will be a man to pay. I'm also not Zeni be a modia pam. Then, finance Zeni be my trotter drivers, Zeni and Opey. Adam, I say, taxi drivers and Opey, soon to Moma Berno. Monsieur Adamas, be on that day, the first man. And in India, Levin, and Opey Chiamo. Uber drivers and Opey Chiamo pam. Yango drivers and Opea Chiamo. 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Yes, Lamon Sunu talk. And Afia and the woman of Pay. Mohena say, Insunan, what you bet me up, Paka Kra. And Sana met me up to Akon Tunusan of Pay. 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Body in Islau. Anyo Cassia. 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And Afenso. 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I'm in Chad Doctor, Doctor Lazano, permit you, Bibia. I'm in Fakuin Sano Pay. 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

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I was a man, Jetis, and Samono. Fadi, you cry one or pay. 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So when you mutti, dear, so did you cry one day? A bassassio baby, I want to pay ya. I was your man coming in now. Nance may candy as him cry, sir. So did you attach there and pay? Said you crown and found a city a yaka to a far. May the best as you be a one or pay ya. Abusian, a fissanet, a fissanet, a fissanet. Not what Pim Akuanim. I forbid with sounds, eh? Ain't I did go to a medicine as you be a way? And a name me crassum for sober brebeze. Ain't a dumre beer. Yam faddy a walk. And Fanchas your baby, you want to pay a. What's your say? What's your debate? What's your say? What's your say? What's your say? What's your say? What's your say? What's your say? What's your say? What's your say? What's your say? What's your say? What's your say? What's your say? What's your say? What's your say? What's your say? Sika kuma bi no mo de si ase o nanzu anei twemfa so mu twa enja na pe se bi biase wache e kan biase na befa e be si ye ye nyanse o be ku na waye din wa mo nkasa na ye ntietia dubre bi na se ye ko ni ade ye ni hwe ni pada se na no mo ntiase ye ya be ntiase na pe yi. Yes, I would have been out. Yes, I would have been out. Yes, I would have been out. Yes, I would have been out. Yes, I would have been out. Yes, I would have been out. Yes, I would have been out. Yes, I would have been out.

Yeah, one you to say, a man bar fragrant rice. Samuel Anunso na the point and pay. Money answer on Sabeke B. Amami. And what you move to say, rest time brand rice. Sam and move to the JJ. Abandon your no pandia.

had a good boy. When I'm attacking myself, say 1 minute. One person, I'm going to say, Obey Juma. I'm going to say, I'm going to pay. I'm going to say, I'm going to say, I'm going to say, I'm going to say, I'm going to say, I'm going to say, I'm going to say, I'm going to say, I'm going to say, I'm going to say, I'm going to say, I'm going to say, I'm going to say, I'm going to say, I'm going to say, I'm going to say, I'm going to say, I'm going to say, I'm going to say, I'm going to say, I'm going to say, I'm going to say, I'm going to say, I'm going to say, I'm going to say, I'm going to say, I'm going to say, I'm going to say, I'm going to say, I'm going to say, I'm going to say, I'm going to say, I'm going to say, I'm going to say, I'm going to say, I'm going to say, I'm going to say, I'm going to say, I'm going to say, I'm going to say, I'm going to say, I'm going to say, I'm going to say, I'm going to say, I'm going to say, I'm going to say, I'm going to say, I'm going to say, I'm going to say, I'm going to say, I'm going to say, I'm going to say, I'm going to

0206 798723 0206 798723.

Abandon Agenda 11 Hospital in Asin Daman, overrun by weeds and snakes. And you go be me on Fifiman Tama Asin Daman. Dear Agenda 11, you may know Equals War. I'm on Bano Penina Mabonja, sir. Agenda 11, then you could see way. And you can say, hey! Emura, Emura, Ani awo wo, Emua Pemre, Emu Cobra, Emua Chirabin, Emua Quetia.

Yanjasa, and for my jump and to drop body of Fuponoso, Amamunuka say, Adani be a honum, and from my assassin. How many papas at the orchard, Yasabi, of your mudo mitriba to credit? I don't know, I'm summa at Renchamboa for Nadbu Echima. 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

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Now, young Cosmo, the menu about to us. We will hunt you down. IGP Christian Chateyono vows ruthless crackdown on criminal. Auntie Monoka say, police is saying, Christian Chateyono. Yeah, or fast, or I ran as we beat you. 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

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I'm fine. If you Bob Ram. 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I am Pimku anyway. I wish I was not a battle. I don't know if I'm to us here and for my.

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2: 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Yeah, any other of no, why me who?
1: Oh, what day?
2: We ask now for.
1: Oh, be ask now for. Until I'm in
2: the room.
1: Oh. I was a coach. What do you mean to my name? I was a coach.
2: We hinted yet, Chipa.
1: What day?
2: And Zin Zin Govan, you can't bank. I be you.
1: And you know,
0: no, yeah, hello, T.
1: T. What
0: do you mean? 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
1: Tee, odi ana makano, odi onim. 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
1: 2024 2025 season no I hope so coach the asna de ye me pa no etina na ma ye din no the sea no can they via now come go plane this year name one say
0: no what ship crowd garage
1: no ship wa garage no one waka no me see busa comments the asna ye me no what you say
0: am
1: ye
0: o
1: de mo de ye ye ye ye
0: omo chu mo ta wo de wo ka
1: wo de me ka
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0: okay.
1: Okay. What are
0: comments? Also, you go. Also, when you ask nothing.
1: Oh,
0: also, when you 2x4.
1: And then when you ask about Becatron, say, oh, yeah, they are fine.
0: Also,
1: you put a kind of crane at you, what they find.
0: Also, 2x4, you pay.
1: And then, but you pay minimum of him.
0: Oh, then, I'll be
1: up with the air.
0: Oh, yeah, dear background, I'll be at. 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
0: what does 44 years? Say 100 years. You count 2025, 2026, you pay one a GR. You have to ask Nadine. You know, where we are solving that? You're in because you're in the air, you're in the air, you're yen nya shase yepe obi amanyo obi ntino ni nyina ye na yenko yenima birthday we every general manager ma monitor na yentimi entu aso no pena yenfa yenkomo na entu aso na yentimi entu aso sia ofdiam sia happy birthday enkoma hana na adaku saki wodi ne juma ewo tema west cultural coordinator. 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

0: 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Now, because of the cancer be a sense of painting or the old car, yet to me, your way. And they and the one young soon soon so at that channel at the quadia tiao. A better summer and no walk, you'll to make a wound to minko. And your buses, our hound, a bar, won't ever count, yet you bet me a gunny. 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Ye mobia duba ba uba tago bia. Ye be well for son of pay. Good morning.
1: Good morning.
0: Elios.
1: Big base.
0: All right.
1: Minya. That topic in Otuwa no power. Very, very interesting for everybody in Ghana. But your framework, we pick here, Jinasu. Because your credit, your framework, pick here, Jinasu, 1 hour, your Jinam, your Domo, NT plus BFM. Many are, some way, we are citizens, we are developing Ghana. And we are, you know, yes, Kasa ye. Because Ukasa obe kano, a bit to Mian Duoko prison. Minya, bit to Akodio prison because Usoria, we penny atom, but a yao, but penny, sa penny no atom no kano. So Utia say ye, but Uko reply manwa, obeso ye penny, but ye see ye Kasa ye or Ghana because your traditions. Odusia, omukacho se oko penyi penyi penyi foni ma kase kase kase. 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
0: Medase. 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Good morning.
2: Good morning, General.
0: Prosper Kumi. That's right, Janko.
2: 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But now, can you for your stream?
0: But that's Yano Pe Prosper. Good morning.
3: Hello, good morning.
0: Yes, sir. Aziz Niana, $1.
3: Chama Aziz Ni, aka $1.
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3: That's the name of my mission.
0: All right.
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3: 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So mum be line a move frena. 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Ye sell mo pa. He? 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
0: Medas Chairman Aziz. Good morning.
4: Good morning.
0: Dr. Newman.
4: What do you know? I just said, if you have your
0: son, and if I count you. Medas, and if I know you, radiation, no man, you.
4: And I wouldn't mean it.
0: Oh, me, you depart.
4: I There's nowhere in the world. But as I say, Romani will be more than two weeks. The best thing I will come here, look for fat and for trigger. I'm not going to do so, but also do not also to be mentioned again. May I saw no moves here, one name we are, one Kasai.
0: Okay.
4: For Penny Pana will boom, man, so you know, Mana Shell and Sabi Yen or Penno. Now, one only against them.
0: Right.
4: But to the Pana of Fan, okay, can't home be in here. One was here, can't
0: not see. But I say, Dr. Newman, good morning.
5: Mirabia, you are not real. Mirabia, you are not real. Why not? I don't mind. I said, son, I know.
0: What?
5: On the left one campaign, Yamishram upon Yamishram. What? And Libra, then Abba. The Patro, a Sassamuni Besset, and I would say, the Patro, your mamma, and I could have brought Yana
0: Aziz.
5: Yauza.
0: Oh, sorry, Yauza.
5: Yes.
0: Say beginning mo jide se wuti emi nsa na mekan no.
5: Ebe de so bia
0: be. No ti emi imanu na enko smooth ma me no mienu. Nya sa ba ku be fira o ma no so mesere o.
5: O se obi cross ni o.
0: Aha, to di edi na ti emi nsem no.
5: Ne wa cross ye ko.
0: Aziz.
5: Yauza.
0: Yauza ti emi. Yauza me ha ma gbe no
5: pe mesere. Mesere.
0: Yauza mesere o. One said, Miss Aya Futu, and I made the ma yenina. Aya Futu, eighty ma mo bidin, and Major bidin. Messi, I am to your for your answer, ma, Yakika, Yaka,
5: Yaka,
0: and to the memo getting to water, Wabin Uncle.
5: Why, and I'm good to say. So I guess,
0: aye,
5: eighty, put me in Quaka, and send me again, catch the penny, set money to pay. We started for Redo Yendo. Uncle, send me a penny. Chee. Tell me your chini, but money tell me. Nay, make us out. So when they get into a square, they have the book. All family is from the family attending me to but we'll be doing to me cast from Pen, some of many out there, Utimi Cassie, the brothers and the service of Sukwan Munyasa Seno. La ila in and now. Who can wait a while past the candidate Japon? Shut down Pano or Tanipa. I can't find. Utimi Cassie, and me. Baby, I'm making sure you know. When the car don't pull, I'm going to pull nine.
0: Okay, me that's it.
5: Oh, wow.
0: Hello, last caller. Yeah, who's ever come you? Last caller. Hello.
6: Yeah,
0: I'm going to call you. Where do you come here? You have to zoo.
6: Oh, I'm going to call you. I'm going to
0: call you. Fairy, I'm not paying. Fairy.
6: We are Dr. Men Shempana. Mimi, I think, say, and you may be aware. I was here for the year. Bon, said the assembly I didn't say, and yet, maybe every business say, and go assemble to me, it differently a year but it is the assembly, you must be here. Mimia, the best thing is empty before. You may give me your cream because who did the assembly? I didn't find a debrow. Who did the assembly say? Here we say. Who your MP? No, who now your MP? The Nepal. Now I say, who MP? The Nepal. It's still so not today. Met MP before. It is the same day. And yeah. The Nepal. I'm a. You have a part of Ronya. Thank you. We a future. On share. No one say yes. I need you.
7: His Excellency Dr. Mahmoud Bawumia, the incoming President of Ghana. Na mafasa kwan we so achia MPP mpinifua ATM nyina, most especially Tema West. 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
8: Okay.
7: God has been good to him. 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
8: Right. 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Nao same dakwa, yenwe di rent control di abetuwa kwa nchi ichi ma 2026-2027 hostel fees increase no and your monthly chance once I name penny for and fine she in welcome. I hope the last week we knew me and we are
7: sure
8: minister of say education
7: sure
8: at the same and same trouble on team you boo boo
7: sure
8: and they and share rent control at the trouble on team in the first place Musa and she and same policy in the same.
7: Okay, obidi she meda wasi.
8: That's right.
7: Last week, obekaya ye kan semafa this hostel fees ane buo ayedin chamene buo no me bo rent control penino abaso obekaya. Aha na endeso me pese me fasa kwan weso na me bo papa no abaso Mr. Frederick Opoku. Aha, I believe say politics are ye. The ultimate goal ne say yin na yebenya akwenya na yasum ye man na ye develop ye man enye say ye betina ha akasa kasa eno that is the ultimate goal. It is sometimes I mean who obia or try in his own capacity, in his own effort, even if nipa no the other side of the political divide krana na esese ye bona baso. 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Senia Yebema Omaino Etumpon. Aha. Ghana should supersede yenina your political interest. That is the most important thing.
8: Okay.
7: And mihune se papano oba ye jume dia odi memashen from afar. Nyama o ye ni nyina chrese papano or donemai. Na in his own capacity on also try. Say he will make sure say a juma ye de ashen in sano obeye na wa ye ni ye na Ghana for a home
8: at all
7: a home. Nti papa no me bona baso anopa we. Na maba issue ni so. You see, dia me pe se me kanye na ni se every reasonable Ghanaian biano should understand the frustration of students and parents.
8: That's right.
7: Say ye ka hostel, boa, air kosro, air kosra. The most important thing is a yin yin aye bi hunse, dodo na no, omo a, air affecti won. Omo omo fa, o hao ni amanye mu pa, dodo na, a student.
8: Yeah.
7: Ene, oma wofo, because students ni bebre na adan.
8: Yes.
7: Oma wofo.
8: Ene ashefo,
7: bibi o ashefo.
8: Yeah.
7: Omo a, omo bo, omo homo den, so omo be boa, enkwala no. Inti, I think say, asema aye ken, e hona, as I say, yes, Shepa. Then the cost of accommodation. Are you serious? Last week, me kaya ebo boss say, "Ope say unhu pa ko Twitter because in komo we no e hopa na e sorry whereby in kofu cha omu hostel fees. Ivandi Bani, chese University of Ghana, UCC, KNU, chese anya baby baku omu cha no omu di atu unti upa ko Twitter, X, C, na Google, na na type. University hostel fees ube hun di American chamene bo and osha se ebani sana the burden is on families ebusia and you see at the end of the day so enye ebusia ne kwa then omo in their own way they are also trying to help people yewo enkrofo omo nye ebusia fo
8: no
7: but omo boa afofro ma omo nso so omo education
8: akosro
7: inti me no me hu ni say we no e chere say we are not in normal times.
8: Okay.
7: Yes, because at the end of the day no say hostel fees akosro then e chere say oman no emu ayedin inti e say ye hwe e ho no eye. Yes, oman no emu ayedin. Then also, the American BM say, if a state institution like rent control, it to me ever out, ever kase hostel operators, omo a hostel si omo dia wo school pon omo no enchen
8: yes
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8: negotiation bi nkoso
7: they should have a deliberation
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8: mm-hmm.
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7: 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end of the day a triple a kosro in several angles
8: un se bi ya reset ni tina ene red control together with government no last week we say ministry of education so etimi si hunkonya was adi we ho a reset ni tin ebia rent control dia beto bon se ene hostel fees no empenfo no ntwentwen so ansa na bi se timi akoso sa
7: you see obedi she
8: that's right
7: you see if a proper reset ampa na ko mo ntwen magana fo bu mfu ansa na o ma beye hu bibi proper reset e kire se you have to be proactive. As I said, ade no hu o echirechirechirechire na nka utu hu anamon ende. Nka as I said by now, na nka your long term policy planning be as far as accommodation on campuses are concerned. Nka as I said by now, kaya di bibu egu akwemu. Ba reset en chrese. Wankasa u nim dia oye. Esan se Ghana fo buwe fu. Ewo social media. A Ghana fo edidi atem. Omu have a discussion no. Afe ina wo opese uye hun bibi. Den wankasa we feli. She, mami cheo, you see. The suspending fee increment no. It is not a permanent solution. Me pacho what is the American? Sa letter na rent control for the abano.
8: Okay.
7: Any a permanent solution? Almost say hostel operators increment no more person mo yeno mo change
8: so
7: after a deliberation. It's A B cry after a deliberation. Still there will be an increment in hostel fees.
8: Yes. Because I don't think allow me send them come again, sir.
7: You see, Minya, some of us, we have been leaders. So, and then, me have served as a student leader. What you say? And then, there will be an negotiation. Sometimes, you can go to the negotiation table, but they are all expecting you. It is more or less a negotiation. By the end of the day, agent a hostel operators, and so whether to accept it or move ahead. And nothing I make us say, we need a permanent solution. Into my Ghana for any just say, oh, now come up to hostel fee, muna let abiaba. Say, oh, mun chin chin, so answer. Now, we omu koye deliberation keke. And after the deliberation, ebe to me a kosro, and I say, ebe to me aba form. You see, maminka sembi under the MPP administration. You see, when it comes to educational infrastructure and access to tertiary education, number one, me de biano se mi tumra na machere esi. Always, I want to compare leadership. Oti I say, ko your universities na koche MPP eba power, hostels ni adia omu esisi ye nyama akesi. Inti de biano metenasia ya papa educhum. Na ma bona baso nanka eye in other jurisdictions and kasa papa nuka ye nyini free so as education minister. Because the man really excelled. Oti ase nyama o ye. But because of the winner takes all policy in this country, intino, eye de ya waban e free so ana o party e free power, you have to go. Inti, you see, their cost ni chrese NDC government and kasa, they don't really know what they are doing. Because unim dia oya anka by now, there should be a long-term policy. And yes, uti say hostel operators, say ombabe increase hostel fees na wa from. And we crano, she maminka bibi de bia no meka bibi say there's a difference between an agency of state trying to do something, and there's a difference between the presidency and the cabinet trying to do something. You see, papa no anything I make us say, Mr. Frederick, no, you know, you have all try,
8: it should go beyond
7: it rent control. It should go beyond rent control.
8: Okay.
7: Probably Ministry of Works and Housing, probably Cabinet, probably the Presidency. You see, as a student leader, what I learned, and they say, there are some decisions that open say, taking it faster. They are the right people you have to see.
8: Okay.
7: And so okay. Nam as you are open nanti wa chesa.
8: Unko wenim.
7: Ote I say unko wenim. It's if really ye pese ye taking a permanent decision on our hostile situation in this country. I think say fine, rent control is good. Yes, ya start discussion ewoho. But it should go beyond them. It should go beyond them. Probably cabinet. Cabinet na omu take a decision and omu implementation. Eko fast. Into that is what I will say. Into MPP is far ahead of the NDC when it comes to educational infrastructure. Oshe nyama yade buama suku ekosro. Nyama yeyema e school for and won ehin high one. What I say? Free SHS.
8: They're okay. Man,
7: a whole lot of things. Yeah, man. I will for and high on. So, my first acquaintance was in Ghana for Akasa. You see, NDC government, almost you see a whole lot of tactics and almost the budget power. By the end of the day, almost better now. So, yeah, you know, you're Hussenia. On my no echo. Yeah, you know, you're Hussenia. Yememu, I ding. And a very good example, this hostel, Fisi, I ding. If Indeed, we are talking about resetter. In case by now, echo down. In the Argentina still, I had students are suffering. Parents are suffering. Hostel operators are suffering.
8: Obi Beka say, Sami, adia kwosui in terms of infrastructure no. Sa ebi abembia ba we put you in place some initiative bi moba moba to us no say enko ye mfama sa two political parties no. Ye bi bi to say e-block. Then NDC no more here the omoye the implementing.
7: Sure.
8: Ene aben ba e bom so bo se mo ba sa e blocks mo de ba two ba bi mo anto aso na nko no ba
7: enye ne
8: kre e block e fa na obeti mi ama me fa ton
7: be we your friend say kra baby a na honorable Sara Adjoasa for ye MP your friend was saying
8: can say
7: domi a very good example and this your man read domi it was when MPP came to power and I have a complete year yet to turn Yama Egu a dining. Inti, Obio Becas, I'll be Obua. A very good example. So, you say, Tama West, E Blog Nibua, Lashibi Senior High School. Oh, Kona Koshe, and no, dear, me, I cry me away because at the time no, I was working directly with the former MP of Tama West, Honorable Carlos Ahenkra. Inti, Yama, Honorable Carlos Ahenkra, eto toye, Yama, MPP government, eto toye. At the course at school on yinano me aware into obia obekasa bia enye true but the truth is that you see sometimes me I just want to be fair you see when it comes to political communicators are your different category of people and yes sir me party eye bonia na mabefo aso no
8: right
7: you see ye nyina ye pese oman no etumpon
8: right
7: into mamin ka bibi
8: in 1 minute here
7: I am pese your problem in this country when it comes to continuity we have a problem
8: okay
7: and you see problem ni nyina ne say semi ayen ye politics in this country no anything na ye wo problem because at the end of the day nipa no osoro say hey at the papa we mo
8: aye no
7: say me betua so a still the glory will go back to those people you see me bo ye papa Atamels Abaso
8: okay.
7: Obekaya N1 highway no yeah, President Kufuor yeah. Nshase and Obayan Obetuaso Edu baby crana he even invited President Kufuor to the commissioning
8: that's
7: okay
8: right. Ah
7: ebe here political discussion some of MPP for say oh my President Kufuor nko obeko a whole lot of things uti okay. Say then quite apart from that Oshe MPP agenda 111 one of the brilliant policies ah eba be boy because me no yewa he Otina obi ni mbebi a obe yare akoda. Oti ya say, so we need hospitals in this country.
8: Okay.
7: And yeah, Papa Nanado started this brilliant policy. From what we've heard, ni chile se, NDC buy, you know, omwe jai, and almost so, almost say, omu babe ye, se, Mahama, then you, a whole lot of things. Oti ya say,
8: okay.
7: Very good policies are
8: right.
7: MPP, edi buy, omu buy, you know, omwe jai. So, eno dia, we have a problem. I think say we have to reorient ourselves.
8: Okay.
7: Now Yehuni said the ultimate is we developing Ghana. It is a bit developing country. And Maminka Bibi, sometimes if sa de we a bit jaya, then say ya policy bia. Yemfa emra
8: and shim
7: and fantum say, wow, ube babiano. You have to and some time ago, Obi I suggested sa de and say we should have
8: a national plan.
7: A developmental agenda.
8: That's right.
7: Oti I say, our party biano ube developing a manifesto cry. It should come out from the national plan.
8: Okay.
7: Oti I say, senior, at the end of the day, in way back no abet to us, but still we have a national planner yet be developing Ghana.
8: But as say Same Dakwa communication officer Edema MPP Ewo Tema West on a gusu aye tenenka. Now, yen for 5-6 minutes and five here or two phone seminar. Young call your chief for you. Two for Chima, I can't fish your back home. Now, Ghana 70 years. Now, so what may be free? Naka 1 year. Naya 70 years. You boom come for here, Chia, as you were chilly. Or man fat want to say, oh, here, Singapore, hey, yes, Muja Singapore. Now, so more good plan, good policy, or Muja Guacama, or money a tumpo. Now, so the two Ghana one, young call baby, and see what tune for Kane, you wouldn't say.
7: Obedisha, Medawase. His Royal Majesty Otumfo Osei Tutu the Second.
8: That's right.
7: Nana, your bow dear, your boy, your moon, asse, or pensor, Aha. You say, Meme Asantini, oh, Papa, we, okay, no, we hold him,
8: that's right,
7: in high esteem.
8: That's right.
7: Aha. Oye ni pati tru. And say, Papa, we eka our national development once a month. I believe, say, as I say, Ghana funi na.
8: So,
7: ye ye ding na ye tie papa no. And you see, they say ye na ye tie as ye say Otumfo is not speaking as a politician. On kasa say oye amanyoni. And but rather he is speaking as a statesman.
8: That's right.
7: And a traditional leader. On hene a oni ye ekasa. And you see, they are all kind na chere say. He's thinking, say, on my no a bit tumpong.
8: That's right.
7: He's thinking about the future of Ghana.
8: That's right.
7: It's a media medica, I can say, O tumfo, they are all cano, me fuano so. Me fuano so, because you see, 70 years, and ya de ketuao. Nanko ye nipan kawako retirement too. Sen yes, I say, on my no a tumpong, and yes, and a ye tumpong.
8: Okay.
7: And Emmy, they say, O car, baby. We started with the likes of Singapore. We started with several other countries, Malaysia, India, Yamunia, China, Malaysia. Oti ase basisi ya o de compare. Unhu ne se oma kome nimpa etching.
8: Yeah.
7: But just what I say. Iti their papa no eka no. Young politicians, young fire politics in some
8: and tunchen. That's right.
7: Na young shed ya papa no ekano. Aha. And me menin eya adwin. You see, enutina MPP under His Excellency Nanadu. Ya ba power no. Ye can be say industrialization, creating of jobs. Ote ase. Aha, because on my bia ebe tumpono. Enya o political statement akesie. Ote ase, on my be a bit too important, it is about industrialization.
8: Okay.
7: It is about production. It is about enterprise. It is about innovation. It is about value creation. San nyamano, ena ema on my a too important. And you see, senya nyama e kosisiano, people are tired. Mama yankanukre politicians, people are tired of us because as a in summer kesia no adoso.
8: Moba monye.
7: In summer ke oh, mimi mom de min kasa ye ba yenye. Ye ba ye yebi. Ba duduona no yenye.
8: Okay.
7: Ye ba ye yebi. Oh, why not? You see, this asama otum for air cano on trese. Ye ba ye yanye shio. Oh, aden. Oma ma be di president, yina ye betu mi abubo. Bibi kakra oma ye. But I'll compare NDC and MPP. I only say MPP for a year. Papa, papa, papa, papa, papa.
8: And then I'm here, papa, papa, oh, papa, papa.
7: Mami, my very good example. President Kufo said, you can Metro Mass Transport, will be in him, say, President Kufo. Say, you can NHIS, I will be in him, say, President Kufo. What I say? Say, you can, those times, free maternal mortality, free maternal care. Sorry, free maternal care. Obi enim se eye President Kufo. Oti ase, inti usha nyama ye papa Kufo, ebe ye ye. 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Usha hepek.
8: Ti unti mimo bako NDC akura.
7: Bajo tiye. Usha President Kufo hepek. Ah, ode Ghana eko dom ye. Usha benefit. Omode ye kachichuri di. Echeyeng, at the time na mi was senior high school, oshe senior high schools developmental projector. Omo ye ye be si classroom block, ye be si washrooms near there under the hepic. Osha chale President Kufo wabu juma ye papa na nado so eba ye oshe free SHS. We are still hailing him on that policy. Ah, ebo brawa for omo bre, omo nibi, omo tumidi omo mba eko senior high school. And then omo we are almost omo e to aso. Oshe ye papa nanado. Nyama obe ye ye planting for food and jobs.
8: Right.
7: Just nyama ni de bebre inti o compare. MPP is far beyond NDC when it comes to the developmental project. But still mini otumfo, eye adjain say we have a lot more to do for the developmental agenda of this country.
8: Me das say abusuya same dakwa ana yachine kazi siye se odi nanudi sem edi esie. 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Hello, good morning.
9: Hello, fine morning.
8: Okay, any?
9: Yes, sir.
8: Okay, ni yanko.
9: Nyamisho, Kenebua, Obwe Kuma, Nyamisho, any communication for you now.

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1: but as you know, pay international so by watching your wife, you know, it will be on you to be to be. Good morning.
2: Good morning, General Kassel.
1: Prosper Kumi. Right.
2: You need me to ask a power. I come to none of our time. MPP near Niki communicator all on one, but to do one of my uncle.
3: Hello.
2: Time and many now are usually useless.
1: Prosper. Prosper. Prosper.
2: Hello.
1: Mr. Okasa, why are you useless, Mr. O? Kwenu sa na chere wadwen wai.
2: Oh, sa wan fan custom papa.
1: Eh, ti wo betimi a chere wadwen dan said e won so ka so useless no wai.
2: Ye man peni drama ni nation builder. 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Okay, e kan se and I read control see there be omo hwe enu ye who be sacrifice na odi pisa no won I need the cra ye who be be o yo be you anu be answer be on the man for want to me no order dan hu you block infrastructure school dine is excellent John Germany SCA a first a president aku for the day and you know see ye who so in front to kwa ye be bua at the end of this government regime no ye be bua kwanto ye dey compare about that dance, Sebe, from four by about four and Sebe, they are compared with Juma Mobile. I didn't hear you come what they can't try to say. I didn't see.
1: All right.
2: Good day, yeah.
1: But I say, Prosper, good morning. Good morning.
4: Good morning, Opanjikan.
1: All right. Chairman Patrick, for saying.
4: Patrick, I'm going to go to my way, and Patrick, I won't swear.
1: I'm going to ask you no paper.
4: Wedi
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Your ho udu a like, share, no comment, say F am my Sanso and a YouTube so your ho. And also your plan B 104.5 FM. And also drop a like, obe share, no comment, say Edia Mayan. And when I dear back for home, so be subscribe. Annie, I don't mind that. And there subscribe button. Mr. Obaso, send me a plan B. You post the video, be your notification. Now wait to me, ako share. 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
1: na make
0: and they say no Why why limiting it down?
1: Okay.
0: Why dey na perform first na uja man e do e kese pant na ye hwa ye.
1: Okay.
0: Say see how dey perform am you say June, February, and October. They say in baby aye ko.
1: Okay.
0: Yeah, come on am dey so what you say?
1: Matias here.
0: Aha. It's baby na. Baby na say my enka wa say. Also my uncle was a me beam. But maybe now, Mr. Wem quite here because we'll be able besides I didn't know Ediana any be. Now I say, I'm not be seen to say, I didn't mean baby man. It's Nediana, they say, well, me, you bosom your wound womb. It's in they say, well, some of you bosom your ocean, I don't find a home. So, Nediana. Shed, I know who the ending quick. It's a year who into the other better two slides. Say to be the two. She should be mine June, February, and October. Nina, come on. And then you be made, Diana, come and inquire if through, don't do. It's here for your beautiful lines, Nick. And you have two. Monsu Betty, my friend, I'm also the Majentre, and I'm going to say, Miss Eddie, about 0551656565 and 0551656666.
2: Ebusi amachi o. 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
0: Kofigana.
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0: Okay, that's a sound to do the other. Ebusia, my chill.
3: Good morning.
0: Good morning, oh. Pacho, didn't baby, I can say free.
3: Pacho, I've been in the Catafrica.
0: Yo, baby, yank you.
3: Pacho, the question be. If bonds, I'm making me worry. If bonds, you know, abandon them, I'm making me worry.
0: Okay, Brebo, you be one by one of your new home. Why?
3: Anna, Pacho, and I say so. So, when you are a Saturday born, so I.
0: Okay. Ever say my chill?
4: Yeah, mommy.
0: What can I just say?
4: Good morning.
0: Aggie?
4: Mommy.
0: Aggie, Pacho, what can I say?
4: Yeah, and I don't make a worry, I say, because my mommy say.
0: Okay. Anyway, my cats are blessed.
5: I did be a number of stores where you saw.

0: 0555-6565 and a 0551-656-656. Ebusi Amachio.
1: Oh, yeah, I'm in Yaba.
0: What you like to say? Obi Adade.
1: Jan Adam. Obi Adade, pal. Radio, we prefer maybe start some kakra. Then you know, corner is a mobile one.
0: Okay.
1: I'm waiting up one. I may me date of birth, no, 25th November 1985. Oh, but although you're on Sunday, but me who da like the birthday on Sunday, I had a woman at the
0: just
1: ain't see what that. But for few new moments now, so only old boys in old moment, you know. I was a baby, come who say. Do it to normal farmer, you, but Danny, the men and I know some woman Sunday, El November, but that in season, me who say, it's Sunday that baby I shift, but I can think it to me, see, be not me. It's me who say, me here 25 who say, me here they own. It's me who win, I'm a semi black in the market, yeah.
0: Okay,
1: only before which now one make a cry, and they have one.
0: Okay, okay. Ever say about you?
2: What do you say? I want more Juma and Centrally. Some moments of Moko Homo. Now, let any actions from Moka here to Zoka. What goes out of our mental?
0: My bag of Yan, I was your sweet to me, a friend, I was to the Wajinchre, and I was in Mr. Eddie about 0551-656-565 and 0551-656-656. Also with me, Eddie, dear Abba. I was your match.
3: Yes,
0: what you like to say?
3: Uncle Pandem, I say.
0: Miss me, who your papa, Pantiana?
3: Yes, my dear.
0: Ah, what you mind to you?
3: Yeah, I mean, just yet, if we now. I wonder if maybe that's why. Yes, me, who your papa, Radiadum. Sir, I'm some for the near my CS. I'm not near my CS. I'm penny for a wet race with your cocoa, baby, see a nice. Did you almost see a beyond? Yeah, and be sacred. Let me tell you, I should move and see a cocoa, baby, see a nice. I'm not paying that much upon it, and she said, me follow my man. I said, me shut down. Maybe I eat, you know. Me follow my pay.
0: Okay, that's Auntie Hannah. So, also do the Abba. It was also bit to me afraid. Now, also do adventure, and I was in Missa Eddie Abba 0551-656-6565 and 0551-656-656. I was here, Machio.
4: Good morning.
0: Good morning. Pacho, do you need baby? I can say free.
4: I just am a king and a classic as well.
0: Yo, king, mind you.
4: Yeah, but some person will like, what time you know, a bit me, how worry and I said it.
0: And so me, you
4: know.
0: Okay, can you be you one? Why?
4: That's it.
0: Okay, yeah, that's it, baby. I will see you on Subet me, Afra. You have last two callers, 94 for Jimmy Dino and Fancy. 0551-656-6565 and 0551-656-6656. December, so many home come on, and the other thing. I will see you, Machin.
5: Yeah,
0: now. To say?
5: Oh, Nyamia, good morning, Muswe.
0: Yes, you are Papa. Papa, Chodini, baby, I can say free.
5: Your friend is Prosper, me can say free manager.
0: You're Prosper, mind you.
5: Me, Papa, show me so me problem, you say. Mini Obanu, ya koye eja. Ya wumi November 25th, na ya wumi so February
0: 24th.
5: Asitra no anyi yikura.
0: Oh, okay.
5: To quant. I think a crazy and baby sano won't hear another in Toka. Yet me trefie sometimes busumi na be Cassani one on Fini. Diani kura or Yakura on mami. He sent me a Cassamba Diani. It is a semi home near bet near Bwami.
0: Okay. 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
6: Yeah, na amekutia.
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0: Pacho, different.
1: Okay.
0: It has a papa. Pa.
1: Okay,
0: yo. I was saying for Fred, you made no infancy. What's it what's in common? No, the zodiac signs no home common. And looks, I say, and any a pan.
2: Okay.
0: And no, dear, a different car. And no, a different car. And you know, and come by any no. Obi bisa papa of Fred, papa prosper Fred, or say on no, 25th November.
2: November.
0: Okay. 24 February.
2: Okay.
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2: Agbesia de atie ne se November ene o se ono November.
0: Ono November na obani February.
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0: Okay, and I have brow for we said Saturday and Saturday, February. I think see you drew it.
2: Yeah,
0: watch Nanny Billy's uncle Mono.
2: And I'm also command to be honest, you know.
0: You know, to Mr. You drew why you better your home come on about whom besides ensure send your sick car elements. I cast away you and see where you are assassin. Because I say, ensure me, you know, bits me or M. Say, once you knew.
2: A horse you knew, yeah.
0: Into your kind of see you go, who did drew why now I say, and the emperor say, yes, come away and per se a confusion.
2: Ebeba. 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
0: part 2 beba enti December for month time kutu mo de na ye di hun koma enti ne can I say, bra, or dear, some by one way, December. Yes, this is in as a man can cause or try and throw her.
2: I go say, my mammy, you are doing people. My, yeah, Antina, Antina, be you see a crime,
0: mammy. Who ya be all? I see a be all.
2: Also, on Rakasade, why not you say, me pass me now, I would talk dear. Wa ka chiri pre se me se pa me mo nya hoto o ma nya hoto ti ko be fa su bia
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0: 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You ever can be a mom.
2: Mammy, can you not?
0: When you saw your kind on the back?
2: No, a jabba. Dog, baba.
0: Till you saw me and your
2: mom. Oh, we can't be out. Now, my dear, I'm saying, yummy. No, not just our Nagasami. Ain't me what it is. I want me to my dream.
0: No, just in the same room. Oh, man, I wish I was here. Make a
2: beam. I say, oh, me and I'm here.
0: So,
2: I
0: became your
2: auntie. I took one and make a mummy.
0: Oh,
2: wow. Oh, dear. I be a human to him, Quabanti.
0: Oh,
2: don't
0: matter. Oh, that can be a man. Yeah,
2: what's
0: why? Yeah, what's it? Metal, I say, I can feel your pain.
2: I know so.
0: I was here, and I'm not saying, you know, you're trying to friend, you're better, second segment, no, ever she just.

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So, and check on your boy, the Rasakan sentiment. Now, son, and mommy found copium. Ewa Adole Catering Services. 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The am, Nanim said, Jan Pefie, a whole any year, Bobri, so Pegana, Jan, Paman for Frost, dear. Adole Catering Services, a whole, you know, so do we need a cochrim. Say jollof, say banku, say fufu, mutu and pesie, nina e Adole Catering Services. Seven and quine, so dia hodwa, ben quine, cat and quine, cat a beck at a contobun, a bunu, nini na opium, ewa Adole Catering Services, a ubenye bi, any froyan, so dia hodwa, any contomida or honya draw or ho, kosia dia or ho, and there were the immune, you know, mini, just say, when you have she be a beck or papa, penu to the phone, coach him. Ewa Adole Catering Services na kope fufu ne nkwan papa hwe ai na chese system no entimi enye hehehe afen so Adole Catering Services yeje orders ai until your wedding wo ye ye wo ye party naming 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

0: Ebusia was so good, so we see you and support for your birthday. 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So, yeah, the second segment, no, Ebbish is just one. And I watch your topic, no, a overcoming fear, and no, any topic I ever to check home and common and a quad day, not just see a day, both Ryan, you mem. I ho any little topic no ebo a day evra and then penny for better say a Reverend Christiana Otulati or no any sort of penny out that the Kingdom Assemblies of God Tema Community 25 or no any down or better say Sanso and a Reverend Michael Banson the Rahoboth Holy Fire Revival Ministries Tema Community 4 branch you know, or no any down or no so about better say Uncle Roman chain yeah more matching and more Aquaba. In penny four, you know
1: what you Yeah,
0: yeah. What would you say?
1: Yes, I do.
2: Yes, I do. Yes, I
0: do. Okay. Yeah, but I'm not saying my bekayan, sir. And our key topic is overcoming fear. Topic ni mudu papa. Overcoming fear. And then you quad day. The topic ni boira. You mem. A ho any the topic in bo ewira baby a kwapa oka krebia wo your office e ho no wadwumam ntie ho any the topic no e bo e diura na ansa na no wo see topic na se ye te fear na nka se mu ase e kwa ansa na beti overcome na se e no ti Reverend Christie me do ve chat here so
1: 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And I send ya a beer, ye can say ye g taxes, ni near mano. Usha, with Jumano, and Cosubio. And I won't ya, sir, if I saw no, sir. And I say a beer near maybe a womb to two near maybe ye. Into ye nya ka ya penna, it will be a baby shame, a barbara woman. And I said, me funny said, call hospital yari. Now, call ye, see, eh, Nipana, call G results, no, no, I show him, no, I shall, dear, no, now, besides, dear, but some won't say, as some more back canoe, say, eh, beer, me fancy, say, eh, cancer, na cancer, dear, no, drone you, who won't say, who be best show, woon, ya, a cuckoo, draw be, and fench now, say, a dear, ya, ya canoe. 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because of who said or Bafie why they bet to me I be any BBC and these are some of the things in Poise they say yeah experiencing pranking in Yama and men who be count so now the Nanka and Yawashi
0: it's a coronavirus
1: a boy
0: Reverend Banson,
3: but your say, ma, I can be afa a hono, emotion, said your organo. In the emotion is so under hormonal control, o body no, ewo hormones be a prepare for bibia a and I be a was a wood journey. Wo nervous system no ebe ye ebe ma wo blood pressure akoso kakra wo heart beat rate akoso kakra ebia wo best ati ati mfifire kakra all those and normally na is associated with fear ehun about so na adia ema wo bohunu it can be real and I say unreal ebe to me I say e yade a edimu a ehu a wo se ubomu ubohu e to da bi susu a enye bibia e wo se ubohu en susu ube to me abohu men fan say owo ankofo 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plastic it say wo that fact to say it say wo no e be ma ehu aba inty adie a provoke ehu no it can be real or unreal. And the truth be said, in it, a lot more times in it is unreal than real. And so, a bema ya bohu a any engineer so papa biya to say they're making plastic or what they're not between me. And so, no, a bohu complete. This is the thing we need to a foundation and after Pima will say. It can be from something real or something unreal, but your whole body need response to sadian. And you need a dear friend, a be a honoma, a psychological, and cofobi honoma, ye woma, womo wo bibia ye dia wona ye a kind of disorder. You were a word be a you use in the root in Ankasa free Greek a phobia, phobia, a fear, and a binomo were all kinds of phobia, all kinds. It will be me, I may make us say, me were phobia for heights, me were phobia for heights. It is so me full at their costra, Biblia. You know, many are comfortable. Two places I have been to Vanderbilt building in New York is I don't know how many floors, more than 100 floors. Now, who baby I will be kwakojina. Hey, it was tough for me. Me you bet me kwakojina ho sisia. We took photographs there. Only phobia for height. But me no a drew me 10 no say me go jina honum no and you're comfortable mommy cry. The same thing happened when we went to Singapore so some tall building there and no so who could jina so me no I you know this is something that I was born with and yeah dear me go jina height be akobofo and tin and mommy won't but something with me. There are people who have be to say claustrophobia and close places. Also, it would be a question at the BMO now. Locuna obenye suo sisia. That is fear, a claustrophobia. Mm-hmm.
0: Yeah.
3: And there are many phobias. And in all these ones you are making, it's most often there is nothing real.
0: Yes.
3: There is nothing real.
0: Yes. Yes.
3: A psychological.
0: Yes.
3: A what dream and a provocus a sentiment. Mm. Inti and unintin a ma your topic and eh. It was a yes how I be addressing ye because there are real sources of fear and unreal sources of fear. But the topic is saying say overcoming fear. Inti fear be whether it's real or unreal. We are talking about how to overcome it. But we be who say they are real, no? I will say they are approaching, I will say etie. And they are real, no? So I will say they are a different approach because, like we are saying, are they any true? In plastic, we wonder what? Any true? Into usro na usro, no? I will say you know how I be addressing, no? A different form. Yeah, I akoto we one kasa or daho no na usro no. And no, so I will how you be see you be addressing it. But meaning, I know I will say you overcome fear. You fear no, and preventing him from making progress, and preventing him from achieving our purpose. Purpose cry, young coupon, they are boying, say, I'm ready, I'm saying, a show, a bit to me, a see a coin. Ye jumumu, said, ye be ya, ye be ko ye nimu, fear, a bit to me, I prevent him from attaining that. A jumana, woman, crown, yeah, ye woman in na, ye bet to me, a show so much, say, a jumani in a no, and tumpon, said, ye was say, a two. Inti ye topic a me jidi se e dimupa a ene e wo se ye hwe e wo ye ndwuma mu be bia ye de befefa
0: ye bia ye dru be bia kwa ye overcome na na make me die me ehona make me die na me ma chere me kwa me nso me fa so a me ye bibi fa me chere me ocha me kwa me nso me fa so a beti ye ye firi wo kwa Betty, yes, I own the free or cry. Okay, and no reverend boss will say, you are in your room. Maybe I say, I'm your room now. So, me wanna be your Thomas. And you know, you drew her, not just say, much I'm acquiring your name, Miss Miss Yahoni, because I want Miss Radical, dear. Young queen, young shed types in Ibia, a PM types of fear, and Ibia Cosso, where you knew him, Reverend Christian.
1: Types in a dear, a dos, Ubiani, ne dear. Now, me, Mansana, you be called the types, and the same can say, Bibi, if I fear no high, you come from beginning, no. Ubo say, fear no so, a starty free. Who to me who won qualemu? Waho nkwalani enyi no utumi hu wo mumu. For example mi nana no ba ko ebi wo ho a unse ade bi a onsuro na wa na ba ko na wenyi no mumu osuro ebi a wako hu koto wo yi mu ubo hu se no di America na kitwa no mumu akofa koto ne wa ade no mumu no di di na chi I told there be a world girl oh who no slow but the other one no slow into what to me who say something build up a bit more by nature no or more could a kuku drop the face idea or being so wa only sa kuku drone no into a free who wa if in kwalan mubos and kwalani be wa on slow a bin so wa oh who ni shadow no journey. To me, who are Tito, or Aqualebi, who is Shadwa, now, oh, dear Mika, oh, dear Mika, no one is her or co.
0: Oh, no, so look around.
1: It is such a person who won't say, Near my baby to me, a shenison, and I near my baby, any honor, or not, I can say, false evidence, any hot so now, oh, so, but a bin so, oh, who are dear, and who a wahopa, so, on so, on so, but. Yeah, cancer. Osuro wo hwe sometimes no ebe boa wo kwan bi so. So wo hu se jata e wo kwan we so a. 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wo hu say as say and say we overtaking we see me to me eye fast at the show at the end you know sa boldness na wo kan say we slow hwe no na aje wo nkwa efri ho and ti esuro nu wo ho a eboa wo e ma wo nyinche enso emre bebre
0: okay types
1: no ye wo fear me fine say we hospital wo hospital say ya as a doctor or nurse or pharmacist or in the health worker biano you will fear say e bia wo patient be wo for example, who send ya nipa na ya on home? Now, once who nim say so be a home no ye a chair, ne chair say oh, well, into that fear war, but miraculously, no, the person can come out. On untina, her Bible no, ne di chichre, Isaiah 40, or say, nebe, or say, do not be afraid, I am with you. Isaiah 41:10. Well, and he said, "Sa ehunu eba usua. Say, ebi, you are going to lose your patient. So when ya sa GDB ewoha ebuau ema niama eyeyi. And two people say, ebi, and then soon so say you will lose your patient. Ebe to me, I say journalist na pressure bi ba na say ni adiebi awa kwa kuchro no." Na fe a backfire na when you are something so say e adie ebe yi wedi but gidie bi to me eba say we thought you have done no kra no a promo to nkrofo be te won ka bebre nti any time you come on the radio no people want to listen to near my work and but beginning no senior dear no buy open senna if you have a first opposition be announced or mujina hona way kasa say idea where they say you fire 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
0: okay yeah that's my papa Reverend Benjamin yeah share fear no Reverend see ana Reverend Benjamin Eba Reverend Banson my body didn't be na yenchi ana preku ye busia for Reverend Benjamin Boatian Betnasi honors of Benia the Cornerstone Family Chapel Assemblies of God Tema Community na Reverend Machim
4: yeah I know
0: what you're saying
4: ah yes what I'm saying I'm not paying my medium power no idea I'm not paying the yami eshira me and then menya bibi menya wache biya kufi
0: okay, Reverend Banson, nam yen share effect a hunu a wo a wo ye numa so a bani ye numa ma na se hun tim be piem so a mu or why yen share effect a wo a koso and I say a ha a jumano.
3: Okay, ibehu different kinds. Nti mefa the type of fear ena ni effecta a big generator am I in. So we'll share say yeah yeah meeting mm-hmm. where Jumim Obia or fear of public speaking. Or fear of public speaking. The effect and then say obey afraid say and now obey show say obey speaking up. Ebia or a dream be fabi be home anka a dream now one a very good idea. A bad wine. But because or was a fear of public speaking in thing on to me Indiana no enkasa because akoye bedwem ayeye meeting tino eshishe no bonzo bi oha no prepare na damfo say kase kase but then na wonka
0: wonka
3: eye fear na ebia eye ni sa ye wo bi susu a oye osuo criticism criticism there make me say ni pa de say ni in fact make us 99.9 of nipa yempe criticism.
0: Oh, that's true.
3: Yempe is a bit different from misro. Yempe. Yempe ne de ebi ane misro as such, but mempe. And only a different. But nipa nina yempe criticism. Na ya, ma ye some theory bi a mia ewe ya mia masema me can me feel say. Oh say nyanko pon boy en. Or can say ye ye good, ye dim. Inti obi a nyankopon aka to wo so se wudi mu no ebe ye den na another human being be kan kire wo se wundi mu ade ya wu ye wuti na waje atum. So I think that this is from our collective past I build your memories. Only say your memories, you know, there's a way in which it continues from generation to generation in some way. There's a collective memory. Nipa de se nyina ye wo. What you say? And sometimes a whole enasa fear no a free eba. Inti bibi sa no be won say nipa no osuo criticism. Into because also self be a back criticizing, you know, on taking initiative. Na I just say a human name cost runner, see, a year in the balance because Bibia a year for fra, I was say, or to me to an amount who created Bibi for from on him how to do it. But also say, eh, make ye, Nansa and Kofui, Oman Kope. Now we more can also criticism, so that is one. Another one, you obia also failure. Oh yeah, a juma na se adiano ya bani ya kanse. It's a bit like criticism. Criticism follows from failure usually, but failure na kasa no also se mi kwa kutu mlike Mary last into being too kwa. Na chese athlete no kwa on pebi bia akoye se. Aye competitive in any way because also failure. Bibia abe akensi oni obi epri bibi hunu obi jenu sisi a because also failure. Inti anu no so so ebo insusanso bebre ebo yedume mu. Obi so office politics. Into over by the time ya no on te de woni trimu da because o kobie na no kokansi si a politics a woman I be yenu or tiasendi on koho kra. Inti effectively say it avoid employees in bibri omun kasa reduce innovation and creativity. 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
0: 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Emma Kess Blinry.
4: The boss herself.
0: Aye. Ono any CEO. No. Aha. And then waba. Waba tinasi. Lady Kess. Machu. Pachone to sing. Yet so you watch it. Ya feels well. Ya feel. And then Lady Kess, I beg Kess. And Reverend, Mr. Yantuaso.
3: Yes. Dependency on supervisors in America no. Mm-hmm. Because on one person will take a decision because of misrunity. Or person time beyond will depend on the supervisor. Mm-hmm. Not supervisor no, will take a decision. Said the beya and so on, a because supervisor no. Yeah, I know. Say I showed it to the supervisor. Mm-hmm. You know, and a money, yes, sir. Mm-hmm. But yes, sir, now what's the down? The down, and you say, a human time beyond you depending on that supervisor and so on a decision be yet taking decision be. But a human. And he said, yes, sir. I was saying, and Nipa or Muye Juma, no more tea, Juma Nassin. Also, to me, you saw my initiative in taking decisions. It will be also a way, you know, Abbeye, and Susan, so Bonnie be a woke Juma, and Emma, a Juma,
0: and Emma Coslo,
3: and Coslo. A binomosu, a bia, ya team. I was saying, yeah, discussing, baby. But because of a strong tea. Mose, there's a toxic silence. Oh, a dean be a dean a gosu a crumwa, sa dean, you know. And what I remember, Rollins, may his soul rest in peace. There was a time be a na Ghana ha ubia enkasa. He made a comment, it became a very popular, being kai exactly the phrase, you know, but it was like. Culture of silence. Now, prior to this, you know, now when why here, we are living in fear. Because I know and and Koso be a jumemo. Abroche companies near the omu make a lot of innovation. And because of culture na a way jumemo, obie to me chan adreno. In the adren to atuano. And just say, look at this. Maybe we'll bring. Me will cognitive function. My dreno, adia me to me the dream for home. But me kwa my dreno, I will. Capacity a bit to me at the Ayaduma, a copy. But say, Yenina, ya was our freedom na a hubia ni mobia et me chen adria. What it means in is, we are aggregating ya ka ya dreaming in our abu boom, so we are exploding the cognitive function of the group. In the do, sir, ya yet highly productive. Sisiani innovative. Near the solutions ever, and this is because fear has been removed from the picture. Ye a hune frihono, a culture, a bibia, one was shed down a developer because of one TSSA, say a hune frihono ma, omubenya the best from their workers. And also soon, chess. Obia abusing is another topic. And also so on. Yenina yen sloshi into obia sorry ano or kasaba hat. And also so I won't dear tear. But who am what my yen to me into when we na effects ye an employer when noticing mistake in a report, but on to me and can say. A me who report is a mistake be woman because Abia also say obi be punish you obi and obi be embarrass you baby near the report ni your sir near the copy baby cry in case ni say echo and ni say go through ho cry and so no ordinary your e dey akọ because usro in the effects ni dey ebebre and most of them make me aka say almost 95% and now bibisa is all detrimental. They are yet positive now, yet cano, yet kakrebi, yet kakrebi. Fear is not something I was say a susosu bibri. Said the can the natural one, yankupon the amaye to protect us in our environment, you know, that is, but usually in a workplace, you know. Yeah, no, no, as such. No, it's not like that.
0: Okay. Ebusia, Lady Kess na nkomo ya hwetwe nnam se ono na Reverend Benjamin de ne na na share se fiti adwada no. Nti Lady Kess nkomo no na ewu na ye be say newcomer. Lady Kess na newcomer. Nti wo say newcomer bi aba class ya twi nkomo do enuma ye busa ne say yeah, hi. We saw also question. You know where you be? Ano. So maybe we say, oh, okay, yeah. Aha. It's you know, Lady Kess, the newcomer. Now what you mean? Lady Kess, Mr. And then now what you talk? Come on, you overcoming fear. And on them common, ya can be blue hands. My person or the cracker. Since you see the topic, now say for the cracker, be careful. Not ya call Reverend Benjamin. So.
5: She said they are in pain for the catch him, and I mean, fear a trick as a friend who's true. Now, I want to pick it from this angle. Say, sometimes people fear because of the unknown, sometimes people also fear because of known. Something you know will make you fear. And yeah, come what it do me mono. Nature say fear of the unknown could be an issue where a boss or share ne subordinate ahokika any intelligence osuro said this child obey to me ababe taking the position. To me they it will be a shomu and that fear no makes them develop some kind of coping mechanisms or resistance. And resistance, no, a yanani effect on the job and the subordinates, no, a solely negative. Why? Because when we say akolani will potential to take my place, to take my position, or to do more than I can do, no, then they begin to think of what can I do to silence this child? What can I do to prevent him, his force? Into, no, they come up with a whole lot of activities, trapping you, setting traps for you, accusing you falsely. Sometimes, now said, so that aspect is there. On the other side, you know, fear of the known. Sometimes, employees within the working environment, you know, they tend to be afraid of something. Why? Because, or not, because of shiny capability. What he or she can do and the assignments given to her otunun say Charlie way there no more dey do her into no sure osuro so be take initiative osuro so be ye bibi osuro say obey make progress in whatever he or she has been assigned to do. How does this then happen? It happens because sometimes we be a school. I mean, I have a lot of people. I know a lot of people at Ebrayoko school. No, exams time do it. Women, they don't learn. They have a way of getting a poor. So when they get that poor, they chew and then they come to write.
0: Poor.
5: So at the end of the day, you know, what we have been taught, that should be part of us. Such that your kwejumemwa, we can put our hands and our knowledge on the job and do it. We don't have the knowledge and then we also don't have the skill, because certainly it is the knowledge that promotes your skill. And you know, because they don't have the knowledge, but we a school and so nipa pen me be ye juma wo Bank of Ghana ne uncle be wo cocoa board ni ye piano ko show. Into no ye employ na ubel said this person, you know, onim di oye enti no ono ankasa no because of onim se onim ni enti no ono anu ehun ewo ni mu ewo djume mbo so ehun no can be on the side of the employer the employees the bosses and whoever is in the working environment yeah.
0: Okay, inti ehunu it's muse ebuo and they no cre the lady cares a boss you. Sad could ye anunim se I say unsi me enye na e jumerika ye se unko eda me kai me first time me call se lady care so ha and kati muse fifre temenu tunse ehuan bomia ma chese nipa no so ofie de ma muse nipa no ofie nko nim se we your first time.
5: Exactly.
0: Inti no no wonim into one I wide gay air, you say, Nipa no Tifino or Monitawa Ama. Oh, walk out radio no answer, but oh, ha. Into no, and no, mammy who say, ah, Nipa no Tino, or Nimwa, or Tiachina.
5: What's the word they say, put their air quite different because you have been trained, you have allowed yourself to be trained. And also, I mean, the first time, I mean, all of us will tell you the first time we had opportunities to stand before congregations sometimes to preach. And your first time, people sometimes, I mean, who could do baby? You look at the people around and you are like, my God, am I going to be able? That fear is there. Even though you have prepared, you are ready to do it. No, sahunu etu miba. But niameme kano eye onipana onimde.
0: Onimde yako biya.
5: You. Onu onim. But ebi a position. 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
0: Protocol bi no nyaya wako diho.
5: Inti no bebu edu memono. Na onhuni oye. Ashe ni muma. So those people are there. And we think that young human they be in to mingle so. And almost sure nanka ne pape mwa, we are talking about overcoming that fear. So then what do you do? Get to understand somebody. Ma wu kwa ne sunya fi obi ho. But omu ma wu kwa yi why? Because it be kwa, yo be sunya fi ni wano. Ono no ye ni secretary. And I was so ye ni hoti se boss. There are some meetings I will call this. I say, ah, so this thing didn't you show it to my
0: brother?
5: They can't talk. So they do verbal communication to let you know, say, boss, not one.
0: Fine, who send you, BCS?

0: still. You understand? And so say come me massa e hunu e she no so bia so prof bia so who bia she da ni bia.
1: Eh prof hu nyo hu sa. Hi. We be say exterior no dey hu na. Inside dey.
0: Say am for who be send me the document. They are like me nene kasa.
1: Eh. Girl. Eh, we be say eh. Everybody saying,
0: I don't be the boy, me, mommy to me, yeah. You okay. There are faces of fear when it comes to the working
1: environment. Okay, see, I think that, yeah, you're a topic, Nanka, same way you overcome, you know. Yeah, yeah, no, honour, nay, yeah, a honey, every. And until no air broad, the sun, and send your gay chas, your Reverend Benja, your Reverend Banson, kind, say, air broad, and now you walk. The when they cry, when they can't talk, as a fear of the unknown, the crowns are about to come. Now, if you also can, you're real, neighbor, and you're not correct. It's a plastic, or what example you're making. And no catcher say, you will send your best yard dressing in a, and then you're bitching him. That just will be a funny dear, and you send your address in a, who quite better for me over coming, Nina. And see, yeah, the Reverend Benjamin, and never shall see. Reverend Benjamin, fear, the above sweet, the cosso, you mem normal ones, the no dear, and no air, dear, can say a cosso, a rampant ones, a cosso, a juma, a bepia more while, a woo a jumera, and I say a juma mu penny, dear, now bits me, I hear dear fam.
2: You are Christian, madam, sir. Mm-hmm. Mr. Mitchia, a tearful name, your mammy, your papa, and a at your phone, you know. I think so. Every Mrs. Utulati, me, mammy, Bacope, you whom a young penny for a Bible, see, and for the NDS and a man, a privilege to sit on the same table with her. In fact, some of us. Anytime we see you in most of our AG meetings, we aspire to be like you. Ubisa me sa assembly say ya near management and I say juma mum penny for kwaya umbiti me afaso a de a manage situation no. Yes a whom and I say fear eba ye juman jumemwa. Nansa na meko e hono me person ka meka bibi ka kra fa de na Reverend Banson ebo bosu no. In fact obobo the ma bom trimu posen ka me ba meka nyina in fact o ka say na me ba ka say akwa say o asori na Sunday school na ye bi say question na wa said wa hu answer ne ba ko na obi asada ka wo answer no. In fact ba ne say na hu ne wonye
1: wa ka wo de
2: no te obi uben na say ai na wa ka me de no ka foforo oh, but me de bi beka ho enye onka ni nyina won se ba ku bi ho no ma eye lost of you can say fear of loss of job. Okay, ah dodo ona esuro won mo se bia in case say ye be link of obi offer. And this one happens to people that have been employed that won pese won be upgrade won ho. Okay, and you know, these people are afraid of changes. Okay, the moment I beka say, yeah, be changing system be an answer, be changing department be per name wakano because lack of upgrade. Yeah, koye seminars and now conferences in this any manner, he or she doesn't see the need for upgrade. And you know, these are the people I last and Rameka said. The woman named Dadano. They are not ready to adapt to change. It's the woman named Dadano, and no one woman named. It's no say.

0: can say Reverend Banson wo bro for casa din din din bi redundancy and aha sad bro for casa be Reverend Banson
1: so medicate who nim to
0: that means anya no kwa na be hu oh redundancy bi na pie adwuma num pe na nkofo ho popo na nkofo ye mhisi wo mo so hu enti no the American ever honne say, who are a juma bima na company bima? Learn to upgrade yourself when the opportunity comes. And who here pa? I go here, now no make a baby say, when it comes to social media, internet, computer, I really want to abreast myself with some of these things. I had the opportunity to travel to India. It was all about these kind of things. So, and you know, and yes, teacher, nurse, doctor, lawyer, then, and you may be a wombiano, when your opportunity to upgrade yourself, please grab it because you don't know when. Ebia make us a crow, be took a camera, could you be a tissue? Because, to say, Excel, Nisa, anime. And you'll be an enemy. That is the point. So, and then there are a whole lot of apps or your software company. You don't have to go to another company to print your kind of saying flyers and so on and so forth. There are a whole lot of means. This is a main company via Hong Kong printing. I'm designing. Me we are not the cost no my printer mommy so it makes the cost less. So first nanka na me hun tre me na my fro bi o tale ye be program unye flyer mommy unye banner mommy but see me am tra me computer chipe na me am ma de nya me adu me wo me ba youth president bi a onun so e wo into printing na my forward am no wa ye editing no anu no ya ko print. So, it's not say when you opportunity for any upgrade, Biana, upgrade yourself. If the company will not even help you upgrade yourself, Krana, you personally spend money to upgrade yourself. Ebane sir, say redundancy biaba ejumenima. You are not afraid. So, because you are versatile, but bia wo hobby. You are team player. You don't too out me bo. You don't too out me bo. Eba ne sa eboa pa na me ka ne sa na me ba me question no so on say one of the ways management and adwuma mu penifo betimi dia kra sa enyama we so ye regular training. Okay, when you kind of say organizing regular training for your workers it help them to brofo ne free mu. You know, they have confidence in what they are doing. So, and you know, any part be out of the to be no, they can play. So, Reverend Banson Kasembi Ofiase, I think last week was the last 2 weeks, say, try as much as possible to shuffle your team from time to time. So, Bekaya, very, very important. So, and he said, Otinebi, Brother A ana team A obi ayare ana obi coliver quickly somebody can replace. So and you know all the time no the work will be flowing. Ejuma no air koso production air koso. Ejuma and our company woman organizes seminars, conferences, workshops, trainings. Emma or more workers, and in fact, a musa, a juman munaya, you musa nema wewo. Dodwana, we see these things there. So, the moment a engineer, a hobekano, na affected bibia, na bibia say. But from time to time, umuse workshop be also about engineering, but picking one or two people, aosha, they are capable of learning that. Kind of kind of saying department now. Now our sponsor now the omoko. Say management me yes anima we are it boosted the morale and the confidence of the workers. me de hone hia me pa kusia e hona me ma enki ko mu pa me nim se Reverend Banson ne others bi be ka ho a when you try to frequently spend money on your workers train them from time to time even we pastors from time to time workshops okay prayer summit ministers pastors and their spouses conference okay to upgrade our knowledge to open our scope of thinking so on eba ne sa eboa ema wo sofo no umbeye kolo umbeye one way so on say na there nti from time to time to say shuffle last week Tema district we had exchange of pulpit which next week so we are still having exchange of pulpit so on enti no ema wo sofo no wo ko hu new things from other churches enti usua bibi wo hono ma when you come back you come and implement what you've learned eboa and a boosting wo sofo no so o mora so on enti no yetimi ya ne sa ebeboa.
1: I love that one.
2: Okay, Reverend Christine.
3: Yo. In fact, yes, I need my baby. Adie ba ko a meka a edi fie. E ba pa e wo adwuma mu. E ye se management enye the right thing. For example, say management e wo ye law mu say we should pay social security. Won't ya? Who wants a social security for ba? Na omu be who say workers na e wo ho no ye ntua mompe when ya sem. Inti eye sa na wa usro wunye hu obi oba ye mpo a e bi onu so be pesa obe kasa ba social security pe na usro se eh crofi anase e bi a wu anda pay workers anase wu ye tax ube who say ana illegal
0: connection
3: ube who say omunya buy up na wo so but say wunye those kind of things omu bakra wo akukodro wo mo na obetumi aka che omu say mu let it for ana say ni say ni munye madwuma ye say ana mu social security for mu make asanche ye nkro fo no na mu hu types of just say you are bold to say anything but who were dwuma mu na wo ye wo ye panyi wo ye bibia enya obo se na wo so I feel you workers no so awo won me fan say wo ye accountant now the 00 bi aka ho ye hu ye so ye hu say you are the best accountant in the company. I feel auditor best na hope niama APAP. Inti onya auditor nim nya buy na o yare by force. Inti e man who be cow who ni unya akokodro. Inti sa niama na se say ehwe. The other a year man crofo so we dwuma mu say pension. E ya dia nkrofo mpesa o mbekọ pension. Inti bo say no wa tini fie no so say wum.
0: Mommy, the assembly bow.
3: And then, who call every uncle for Mupa a bad human name? No matter, so say, boom, you're going to share a year, and I just say, been more years school, no cry, no way this is. Yes, can you imagine? Because of years, or back on retirement. But, sir, who prepare Wuhua? Who say retirement are a banner? A year, because. What she and ya maybe? I will call retirement. It's next level. Wow. Ain't it? They say, yeah, I saw for us, they say, Assemblies of God, they say, yeah, say by 65. Almost every new so. But what she be a can with near man? What say? It's another former. Who call baby? I call ye baby fufro. A juman war. And you are welcoming it with joy. Ain't it? What say? If a who ni ho say eh me kwa kod yeah you who's a pension on confirm prepare in tebia no on see dine two bedroom be on ye bibia inti me kono me kwa kot nahi inti the fear no beba no a sati ye ni a mebia and se so be ye inti tama emrebe do se obe kwa pension no na hank of shawunsa. Who kwa nsa wama niama bebre woho just because of fear. Into omu person omu grapple, omu person omu grapple. E wo adwuma no nti at the end of it na adwuma no onwie yie. Wan hwe yie nso ase ni akumatuo ni ni ama no. Wo be ka se wo ko pension na BP ka ho. Just say wo packages a wo di ko no. Na at the end no you will enjoy the work that you have done. Be se wo ye bibia wo ni mreso ni ni pepepa. Ehun bia and you be bold to face every challenger ebeba ewiase ebeba wo so e wa dwuma mu na se dwuma mu so ye wo ho a esese ye dwin se ye ntina wa fi bo but e bin mu fo se so munya tena akonwa we so a and yet to die kingdom come be se wonim se abasobo wo ho a wo be ye wa dwuma ni ye into at the end, you know, ufri A and now we'll call B, ufri B and now we'll call C. Because I tell my computer by, you know, now you're bot typing, typewriter. Now me, you're fast, you miss me. Just I enjoy it. Into computer by, you know, now me, you're a juma or temasco. Now me, I'm a cosia, you'll be a gentleman. He said, you're woken. Miss you, I am a buyer. I feel me, I'm a champion. Bibiaba typewriter for a year correction. Me, the buyer, I'm in the end of my year. It's a bus. I don't want to say a German thing in I had the banner who print here at the inside. A year, very fine. But you move be wa. Say I'm buying, say bia baby awe adwuma no mbe ma scholarship no mbe ma se wakwa na wo de tete ho wo te ho say wo twen nso nkrofo dos wo ho. Why won't you upgrade yourself? 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Me wo akwala bi me ka akwala me ma sorry ma oye
4: makeups
3: 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they say all die be die so what yes
5: It is the stagnancy that brings the worry. You understand? When you
1: to say your mouth mm-hmm. in a room hanging, I say mm-hmm. you can possess this room.
4: Mm-hmm.
1: Now, you do rather man, which now have to fight.

0: how you can move from here to this side, to that side, to that side. Yes. Usro no suntino. What it means is that nyawahan and no pe and aubenya. But utumi muvuko echeo, utumi muvuko ha. All the blessings there will come to you. But sa woman e hunsho so na wutina ha. You become stagnant. And said, I love that representation. Building yourself, you see, it makes you able to be flexible in life. And you really do not worry. You don't bother. Because, once again, like mommy said, say your retirement and I will cry. Wouldn't say a handmade man there. I'm done with it. But then I have another one waiting for me. I have another assignment. Why? Because what pick you are. Internal, it makes you relevant in life. One deadly thing, you shouldn't be living and be irrelevant. That's true. I said, would you feel honor? Why? Because a hoopy na attitude. Not just a wood yet, obiaco or ba, obi, just a obi ni be crowd, or to meet one city, two cities. That person is relevant. So obi pe, sicat or pure water. Now me to me, ye be manna. It means that me are relevant. I'm useful. But I would DHS said that. They view. And there are people like that in our environment. You know, yeah, Kasana, especially yenga ye wo efficiani, ye wo fiemuni, ye wo baby, and once again, because a bi I will feel set, oh papa bi o mami bi wo sika, and today you are so comfortable in the seats where you are, and fear is also restricting you from pushing forward. You know? Please, we are talking to you. There are a lot of things you can achieve. Beat that fear. When you say one of wrestling and you want to beat it and push your way through.
1: Mama Ekano. Say eba se ehunu eba. 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As I say,
2: I'm not
1: sure. I'm not sure. I'm not sure. I'm not sure. I'm not sure. I'm not sure. I'm not sure. I'm not sure. I'm not sure. I'm not sure. I'm not sure. I'm not sure. I'm not sure. I'm not sure. I'm not sure. I'm not sure. I'm not sure. I'm not sure. I'm not sure. I'm not sure. I'm not sure. I'm not sure. I'm not sure. I'm not sure. I'm not sure. I'm not sure. I'm not sure. I'm not sure. I'm not sure. I'm not sure. I'm not sure. I'm not sure. I'm not sure. I'm not sure. I'm not sure. I'm not sure. I'm not sure. I'm not sure. I'm not sure. I'm not sure. I'm not sure. I'm not sure. I'm not sure. I'm not sure. I'm not sure. I'm not sure. I'm not sure. I'm not sure. I'm not sure. I'm not sure. I'm not sure. I'm not sure. I'm not sure. I' me call us off with me. But I'm going to say, how me, yeah, me, Juma, how can I leave and go?
2: Mm-hmm.
1: But you're yeah, to me to say, what? Mm. Well, me, Juma, me, me, by me, boss, I'm in here, yeah, fine, pa, no, that will be a me, by, will be a query, or query will be na me call me, said computer, and na me, man, no. Or be catching them in a cell, na me, trauma, no, no, the command, boy, and then, you know. Ma obi wa ma query na mi manager se mi ni na ye ba kunti be bi a mi wo ni office na ni o mi ba ye ya tutu mi ni amenyi na egu mi ko mi main typing pool meanwhile no a typing pool no enye ho na mi bi 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but that God who called me no faithful in me pie wo mu se mi kokra na say ni say kakran kakran and look at where I am enti ehu chichire ye but who fi ehu no mu a you see the broad thing that the Lord has for you. Washisha ma na won sabeka ehu be ma wo untumi nko enko ji adepa na onyame dia ma wo.
2: Okay, Reverend Benjamin, Reverend Banson.
3: Few things a day a ka ho. Organizations a kwan ben na ye be fa so a ye be eliminate fear issues no every ho. They dey kind me fanu efri fapim. Fapim no eye recruitment any selection. 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Because edwuma no ye de ye edwuma nti ye efe nipa be mu no. 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Nti wo show organizations to say police and army kwan na ye very good example. Army ni obi a na qualifies o be kwa army. Because I dey hear kwa kwa ye wo ho no ehu ehia akukudro nti ube hu se border wo mo ye interview ni selection no wo mo de obi wo so a owo nim de eye psychology nim de eye important nti wo mo screen a wo mo screen at the psychological level so so ni etumi ehu se nipa no obetumi aye adwuma no for real, obetumi di soja no for real. 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Na so oyi obi o sro that environment. E den ye jinu be adwuma no mu. Ahu. Nti at the base panel screening no ye interview and selection no ye yesa adwuma no a ye ma adwuma no ete ase se no ye adwuma no ye from am full pylon ni omo ye telecom pylons they climb to heights ability the kure mu if this person doesn't have the right psychology adwuma we no obeye ne den. So at the beginning, you establish that level, say, you be recruiting the right people psychologically. Then we eliminate that problem no, from the foundation. Beyond that, you know, so there are other things. Ameka, metie from panelists, and there are some things I made to me. Communication, the way we communicate, obi. Communicator or communicating with intimidation. That kind of communication, I was say, eliminate free, the communication, acquire intimidating. I was say, be friendly to others, say, this is not good for your and say, what kasa. Intimidate. Hey, one year we are may you say, one year we are may you say, or China may you do, you know, that sort of communication is not good for yet. Another one, Abasu Kakra, and I've been talking about it, Kakra, because men who say, Eboa, any support for mental and emotional wellness. I thought they be too often, you assume, say. Be our way, you mean so a coba is okay. It's not okay. On your okay mentally and emotionally, on your okay. and enunu betumi akofa sa fear ehunu abana unlimited creativity ewo adwuma mu ho no another one emokan ye coaching mentorship very critical ade na obi tumi ekɔ share spacecraft mu ekɔ moon eba how do people do that there are people like me and you but what did they do they trained them they trained them gradually over years as an obi be astronaut it be 5 years of training ah okoshishe be bi wo ha ye do mo she nsu ase in a capsule na ye ye simulate that environment na okwakoy ye adwuma wo mu no ye simulate ye create that environment no artificially ama na overcome any kind of fear bia obenyan wo esade nu so that when the time comes no okumu na only fear because we are here used to that environment it is coaching mentorship training a critical critical e go adwuma bia mu said you solve bank kai say adwuma no wo hono ni enye training bia wo mi enye mentorship bia wo me no na said die you be jina wo here adwuma na that job no e need a lot of future ade awu mu ye na enim pa bibi ko di type of business and awu ye but business ebe ko na enim nu de by all means periodically or say yes our training ni mentorship then there should also be trust building between management and staff because fear no yeah trust and mean trust to let me show you say what she yeah in sa papa we will be in a every dream mu ha I know na this idea but senka you build it trust and trust building no ejina a lot of times ejina policy by word mum ho policy say wo ho no be to me am when your confidence say ejuma ha obi to me yi me di by heart wa I say we here ejuma wo a government sector government sector yen yi ni pay di by heart wo and it is policy it is because me nim policy ni ti say I yen to me yi me di I don't have fear say e be yi me di oko private organizations are a honum no tetre near you be the tetre near you be the a honum no wa you wo fear time be are now busu you know sometimes all of this discussion I hear ye I hear na a wo some positive benefit kakrabi wo baby and a wo so negative in the degree positive you know and maybe we won when we run kakra ebo maybe to say punctuality we are too relaxed with your people are obetwe no obet start here late 5 minutes why are you late 15 why are you late after we do no or you late 2 hours because and a policy and you the correct side there from now onwards everybody arrives at this time when you don't arrive at this time these are the consequences you are spelling it out
4: 104.5
3: I will be a trust to say this policy so then we eliminate the fear once I know say I'm going to be stick by the policy means so but policies in your clear no baby I will be cross the line no. And you're clear. If you wouldn't say maybe crossroads, say mean crossroads. The only one is a walk a flow is a walk crossroads. But you see a man here clear. The only one is a flow, your flow one is a walk
1: crossroads.
3: Near blow whistle. But to say, you are from policy that won't clear. Your community creative policy clearly to everybody. Means Robio, it takes away the fear completely from me, you know. Yes, sir. And money and no money be so. I was able to create extra channels for workers, expressing one consents. Extra channels, the regular channels are there, but there should be extra channels. Extra channels, you know. And then they said. The regular channels I work meanwhile. Many people are afraid of the regular channels because they are very official, they are very structured. But me fan say somebody in the HR open a channel still ewo edwuma home but make to me akone ho sisi a mini na akobo enkomo bi as an HR practitioner a enyoma ya ye ken otiase a make to me anya confidence mini na akobo bonkomo bi efa edwuma no me challenge bi a minya rather than channeling it through the regular channels na ewedwuma
4: 104.5
3: I guess enkomo bo but we are it's still going to help me to move from a place of fear to a place of confidence. Indeed, those extra channels in so so
5: I can say something say
4: on that no unless say leadership a creati ISR kind of say okasanoma instance be to say communication. Okay. Where the leadership or leadership of the institution or company no, are down to the people.
2: Mm-hmm.
4: Okay, there are some leadership beer. Akusia, you are
0: goal-oriented.
4: Yes. Mm-hmm. Okay, and some they are hardly to
2: approach.
4: So whom? Intino Tamana Reverend Banson Kasano. This came to mind. Say. There are companies and institutions, workers in those institutions, they hide from their leaders.
2: Mm-hmm.
4: Okay, you who say manager ba
6: 104.5
4: na ye jani. You who say department head B ba na ye tete because the person is so hard to the point say ye nyate say assume si ba pe na tension.
2: Mm.
4: About office hall, department hall, because OBN. So, channels here, okay, very good. But it can only come to reality when the leadership and our management are down to the people, okay? They are, let me use this word, they are approachable.
6: This is plan B.
4: Okay, because any complaints and now say views, Biana, would be to me, the normal stream and as a normal we say anymore. Some of them you have to come one on one. Okay, talk to your boss one on one. And when it happens like this, it helps you, the leader, management, to also learn from the ground, know what is happening from the grassroots. It helps you. It's a BB question as a nya quickly before ABA superior scrabble tea as a no crano na. One kasa with me Accra as I know them.
2: Okay.
0: So yes, diet said your yaka we still blow us in environment. So I think let me pick from what my fathers were saying. Quite crucial. I mean, aside the main system of getting information, I want to agree with Papa Vanson. If we have other channels to solicit for information. Management
6: 104.5
0: about it.
5: Yeah.
0: They have to be intentional. Certainly when you enter into the working environment, you know, and your management can be that social, and I mean some of them are so professional they can interact with you on a professional level. But say we be approach you to tell them so me tear me and I say me husband BB, it is quite difficult. At least within the HR department, say it to me or Bakubi woman, and I think it is intentional. I mean it should
6: this
0: be intentional. Or somebody within the HR is so so down to earth that it's like Obia can approach such a person easily. Then that one they can pick information. Like you were saying before, the issue will escalate. When you be grab the ball, then you can handle it on your level. Said so yeah, issues will not go out. All right. Other things that I think management or workers should do to prevent fear and your integrity. Hold on to your integrity at the work. You the
6: 104.5.
0: So like Mama was saying, so himself own your illegal job be as a monitors ever around, you are not scared. But so we were officer now your boss. Now where am I? Am I your name? Oh, tap it up your mouth. Oh, oh, bomb to set that right as an AMA became. At the end of the day, no, say Bibi Banner was so correct. Yeah, you don't have the how do we call it, class?
4: Moral right.
0: Moral right. Thank you. Confidence. You don't have it. It tells that as an AMA who be shall so. And when it happens like that, no.
7: This is Plan B.
0: 104.5. And I could see Adiaba. Yen to me, Anka. Me, Sam. I you understand why? Because I could see manager A. And I mean, so I said, yeah, manager B. Any woman. When it happens like that, once again, productivity and creativity becomes an issue.
8: Okay.
0: Then lastly,
7: they
0: mentioned about training and all those things. As we train our people, let us not train them only with the IQ, knowledge, and the skill, but human interaction. Emotional such that say recommendation now will recommend you beer. Say Reverend Banson the minimum. I know how he carries himself.
7: 104.5
0: mean internet say woo recommending or ama higher position be and now politicians be and now sophobia. You are not scared. But in our working environment today, we have people who are very knowledgeable about the work they are doing. They also have the skill, but their human interaction and emotional intelligence are poor, very bad. Until when you even want to recommend them, but as individuals, like Papa also mentioned, Wakasa say, do man in training, as you train yourself to be skillful and knowledgeable, train yourself to also have emotional intelligence. Said the bear, it will push you to go far.
8: Okay, my last question. I'm pressing it, Bisa. If I natural fear. No, question. The person Reverend Banks in the baby man. Cause on the cross, I have a bloody bar. Any man me can't say. Me wa ba kubu wa meka. Now abu ame. Etinu. Where do you have a question? I'm a dear mom. Natural fear, a friend of phobia, yeah, will be a woman. What kind of the idea of height? Maybe I may cover her mobile social city. May counsel. Miss Sonny, Miss Socket, and I'm going to catch him. Oh, Miss Webby Fabriche de Chobi Boniba. Ebbe Chemi. Now Boniba, the Bonnie Prenaka, Erica. Farewell, eh, dear Erica. Who catch him's all the Erica and one meeting tone time? Ebi Erica, no me sro. And si sa Bonibano. Erica and si sa the mammy son will name to a jack Bonibani si dema. Na mini Bonibano never
7: hope. Bonibani
8: so then sign Bonibano never funny. Boniba Cassan is any money now. It's a day a toy dear. Eh, Dana. It's in the Cassan. And so automatically the munish and move it. And call a brim. It's not fear the idea of bear me, I'm said Debbie. Mamma found mammy. It's a go to a point I mean, me one young Tafodi Machi, Capellini so years through. Us through the same thing. And I just a ketuano overcoming is a Debbie, a toy. Bammy, me dear, who no, aye. I be an what means,
7: ma'am. BFM.
8: Bammy, me drew stage, you know, and I'm realizing that's a dear crano. Ain't me, Yamishi. It's my first contact. I made the idea near say, made the idea so minsa, and I'm a fire. I made the idea so minsa, and I'm a timid side of the Kudian. I don't promise any intentional, and I'm a fire. You meet me, brothers. Oh, me bad the end of oh, we're just to come in for mommy, father to fee. And meet him, and who say, sounds when I'm a different club, only him semi so, but only say, oh, many need ye. Echo. It's now a semi fat. Means and ways, we should not make the father for the
7: other 4.5.
8: It's me five. Me five. I be a chairman, sir.
9: Wow.
8: And I'm the page out because the other coin. And from that time, I realized that, oh, I can be in close proximity with the thing. But first, you know, Reverend, me so di bi wura ha. Be do microphone na me call.

0: Enti edi Erica no, me no ko school ni efa Erica, me nkasa wa no da. 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
1: Wow.
0: Enti no, fa wa na me ni say ya de wo ho. On social media ba ya. I realized that eh ade ewo ho. There are people are omusuro sa ade ene wo ho. 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Ba bro oh.
2: Obi dey your flowers.
3: Interesting. What's interesting? It's one of those phobias. A war in Binum Hall. Most of the phobias, they can you can train out of it. Psychologists, they understand neural pathways now. I establish that thought pattern. So the best remedy is to speak to a good psychologist. Can you know there was a lady Mimbonidi, but she was in Lagos.
1: This is
3: Plan B. As a psychologist, you know, clinical psychologist. Obey to me any what na see. Now I'm confronting the whole thing is confronting it. When you are able to come, I'll say the day now. It eliminated something, some amount of the fear left. It is a gradual approach to confronting the fear. Fear be brain or confronting. Maybe height ya me. Saying every time ya me confront height, me confront ya. A bedroom baby, it will wear down. Nothing is going to happen. But so one confront fear now, then it remains. So the best thing is to have a chat with, but I think you should do something about it.
0: Oh, Reverend.
3: Because said it might look like a new important visa, but going with it, I'll say
2: it
3: no.
2: Get to a critical point.
0: So
3: and they do baby have some decision for you. You need to take now. Bemu says, "I dear we a block,
0: yes,
3: a complete block. I want me anything take it, you know." I think it's a good idea if you can speak to a psychologist.
4: Yeah. Reverend Banson, I have a very good example about it. I'm scared of heights. I'm scared of bush, rim, especially Kukwasi. Even till now. Kukwasi. Most at times, I was wondering if Meme Tiyatina play.
1: 104.5.
4: Because height was my problem. Okay? And my first time I'm a full plane was Accra to Kumasi. And the experience was so bad to the point that I vowed not to even sit in plane again. And in my first experience, you know, I was so scared to the point that maybe me buy a me preacher me kind. Members is re miama. Because even up to now, some of them use it to tease me.
0: Oh.
4: Okay. And I realize chance biaba to go and learn
1: 104.5
4: conference be war India. I have to come out of this kind of fear to be able to go. In fact, I started talking to people about Utiplema senior experience in it here. Utiplema nasa nam turbulence nima the experience. But intimate, I gathered all these things. From Ghana to you can say Ethiopia. I didn't take it easy at all. I didn't take it easy. Me say I was saying soon as I said I have to cover my eyes and my ears not to hear any sound. I was able to break through when we got to Ethiopia, here called India, Delhi. And I'm meeting me overcome it, that kind of fear. So, and you know that we have a lot of people. When Timmy and coming out, like to say, Lady Kano, we have to come out. You see, again, I say, fear imprisons us.
0: Oh, yes.
4: Let's, fear, that is the ultimate goal of fear.
0: Mm-hmm.
4: To imprison you and to make you timid.
0: Yeah.
4: No, I can't.
0: Mm-hmm.
4: But if you are able to take the bold step to come out of that kind of shell now, it helps you explore more and better.
0: Okay, yeah, if you're not a tearful so intimate and bremo, na answer, I know. Yeah, for happy, happy birthday, Kessie, and call and for Madame Joyce, Aloti, our noon, a Watama community one, and then a woda Madame Joyce, and Coupon in Shrow, na on to one Madame Joyce, oh. Tema community one,
4: or police station,
0: Kenke Boutique Ono, a ho and or wo. Happy, happy, happy birthday. And call and for my young shira no one to unquan a mama de odon sabeke bea in yin shira. Never baby a kwa kupien so no unyin shira and ma fufra e woho. Happy, happy birthday, and ma Madame Joyce Aluti. Birthday, if you honorable kakai ho and a say and fama plan BFM general manager or say happy, happy, happy birthday, and call and fa and ma. Ebusa for ye beer for lines no edia 2 months will be to me afraid. Now so do I venture and I was saying bisa a day about 0551656565. Ivana
5: 0551656565. Who the annual move, who the main cancer more, you make us a teacher mammo, and that you're fooling your mutual governor. It's a master papa, mammy papa, no, my idea, papa.
0: Okay,
5: and Yan Tintum, yea, and Yan Tintum move. Now, because the trap, yeah, you have one idea, you be so, one idea, don't call one home, but you have one idea, be so. Then, most of your mammals, your person, oh, yeah, dear be. 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
0: and as you configure and as a papa person friend who nearby 0551656565 and as 0551656656 unsu ubetimi afre na wode wadwenchire anase wo se misa efa nkomo ene ya retwen ho e wode ndue mu hanu unsu betimi e de wode e abasta boy wo se wo hweshe oni live e wo afu mim airport e ho e no hweshe oni live e de efri sanso and about our Saba GH on the social show in life, our Tema community too, BBC. You better want to send us so many more messages about 0551656565 and 0551656656. Unsu ubetimi afre. Now the adventure and answer was same bisa a day about overcoming fear, who and common, and in a year train, ever than dream hanum say, bia, unsu ubetimi afre, edia bajume dienu so. Now the adventure and answer was same bisa a day about 0551656565 and 0551656656 unsu ubetimi afre. Now what do I venture and answer was in Bisa Ediaba? Reverend Christine, not a person can be as an
6: idea. Some of the ways I bet to me, a word you may more to me, I any suggestion boxes na a see honor. A to the beer a boapa, a must a who, and a penny for ye be beer and ye, and now ubi ye be beer and ye, and soon to me in coca, because so quacko ye when you win. Baba ye target. Inti at the end of it, no, we are suggestion boss near the shema management befa on what is going on. Non
0: suggestion box, no, make I swim and go near Buo, but trans when you feedback.
4: This is one big 0.5.
0: But trust us, feedback, be I not just a whole truck or
6: and now, dear, what kind about a cell? A two day, be uncle go through those things because of Abia, the childhood, and Abia, Abia, I mean, so be defiled, or be maybe can think can be a defiling. When to me, I can't see what regimen, a human, no, who manager, no, Abia, the funny, a tintin. Into a new home manager, tintin pet, not a slow be a bonnet. Manager, no, be jan in chair pet. Na saadie no eh
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6: nti saadie no de bibi e be si wo won kwala bre mu no e ma wa brabo esesan ti se se obi ma so ta ma mi ye mi so anu adie bia because of this birthmark na se ni ankrofo e ye nti mi ntumi rani pemu mi rani pemu kra na bibi e ye mi se eh obi e ka se nti e ma ehun hye mi but mi be hu Christ saadie ni fi mi mu no me say I have overcome me ti opo a me dwin that you know hunt as say
0: okay it as papa ebusi amachi o
7: this is plan B once
0: my channel to say
8: ya mi adu me hu ye
0: kacho di
8: me friend me sister adu me free free station
0: you sister adu my intimate
8: kacho mi ti amu hin na
0: ya ju so sister adu amen
8: mo ba na me ni age papa me program ni a eti o 24 hours da ho number so when our software can solo no eh imri bi sa trefe ibae na afi na mehu me ba pe ni papa ye ko ho ye furo suru ho me
7: plan bf
8: 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This is a fee home.
0: Sir,
8: when I said that, I did a mirror room that I bet it done if I knew.
0: Yeah,
8: mirror room that. Hey, very mommy, but we are not. Ma'am, most of my mini, I miss me finish. I must let me tell my dad.
0: Hello, hello. Oh, Aggie, everything about you. Hello.
9: Hello.
0: Matthew.
7: Good morning.
0: Good morning. Yeah, Joe, so, Pacho, did you baby aka se free?
9: Pacho, send me a message.
0: Your brain is my interview.
9: I'm a fan.
0: Pacho, my interview.
9: I'm a fan. You know, can I say? Difference between timidity and our fear.
10: Bible 365 times, and all saying Christ says, "Thou shalt not fear." Men should. So I
7: tell
10: you, it's true. Now the back one, men who say, "Hey, a mindset, hey, you are no creative fear, no." So I tell you, you are no creative fear, no. And see, me say, "Me, boy, me."

0: so what you ask now you can get your idea because what else we do one want to me survival in the cinema you to me any independent abroad for yeah when you say control here no intent to say you been in for you know you more than you know in
1: show. Yeah,
0: that's it, Jahin. This is Plan
1: B. Yeah, I'm not sure.
2: I'm not sure. I don't think about it. But I don't think you know, my method here, in speaking, they didn't tell me that they're not for you. They make me very neat. And I'm not going to ask you, I don't know. And at least, my best information, at least, we've got the car with tablets, maybe I want you. But that's the good for now. It's one to me, come on, the whole nation, Africa, the radio. I
1: wish I was a little bit.
0: Yes, I do. A crammy one, I don't know. My boom say it's a my back here. I am passing to my baby face. I am a lady. And here is the time. It's a my mooty idea. And a papa can the same thing. A yellow
1: okay.
0: Yeah, I hold the idea. I need to change my son by my dear best.
1: Yeah, that's a friend. So, I'm saying for Fred, you may be in see. Now, you're Bruno, I am Bianis, and I'm penny for, and for a woman, this and be chattel, and for Emra. We be our barber can on this new home, deal so.
3: Now,
1: this is we be at ready, we'll show. It's really your honey, I can say, natural, and you're there. We be so, we be a pussy.
3: Into after now, Crano, me what trip be a semico. Play now, metrem, Quana, me jingle, me ye be bea, me banish away, dear, says a woba. And so not mean country and mean person be a betty say. But too quiet to come, but and yet easy.
4: Most of the time it is based on our childhood experience. Mm-hmm. Uh-huh.

0: childhood experience na edi e bi show. Mhm. 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Mm-hmm. I mean, my childhood, no, I never had it easy. Mm-hmm. I always say it. Mm-hmm. A book is even coming out. Mm-hmm. I mean, it was terrible, mm-hmm. Intimidating, putting
1: Plan
0: fear
1: BFM.
0: In, let you know you are a nobody. So I quite remember, I said, the first time I may enter into an office setting, mm-hmm. Minya Kai said, "Oni pana invite me to the office. Mm-hmm. Just going to the office, no. It was panic. Me yem share yes, I mean, we do anu makosre, we do anu makosre. And it, if I have been able to overcome it to the extent say me akasa me ejuma wo office, and I'm able to enter into people's office, it tells you that fear is real, but." The reality of
1: 104.5
0: being able to overcome it is also real.
2: Okay.
0: It is there. So let us try to overcome.
2: Reverend Christine, so far, sorry to drop your corner.
3: Yo, ma sorry, the Kingdom Assembly of God. Na yeshiemu every Wednesday from 7 to 8:30. Thursday, your call traveling hour. And Friday, 7 to 9, or no, say a call from Pire. Then Sunday, dear, from 8 to 11.
2: Okay, Lady Kiss.
0: So we do Apostolic Church.
1: This is Plan B. 104.5.
0: And beat. And he near fascinator, whatever you need. From now, I'm training on microphone.
1: Freeze.
2: Okay, Reverend Benjamin. So, also so now, well, not semi-chat to 1 minute.
4: Yo, I go say I made Matthew chapter 25, verse 25. Nebe, semi-chat to. It talks about the talents, the master who gave his servant talent. The one he gave one talent, you know. In the verse 25, no, he said to his master when he came
1: 104.5.
4: For we can say accountability, no. Because I know who you are, ninti, no. I was afraid, so I hid the talent. And fear made him hide his talent. And we know the outcome of that Ekanisen story. Inti no aduma chedie position bia nyankopon adiesi ene. Yema ihu chichiri ye. Na ye intimi am performi seni ye sese ye performi ya. Dachi dachi yankupon ebe bisaye.
2: Okay, but you also...
4: Assemblies of God, Cornerstone Family Chapel, Comte 9.
2: Okay, Reverend Benjamin, Reverend Benson, Mr. Bufa microphone.
5: Me dia me dibeja a tip for a technique based on God's word. A affirmation. Who repeat assembly chere ohun bebrea e tu ehun efim nti Psalm 23 verse 4 say, yea, though I walk through the valley of the shadow of death, I will fear no evil. Repeat sa o kan chere ohun sa e de ehun nyina e be free mu. Reverend Michael Benson, the Rehoboth Holy Fire Revival Ministries, Ewo County 4.
2: Okay, Evela Master Papa, Pabedam Penifuni, and so on Bekai and Sir Emma Edim Kobui, Ebaye, and they would say Reverend Christiana Otulati, or no aid, nay, yes, of Penny, or the Kingdom Assemblies of God, Tema Community 25. Sanso. And I would say Reverend Michael Benson and Kanda Rahoboth, Holy Fire Revival Ministries, Tema Community 4 Branch, and you know, no, and a Dano, and I think so. What's a Reverend Benjamin Boatinka, on the name of Penny, the Cornerstone Family Chapel, Assemblies of God, Tema Community 9, and I think so, Lady Elizabeth Kesawa Noti, Kes Millinery and Bees, or Dan, as I ask of Mammy. Come to 5 apostolic. And you know, you better win as a sort of mobile car. Yeah, did you make a bro? We say, yeah, who saw a bro with you? We say, young couple in Shira Papa, Facebook, and your phone in that. Young couple in Shira, boat drivers, young drivers, Uber drivers, taxi drivers, trotter drivers, mama for long journey. No, I cast young couple in Sham Papa, and I think so. Cada riders, as a challenge, and Shani B. Encore, and from my Abelet Chopper, my Christiana Morgan, or Tema Community 9. 9, Mrs. Bruce, our Tema Community 8, Esther Rose, and Sunchani B. and Coman. Kobe Phones, on also your channel, Papa, Pa, Eja Kafri, Sasuna said Joe, Kasaba Jasifonina, and Afeso Yaro Yaro, on also Sunchani B. and Co. and Famano. Afe Joe Boy, on also Sunchani B. and Co. and Famano. Abusiam Yam Tinemu, Edid Median, which I mean, Yafana Kusia Jimfra, Macramo.

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4: That's no mind.
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2: country of origin no manufacturer in the labeling we have critical parameters that at least should always reflect on every product. Manufacturer is important, date of manufacturing is important, year of manufacturing is important. Now you can see on this board 580 lumen. That's the luminous flux. 580. When we picked and did our test, it came out that it's 51. This is deception. 580 luminous flux.
3: Plan B.
2: The test report shows 51. The minimum should be 360. So this one. And they are deceiving the Ghanaian consumer. So you come, you look at just what is on it. Oh, this bulb is going to buy my room. It's not going to be so. The test report is 51. It has failed like 300 percentage points. So this is why we are here. Nobody should mistake what we are doing to be anti-Chinese or we are anti-business. We promote and facilitate fair trade. There are another word is fair trade, where we find that there are issues with fair trade, that you are trying to undermine competition, undermine fair trade. GSA has the right to come in to make sure that the right thing is done. Substandard product is something that GSA cannot condone with. We are serious with it. And it's not going to be one day exercise. You guys saw when we came here, they quickly tried to push some of the products away. But we went down there with two people and you have seen. There's no place for concealment. You can run, but you can't hide. This is our country.
4: Are you by this calling for me to withdraw of this?
2: Yeah, of course. Of course. But what we have seen, and it's not like I'm saying it from my head or on top of my head. There's evidence. There's a document. Anybody who has that, I can open and show the person. It's not me. There are some authorities there. It's not my name. This is not Clement Kubati saying it. This is what the test is saying. 580. When we did a test, it's 51. The minimum should be 360. It's simple as that.
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0: 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And now, Machino, and your own counts are dear chin, said you, Ben Botto, Ben Twanga, dear, a bet me upon a two da biada. 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A son said, one in a mountain, a crado, say a quambiasun, you bet me up to Mususa, and so man crunkle ganamo, and DNA, I give betima, so on a mantra baby, na ambro beni, and as a cronfort to show so, 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Dear IGP Chemusua, almost a bit mada, and the IGP Christian Tetio no, Edia Futuan Wording, Etim Diaman as Anseme, Mikalasia, Edumasuma, many Adriana, near to coin. Aha. Now you see what Sam and Natasia if I want to be. Now, Osha, a squad, a government, the Abrantana, ya, or me to no Mujakonanzu, Mekanam Tamkazin easy. 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
5: Mm. Alaji, Black Stars asemi ya ko chimilo na bana ye ji wadin chega kra.
6: O ko chimilo de. Mini no asem ka waye bida.
5: Okay.
6: Waye bida.
5: Mm.
6: Inti me bom pa ye. Se mi wa e mo ana mi wa de ben.
5: Ah, wo e Alaji wo e.
6: Ah, me de na mi kan ni se.
5: Mm.
6: Me mi no mo ya ji ni se. All friend are friend.
5: Yeah.
6: Na onum coach Milo said na some of the journalists can say na say when you are Jumatiano Mabafanaba. We read that and we need our Uda. Munjaya warrior and Oko warrior and our warrior now quit ya manu. No, Sako warrior, warrior now quit ya manu. Who's up with Niri? Who pay here? Who go far? Dead on a chance of a cock of a fufu.
5: Yeah, no crap.
6: Eh?
5: Eh, crap.
6: And you won't deny Banu. Me, my son, move out to your condition.
5: I like your condition, eh?
6: My condition, woman in Tina Ghana. No one here, local black star. Local black star, dear. Only, sir, only a bear responsibility. And now we've been a very responsibility. Debia is a way training.
5: Okay.
6: Also, a fair place in the B. now of the matches now where I did. Now on the 23, when you supervisor, okay. So only need the technical director.
0: Yeah.
6: But we bet Tina Quantina Ghana. Now a friend from me and Kobwa and Sana Waba. And the mini F and Timiyagi.
0: Oh, okay. Okay. And the Natchez Audio, who believe you say, coach me a bit my demand and simple cry.
6: And you believe you, me bump by, you say.
0: Yeah.
6: I mean, man, I'll clean you to me because why be that, my man?
0: Okay, okay. Aladi, any probably be the cassette, F, you know, coach be your baby, and all manipulating of Faweibo. Oh, GDSA, coach me do bet me, Jinan and answer.
6: Sir, you know, can't say no. So, more evidence, I'm from Bray.

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So any area in so Ebrason. I say yeah, the plan B come out during sports. At the April, I have plan B 104.5. We are yeah, Ghana phone you na atanase. 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I say deba here. 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Sa 21 players in our camp. Ah, meno ekase coach. Aye Carlos, aye Keros. 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We, aye players a, yatun sa afromo, aye omo ekwa kobo se anyoko fa. Aye, I can see no. Basically, if you know, aye say home base players, ena ebeko akobo aye say match no. But during the collapse no, ihu aye foreign base players biya akahua. We must suse ombe timiabo Ghana under 23. Aye the upcoming aye Olympics games aye football qualifiers no. Inti they are players we num ena ewo camp. Ah, omo ebebo sa game no. 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
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I don't know. Sunday 24th of May. Brekum Chelsea Ebetna Golden City Park. Now many bichim Asia Asia Kain Asante Kotoko and Swedru All Blacks. Eddie Bepimso Ewo Kumase Babayara Sports Stadium. Afi Young Apostles and FC Samates Ena Ebebo. Na Yemo Western Region teams Abaso for the past 4 years. They say Western Region are taking over Ghana soccer. Edu baby na aye Brown Ahafo region teams, you know, and na e taking over aye Ghana football. But for the past 4 years, Western Region teams, you know, oma taking over aye Ghana football. Obekaya 2023, aye dia media mafu ya omo je Ghana Premier League SC omo sreso omo kwa Africa. 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
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The last time Ghana eba footballer yehu trophy out to say senior level aye 1982. And also Black Stars Fisika ya say and also ye didi edi ho. Even junior national team under 17 Ukraine and also ye didi edi ho. 1991 and 1995 ye didi edi ho. 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
and there is something wrong. And to Gina Fifo, a dear and I wrong war, a hunty under 17, you ain't even qualify. A dear and Pantina, your national team, so no, say, say, you ain't me, yan yardy, by say, say, soon you discuss him. Oh, a dear and tea and a national team, no, you ain't me, you ain't me, yan yardy, you ain't me, yan ya kon nations cup at was obe 3 or 4 ye nshi ye winning match ba akokra anameboa 2021 ye winning 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

0: 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Good afternoon, sir.
1: Good afternoon, Coach.
0: I've been in case of France, you guys are free.
1: I'm about to tell me your findings for the Kasasi. I grabbed my point.
0: A gun and foot, you, Mr. Zain.
1: Yeah, Mr. Mendoza, Papa, I never wear you, Papa. You. And somehow, can I get a quarter papa, papa, papa, papa, papa, papa, papa, papa, papa, papa, papa, papa, papa, papa, papa, papa, papa, papa,
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1: 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Heart to Folk, they are come up on so far. And she said, when you are like, you can be, you are going to tell you so what. And you are going to tell me, and you are going to tell me, so Heart to Folk, probably delivered it. In fact, I'm not too much to go. I'm going to tell you, I'm going to tell you, nonsense, I can't go to Heart to Folk, who say, and for some time, I mean, half best is home match. Half of the football match. Minya ni se 10,000 Ghana cedis ko winya in Gatesy. Next up, open on Sunday. Now you're feeling for back. Next, you're for some few people still run a club like Accra has to book. I mean, an embarrassment. And next, ask my first year that won't see. I won't see English league, you know. Aka Champions League no. Ni mo din kwere ni meme ya asna fo na mo asna fo won ga sa su fu. Won ga di mo bopa. Eh eh na wo ni o kama fo so. Aha. E ti me fese Champions League final haru so 31st of this month. Won yi won na so wo yi. Paris fo no so no e ko fa be bi kaka dia na ka me pe san ka Paris ni ba asna fo wo bre tu match. E ti won yi back to back na won so fa ti won yire kaka. Why? Me da si.
0: Me da si papa ni. Good afternoon, sir. Sini abibia boko.
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0: Okay.
1: We have now supporters, there will be a Nankuan show, will be a 22 years.
0: Mm.
1: No, we are soon to say now, so we see a record for Francis for Premier League.
0: Mm.
1: A player to play Premier League, Mikel Arteta.
0: Yeah.
1: A player to win Premier League title, so Mikel Arteta. Jogo.
0: Why a record can see a power?
1: Me ba mo.
0: Good afternoon.
3: Good afternoon.
0: Zina po boko dia.
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3: Acho dana na 7 sino give na tanga.
0: Okay, 7.
3: Oh, I don't know.
0: Mm. Okay. Hello, good afternoon.
4: Okocha. Okocha. Okocha je.
0: The don.
4: The power.
0: The don.
4: The power. Okocha safu no nya bote. 104. Wo nya ni wo nya. Wo fo ni Champions League do. Champions League den den ya da won sabaka.
0: Mm.
4: Kete won. Wo je wani wo cup na do. Na wo de wani Champions League do pa de de and obedi wo do kono kwa.
0: Okay.
4: Wo ni amenye juma.
0: Me da se the don.
5: Hold.
0: Good afternoon.
5: Wait to be reconnected or hung up and call back later.
0: Hey, Abudreo. Hello, good afternoon. Hello, good afternoon.
6: Afternoon.
0: Simple boga, Tim Kadi, Yako. yehu adeno pe nso ato wa hano

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1: Okay.
2: Yeah, if your mommy shall not be Jaffa. Now, you will have a queer idea. A dark lady. And a 20 and a 17 years. A family.
1: And I am no more woman
2: here. And I am no more and Jaffa.
1: And here, Ogum, Ogum, doctor. I'll did him then.
2: Yeah, Radam Wayne. Now, if you know one good crowd, that's a place for two. That's your name.
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1: All right, may I say, hello, good afternoon.
4: Good afternoon, J Okocha.
1: Ose Kwame, Temadeshe, Bibiaboko.
4: Bibiaboko, Asumbian Council.
1: Asumbian Council, the open album.
4: Oh, Okocha, we are sitting here. Ah, Adi, Asna Adi. Ah, so come on, man, you live in a Kabama or Pana. I much to board drone. I'm a last one, we be the job. Oh, Okocha, my two, and what boy to my papa. Okocha, I'm a catcher over and a crab.
1: Okay.
4: But then, why you in someone who wants to get why are
1: you?
4: I'm more passion.
1: You.
4: Everything moving across me.
1: My name is good afternoon.
5: Good afternoon.
1: Sina Pum to say.
5: Yes, I don't know, sir.
1: Me wey pa, pa mo anfuni.
5: Pa ne wey pa chay.
1: Yinti wey.
5: Yo. I say ne, I'm calling na ukan. Sabi pe ne tiye. I say odu ni for Ghana Black Time one. Umo muda go kuku anu no. Umo ana mu ya diye. Because obi ofa prayers ito unko bobola. I just put your prayer no see.
1: Good afternoon.
6: Mr.
1: Israel, Kofodia. Kofodia, Mr. Israel, Beto Mo, Asokore, and I say Kintinkri.
6: Oh, Kintinkri.
1: Hey! You, any anywhere?
6: Tale, Asna Foya, the Papa. Hey! Oko, Mr. Ndrasi, Mr. Menia Gia Kitchen. In fact, I support you, my you.
1: Wow.
6: It's a pan said, City Bedino. I can see the Akabesh Shimmy.
1: Wow.
6: I was announced with it. The Okaya episode for you.
1: Yeah.
6: Ah, sad time, I'm not 17.
1: Ah,
6: that's 1999 and I said 97.
1: 95.
6: Yeah, 90. Ah, Oko, oh, yeah, the TV war. Oh, shit. In fact, okay, Kuba, yeah, I'm catching a coupon. Ah, long guy by dear, and try dear to obey a day, and try a leg in the bay a day, so on the quaddy or your
3: coon. Hey,
6: catch, we are in quaddy for.
1: Oh, okay, Medasipa, Mamincha, Kofodia, Funina, and Amincha, DJ Ghana 7. Good afternoon, Chairman General, ain't you? Yeah, Pacho, when? Hello?
7: Apostle.
1: Oh, Apostle. 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
7: Intafo City, di la hindi yo.
1: This is Pan B. Odeye kasare yo, sebi sifati ya. Facebook. 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
0: Many DJ was in and I'm Yamobibia Kwaba. Wednesday edition of the Plan B Drive. Me jidi so obi aho ye. 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Every community 1, Eko community 12. If we are your yenye chremu ashaman, dansuman, Kaneshi, Medina, hey, Bodriase, Bodriase phone in a church, yamo, yamo, bibi akwaba, Ima Carpenter, over Tema Community 2, J Country, what's your plan B FM, yepa, and we ain't Chakesi and come out, yamo, bibi akwaba, that's a kayaho, pop him send on 9 bebo, and that Wednesday. Esther Reynolds will fear her. Mreswan. Get the relationship tips in the bebrel. You're welcome. Plan B Drive. Enjoy.

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Jao messages waho. You be kinding in area mao. And China me do remo. Inside Ghana, around the world. Story sa. If we are trendy or Ghana, ha. Oko internet, no swa. Platforms are hood winning in our so. Yeah, the story is ninging in our air bar.

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I'm going to show you Remo. I'm going to show Chrome now. I'm going to update Kakra. Story side trend or Ghana. 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And I feel we are see a founding now. Senior Wawini Tiano. In the meantime, it is time for Inside Ghana, Around the World.

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Yeah, the updates in the bro. 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Yeah, Shasia. Niending, come on. We shall make Shasia and I'm a do air call. I'm a summon. Bronwa, Eddie Media Kitswa. Now, copy him a war, Media Kitswa. Landlord Bacon and then the tenant. 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I'm actually saying, in ye, ye, pa. 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

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And I'm one po. 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One youth, I woke room ho. 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How we say, we're more illegal mining. No questions near there. To a hint in a trap, a person who owned their site, Hono, a Yanidia, Galam say site, Hono, a person who owned an honor. Send your more frail owner nearby, and I watch the owner. No, say, come away, dear, and this is a woman in the forest, ho. It's a woman coffee. Now, woman could this sound come on. Send your woman, I'm quite sure, forest in Muha. 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Ah, Doctor Four, Egusua Eshe, Sir Bebua Womo. It's a way I rehose Samoa. Bebieni. And we are sober choir municipality, Western North Region. 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Womu a womu tutu tuo no. 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Womu a womu tutu tuo no. Na dia wodi gang ni ni mu no. One on a chest, I pose for a chin wall. As I say, Wabwa, I'm a pose for I have semi moon shimu. It's a radio that I'm saying, who sent Semi Gusua air train here. Our Western North Region, I pose for almost one more trendy pan. Osha, a foul hills forest. I know Ben says she know.

a whole natural and crow full quo ya. Now I'm here illegal mining. Suppose if what I'm renting on much mobile account, I'm at home. Hey, yeah, see me moon, she moon. Shamedo, I call Canada. Now, Ghana near Brant here back home. I walk Canada. Samuel Opoku, I win ya 30 years. And I will say, I post for action in Canada. Now, charges are one day a bono. Charges are one day a bono. Sexual assault charges. Now, Abrante Samuel Opoku, aye 12 May, yeah, and I want my chain on. Aye, and there were court. Now, we're sharing somewhere if you caught Ebana between 2 days, and I would be bonnie, yeah, on my chinny. On the first day, no, I said, would you baba waba kuechia. And then there was shy, says it was so no moon, a quaint bonnet so. Make a one name in free baby out. Ababa wanu won him no. So dine chia. Ababa wanu share ya. Samuel Opoku. And what didn't sa ek can be a chess and person mebu bodi. Or didn't sack a car baba wano. O we ain't no journey. Nade chia so. O Sandy ababa waba kuechi. And also sa. Omoko do baby any penny ho. No, to share no so yes, I was so ni more near there. Oh, we ain't on us was saying granny. Now, Sam Baba, I'm in Nina. I'm on the Oma San Marco down police. I know that I'm sure. I posted for our more Toronto, Canada. I'm a coffer gun and knee. Samuel Opoku, I waited 30 years. Now, more details I every court ever try. Samuel Opoku, I said 2019, ho. I know so much as what dance to buy me a dia. Now, Crawford says, Sebio, I said, not dream on. And your man shut down, call you, papa. We shall wait your fetch me. 2019, no. Walk our court, sir. And my mom, my money bail. Now, they didn't call court, no. And I'm a fetch me, no. They didn't call court, no. Sebi, what the age are nine? And I trust what the young crow for home. Just said, not some will poke we cry about anything. Just will be nominee baby. Ababa will be nominee baby. The share and say, we share Janai Egu Ababa one so. 2019, ho. We share Nipa 5. And I just said, a call report is some will poke we. Says, Sebi Sebi, we share Janai Edi Egu almost so. I just said, no crowd would dream one, wouldn't you say? So we'll be named the baby. Now a Janai back at the mat. Now we'll share your goon crop for so. Just basa, say basa. In 2019, one more than you could appear more court. Our Canada hall. I'm actually saying, did you more? And I want more money bail. And you say, today, 2026. Wasan akwa tata and baba wa mienu. I am ra asunumu ewo Canada hobiem. Timeno waka se ye wie yi. Opoku Samuel. O trendy ye pa. Usha we kopi yemu wa court. Nama chese wama remande no. Se enche. May busumi yamu. A best uncle PMO or court to be home. Nothing will make the according to reports, no 2019 case, Nedia. If we saw more money, bill new year, no. And ya kunkon hosa case nan shada and kubi bia. Any sa wunyani TDD mo. So and them and okay. Oma san channel. And I'm sexual assault allegations. I want to be Plan B 104.5 FM, Plan B Drive.
and our Sugusu Awuti segments where inside Ghana around the world stories we air train or Ghana ha and the others some war. Mamefa Enko Ajaguraja, Ajaguraja movement. Bishop Kwabena Siama, Ewie Pape World Trend, Ye Pa. Now trending, I want trending, no. Ningin and say, according to Ajaguraja, no. Nana Kwame, asari bidi ako, Cheddar. Watra Cheddar, ebedi president, ewo Krumha. 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Ajaguraja, chra. Oshe into the future. Into the future with you. Wedi into the future with Cheddar. 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Otumu se Cheddar ebedi president. 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Minister of Spiritual Affairs. Ewa Ghana ha. And on the very first time I ever be a office, no Minister of Spiritual Affairs, according to Ajaguraja movement. See, you chrome higher share. 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I'm a cheddar. 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Now, for Minister of Spiritual Affairs, no. 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Live and colored. 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Finally. Ome Tumiaji EP or no? Ah, Mikel Arteta. 6 years. Ah, wa manage Arsenal team no. Finally. Ome Tumiaji EP or no? Ah, omo shese Champions League no so. Eno de wa munji bida. Omo shese Ome Tumiaji no so apio so. Tiewe Arsenal 4 trendy pa. Arsenal fans, I was Ghana in a bomb a basso. A jama brim. Ow. Arsenal for my bread. Where you bomb a basso? A bomb a basso. Now, where are it taking you 22 years? Motion and next time I'm over Gibino. And take you 50 years. Serie number one on the trends. Arsenal Football Club. Final EPL, no. I had a woman's soccer.

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1: And we been Omamba Fragrant Rice, Dadaba, Gold Star, Red Star, and a Northern Star. 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

0: 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The kind in an idea mouth. In the meantime, there. Then go studio B. Any Esther Rain or sending come. Esther.
1: Coffee. International coffee.
0: Bibiaboko.
1: Bibiaboko coffee.
0: Only DJ Wazi. Story of the day now.
1: Chasen. What's it there? So you're
0: You do. Now, relationship tips. I'm ready in the Bruce Rock.
1: Ajay.
0: Esther, I'm come up in the Eddie.
1: Coffee in the and come over hopa. Now, answer your bedding common and person me cheer a bushian phobia.
0: Cheer na bushian phone woman.
1: Person me cheer Mr. Bright. And I want to see a friend, Mrs. Bright. In cheer, can see a pound common. Any Lexi sprinting or no so dinner birthday in the empty. A happy, happy birthday from me and the entire team to them. Intim Pacho, in the year come mood swings, asem.
0: Mood swings. Mm. For Esther Reynolds, or the relationship tips, and our day back. Esther, intim.
1: In that year, what to do in the moment of mood swings. A lot of people think that mood swings, no? Yeah, not inbound one, it goes through.
0: Why ain't you mood swings anymore? A man, they be on a mood swing. Mood swing, they're not crying anything.
1: Oh, mood swings, dear. Sometimes hormonal changes. Why wouldn't him say, my, you cost you a lot? Also, the uncle,
0: yes, yes. You people are going through a lot.
1: We are cause you because your body, Nanka Sanka Sanyan, Kupo, yes, uncle.
0: Oh, yeah, my
1: Each and every day, not your cause you a whole lot. Swash menstruation cycle, say, and yasem ketwa.
0: So, one, I'm a mood.
1: Told the be our ban any budget pan. I told the beans, so I be big to a be pen.
0: Nanny na or seven man containing.
1: Yes.
0: Hey, mamma. You man no soon. I can train in it, sir. Are you?
1: Hey, I can tell you soon.
0: I can tell you soon.
1: Coffee. Coffee, yeah, you know.
0: And you man no soon. And Mami can ye. Mamma, you man no soon. According to Esther, I can tell you
1: soon. I can tell you soon. Extra large, extra, extra large. Into coffee, like I was saying, and yam bank one a coffee mood swings.
0: Okay.
1: Some mood swings.
0: Sir. Mamma's so true mood swings.
1: Yeah. And now, or more more than ya, yeah, hormonal.
0: Also, yeah, any day.
1: More than sometimes a hormonal, sometimes and so. Sometimes also we pressure no come no, and also to me cause a mood swing.
0: You mean the memory pressure?
1: Yes, more pressure not there. Any easy. Into Mr. Omo, I said now maybe cause see and in as much as a year about a man, so.
0: Somebody any hormonal?
1: Yes.
0: Yes, you had any monina?
1: Yes, monina. When I feel the first one, the one come you.
0: Dabby. Monina. You need scar, and I just say, yes, your mood swings are back. And then my idea.
1: You don't have more problem going in scar.
0: I know there, but my dear, you problem in scar.
1: Oh, sir.
0: You see, I get money, I get more problem. My scar not my problem, just yes, solve it.
1: Oh, okay.
0: Solve it, crap.
1: Okay. Into Mr. Mufa problems and Brana Kufus.
0: I'm a Mufa scan and Brana.
1: Okay, so first of all, you said don't take it personally. Remind yourself that her sudden shifts in moods are typically driven by stress, fatigue, or hormonal changes, not by anything you did.
0: Not just say, who say, it be our partner. The mood in us is like a crack. It be an hour and a panel, oh, good mood or stress, and yeah, dear, by numerino. I say, why you deem, why you isolated a crack. Men dream say, be a one away be. Men dream say, it be a why any bonny be an ass, what can say, Nina? It be a or no any mood, no night, I swing it. It be a stress, send our kind, and our bow other factors.
1: Fatigue or breath. Hormonal changes, no.
0: Obia, aha, ibi so ana hormonal changes, no, sani aokan, no, so no so koso. body no mu. Okay.
1: Nti mesre mo ya munya abutre man.
0: Dem o question ma uya.
1: Okay. And I listen and validate instead of offering immediate solutions. Focus on validating her feelings. Use simple supportive phrases like, "That sounds incredibly frustrating," or "I'm sorry you're dealing with this."
0: Not just say ubetie na sem na asem na work and ube sonu so aha enye se ho no e na ube jeje no
1: and I say na cross and how many me me what dey dey
0: and I say asem ne chinchin ube support no na dey okay bia no person so sebio if she's being unreasonable cry now you in that moment no be unreasonable with me and in that moment na dey ya
1: so one na na dey na oh sa eh sa na hu no answer what to me any number at under one umbrella because yes I know who brushing it off sana on wow cost you a lot of that what's what the audience and become that's the same way Miss Ramo said bema and Sophia Juma Bafi na or ba nipeya or be fine say obey or by umutu wengi koso but also you should know said he's also under a lot of pressure stress. As a man and a stress and so into on no background na ebia enije na o dey bre wo fie no na won so wo church as a mood swing na ba na afede in church ho na ya do so abro so dodo na instead of taking him home as a man no na umu also wo dey odi ekoka
0: eno sa no
1: aha eno sa na ebe blast
0: okay.
1: And it's an amema bebre ya ko che say pon adwuma ka empe say ebeko fie because me amie ko stress that I na me do fie na oba no so ye nyen nyen nyen.
0: And ye ebeko akot na bi na. The boys
1: leading. Obi to me kwat na ball as ya ball na pon kra no so. Into me sremo in as much as you try to control your mood swings as a woman. And that is the most important thing. And yes say obi awo ebi mo she obebi wo ho or wo mood swing mu. Okay, Juma, Juma no ayana cry more stressful, but she still finds time to be a happy wife in the house. Nti ni na no one abet mi a manage wa dia.
0: Okay.
1: Yeah, quote Edwin. So offer comfort, not advice. Small thoughtful gestures like bringing her favorite snack, pouring her tea, or offering to rub her back. Yeah, say action speaks louder than words. Nti enye bibia na kasa. Oh,
0: say who say mood na sasa enye ho na. Change na change we be pay advice
1: bibia. Eh here counselor wo ho. Eh here supportive teacher.
0: Support no emotionally. Na wa kansem de.
1: Yes.
0: A rich transem.
1: The same way I will buy, who person ye shower with gifts. I will come out swing na baby at all. It be a chocolate, be a bro, and I said more money. It be a car gate amount. That's the same way. Or that man who would do now surprising. I won't be anymore. You can also do that as a woman. Oh, it be our passive student dreaming. What brand a lunch? And I said be like just show that you know that he's going through a lot. In as much as you are also going through a lot, but you are also with him.
0: By your kindness, I know. Be our person who come out, husband, and our boyfriend lunch with Jimmy Moa. In some situations, no, they ever your friend or not.
1: It's our friend, besides.
0: I'm sure we could pay in your mabisha. I'm sure we could pay in your mabisha and so better to
1: our coffee. What will Bobby take by now?
0: Oh, Mimbo be our tape.
1: Hey, coffee.
0: Mimbo be our tape. You foot one here, dear man.
1: It's a mon France.
0: I'm on France. Yes, I will because I will come at lunch. No, maybe I will do so call lunch.
1: Now say your friend, no, dear, and your surprise, maybe more.
0: No, the Bian, I'll be a surprise. How about the Bian, I'll be a surprise. The Bian, I'll be a surprise. You'll be surprised.
1: In some way, I'll defend it. You mentioned Antias, you'll
0: be surprised. I'll be a surprise that you'll be surprised.
1: Okay.
0: So, Omoa, no, my friend. So, and the Bia person will come perfume with
1: the
0: air. Hey, who's your man perfume?
1: Hey, it's here for us. It's also your coffee. Can you say, yeah, I'm friends. So,
0: and yet, once in a while, not so. Why a surprise? No, but
1: I know, but fear Juma Bapum for some surprise. Then
0: I know the end.
1: What to me, the lunch raise, Shiano will feel like spice things up. More spicing it up, kaka.
0: Okay.
1: And I call give space if needed. If the mood swings manifest as intense frustration, suggest a brief calm pause to let both of you decompose or decompress.
0: I should say, be a bema no and now ban no in here any space, kaka, or so what I say. It be more ho, say, be a mentiment, once it be ba. now pe wow space o monti ase na aya na minim so mufin say so wunya sa space na you wouldn't come back enya sa
1: sometimes nzo ehu wo ebe wo man space kitu e bia wate wate che no
0: enya sa me there's this couple o munya argument na be mani pe fee them ho no see abonting no ba ni dinichi say come back
1: because why are you going
0: you know odinichi sa o Berman in fee, no, cause Berman he needs time, right? Okay. Sometimes, no, you open so fee a fear because a horn confusion, or open so could be now clear or mind. Into a dinner chief of Fred Berman, come back, Berman in fee, no. And our Fred Berman, and mammy say, ne, cause now, or Cassandra crab, or de Berman, it's Berman echo. No, or mammy catcher, Berman, and mammy catcher or phone, so say, moon jay, like moon dinner, she won't jano. No, catcher Berman, and mammy say, what if he doesn't come back? Na be mane ti na be mane dane no no say I will come back but I just need time kona all kona and you say on back o be back but he just needs time and sometimes you know say your partners in here time for themselves sir like say confusion be ba me ti me ho ase be ba na say omo here time for themselves sir it doesn't mean say they wouldn't come back they will come back but within that moment you know allow them to go omo kona che say omo ko free on my mind, you know, like in seminar air show or so no. I'm on call cause oh fear what?
1: The more the pressure.
0: What I say? If you are crowd, back you can't sing behind your day. Into Jano, no, qua bontin, not just say, on one equity, mugum from Manumua. One say, sometimes, no, men, when we are frustrated, you to mean TNT, mu and go about no show. Into me say, the minyan from Anna, let me TNT, move if you say, me bother, me name from Anna,
1: go
0: frustration, no, I'm letting it out in the air.
1: Okay.
0: What I say to me, PS, I'm a kokasakasa. Remember, no, my calm. Instead of over for me say mentina fie na men kasakasa entre woman what you say it's almost a bema bi wo hokra no otume punch wo
1: ah okay
0: uja no no kwa bonte a obe punching from na che say obe man no why calm inty point now making it there it's a good point
1: okay.
0: O partner here timer man the time no it doesn't mean say they won't come back
1: because obviously me myself say time no. How vast is the time?
0: Oh, time, Nadia. In fact, some months together there, at least by close of day, also Sambi fee.
1: Okay.
0: Also Sambi fee. Menka say Uncle Dabon thing, Dabi.
1: Okay.
0: So, wouldn't say Adia San, but more than say if you need 1 hour for yourself, take that 1 hour, but make sure you come back. Only your wife, Nadia, you should come back that one day. Ntino kwa ibufo nuko igwa bontia na wasamba.
1: Into the most important thing is that short time.
0: That short
1: now,
0: time, no.
1: And yet vast 3 months time.
0: I had 3 months and I awaline.
1: Aha, Miss Ramo, and yet one coffee and cat was a short time Dabi within Dabi. Basically a hold a
0: within
1: day.
0: Hours. Within hours.
1: And the most important thing is that no matter what the situation is, Miss Ramo. Memma aden samu bufu so. My mom found kodana mom found sorry. That is what I'm leaving you with today. Thank you.
0: Before you leave and say thank you, mammy saw a question way. One say your car mood swings are same.
1: Okay.
0: Say ibi yahu se wo partner no ni mood na se sanka kra. Memma nenya wadwin say biya de biya wona wa yibi binti na ni mood na se sano.
1: Okay.
0: But person bisaw say how can you tell the difference say a partner here, why you didn't ask Bibi Honey a mood swing and I say truly Bibi Hano. How can you tell the difference? Because a man on Sebi Sebi, yes, more complicated, kakra. So, how can you tell the difference? Say a mood swing and I say truly no Bibi Hano.
1: First of all, Ankasa mood swing and Ankasa Bibi Hame. Because
0: yeah,
1: Bibi Hame, yes,
0: of course.
1: So, if you know your woman very well and you know, say, oh, Nipe on your quiet, the quiet type. Na waye din sa wa wonim sa wonye hwe wonye onkwaye abani bia ye dia
0: din ya na yebetumi aye bani ben
1: eh mo de mutumi yo mo ya mane broso
0: eh ye bi ende de mutumi defending me because story of the day na papa ne dia ba no
1: mo ye mane broso ena de minya ka story of the day make be because
0: so anyways mark amudi that's the infancy and age
1: okay go
0: minda m coventures for us word of phobia we do master
1: me dan acid me chia na baby or obia me ten in catch and your telephone na
0: okay
1: thank you
0: yeah that's it baby wish for Esther Reynolds and I would say in can all the relationship tips and our day ebrey and say yeah no Wednesday bia no nyame ensure na baby me gidi say in some way the buy you know what for be at their two could to dream send a be a bebo relationship and I say a warrior woman yet in I say Emma MCO Ventures was say what a car talk open car high and I say we hear professional tourism services are a Jimmy Kuba Cope MCO Ventures our Tema Community 6 our Vertical Plaza no opposite Taco Bell friend numbers no 0246 528 3800 and I'll say 0248 637 923 0248 637 923 MCO Ventures Edumekua Edino Kreba Eno.

We see in China the story of the day in April. Now to the brighter side of life. Where your birthday wisher. Free Miami boss. 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Oh, Atema Community 1. Our Ben Police Station, you know. 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

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Millicent, happy birthday in come out. So on that note, one day your birthday piano. And that 20th May. 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

0: We saw ending come on. 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
0: ebiso a on person akoma be ne ye be ye ne ya nti on ka ho asa
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2: onu e sorry
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2: awale na so baba no ji mi bia o be jai
0: okay one plus one better see bebre hello good afternoon
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3: Michel Chief when you are any can I Kofi Ghana, Michel Bia.
0: Piao.
3: Only Michel means to me, no, so Berman and Chitia, oh, no, Bana Kofuna, or Momodiana, only so Banita. I dare win a my Tiao. Then I will be to me, Episami, and I say, Mingem Patao, so to my chair, Nippe Pia, for so many Pedian, so to my chair. And more Berman in Nesse or Gania Kobedi, and I saw Sammy Yama, a Yawaria. One preacher or banner, no captain is there. My coy say, who are we? It's again, I mean, you know, I come on to
0: you. Oh,
3: yeah. About the castle, wait, and you see, we will forget it. Yes, I babble.
0: Oh,
3: I'm sure I was.
0: May I see the rain in Ungwa? Hello, good afternoon. Good afternoon.
4: Yeah, afternoon.
0: Me patcho dini, baby, I'll cast free.
4: I'm a little taller, Mikasafi.
0: Ashama Taifa. Lawyer Kuko Estate. That's right. Tola Bibi Aboko. Mammy, see what you tray.
4: We be a Papanacatano, Nacatano, Offeny Reno, or Catam too. Sorry, I did where I have with Town and Mana or Baba and to
0: open some watcher in a beam.
4: I have a talk at only, but I hear your cheer side and then you too, Santa and Busan and other. And yet, that cheer that we are
0: home.
4: See, I'm not too sorry. We be a Santa and you have with Town and Mana Baba.
0: Oh, okay.
4: Okay.
0: Non pacho, non fresh abon sam. Okay, you taller.
4: But
0: Ketchere. Ketchere. Ketchere, baby, Aboko.
5: Yeti, Mira.
0: Yeda, nyami asi. Ketchere, my auntie, wey, ya. 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
5: Ayu. 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Me touch him play, and you play fun. Money co patcho be a man co cash in channel. Bobiano Elber who knows on China. On only a city I saw you a little money. Me so ye debian 1 year. on copacho, your copacho, Mobes and Asim.
0: So,
5: oh, you. For Bianca, so you send me, say, I thought I was sending you a catch. Nothing, I got him from here to nothing, I'm a chimia. Now, they're chopping the womb.
0: Okay, Ketri. Ketri.
5: Oh, you. Did you for who are the best at 5 for 10? I didn't know. Oh, Mokro and Pacho, you did back with me and we.
0: Okay. Okay, Ketri.
5: What?
0: You, what kind of simple palm? That's a bit brief. Hello, good afternoon. Hello, good afternoon.
6: Good afternoon.
0: Pacho, what do you need, baby? I'll cast free.
6: Fire,
0: make a
6: Okay. Apa chao, I'm so bad. The same issue now. Is it the other man here? Or bad in chain?

0: you me can say Renault and Kamaka son don't talk of you so no I Canada.
1: Any Renault too. Renault Duncan.
0: Now I'm starting one go be me person be say we are saying Ghana may not say. Why na you say can say what do da? Why na a dumula for the Duma? No for ya. When you mull and yaka sakasa ban and a passing over the yogman because a man I owe yes sir. 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
2: Hello, good afternoon. Maybe I'm okay. I'm on swear.
1: Yeah, me I do me a whole year. Pa, my minute you.
2: Kofi, na, that man is number two, you know.
1: Hmm.
2: Samo, what you mean? I need to film this. I'm calling you to go Obama and Kwanso.
1: Hmm.
2: That man is a mistake. That man had any see and I say you mean that next thing we should go Obama so far now.
1: Okay.
2: No, so far now.
1: Catch it. Now, one gin, this is 1-4 boa money. So, what do you follow your riches? I know, boo, wanna. And Pano so dear one corso, asaso na a corso, but still a corso.
2: I'm our bank bedroom.
1: Aye.
2: And your money be
1: here. Catch me, you must say, your money be having a celebrity. Hello, good afternoon.
3: Hello?
1: The patrol didn't even be our cassa free.
3: Yo, I was so fresky,
1: patrol my NCO. Why are so free dear? Why not, boy?
3: Yo.
1: Hello, good afternoon.
4: Yeah,
1: Pamo and Boko.
4: Yes, I don't be there for Lamus.
1: Yamia Domia Hoye. Francis, my auntie.
4: Yo, so me cate, Benman, one yen, but it's me to say, Obano, or yen, I said, dear my Benman, and now 40 be war, and a problem be war. In the map, Benman, and I tell you, we see. Farman, be.

0: And it's not Bema no see did you say? Then I know better. And that's over qua and that's over now.
1: Na enye enye no echi na bema na wedwane aba hai Francis bema na na wedwane aba ha wo
0: eh yeah but what means the son I say then na obane beye ada so obane ba ko ana but na one of the new one na but ba ko no mpe no ntino abia no obane wo don no still and then no ntino obane don no ntino na wasa
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1: 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Hello, good afternoon.
2: Afternoon.
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2: 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But oye ni hu se osuro, oye sa na. 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I saw that so person wa wo ye yan kasa no obeda o ti se fun no.
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1: and then asha some person obe kan wa
3: sa yes e go to me as sa
1: eh o di onko kan yen hwe
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3: okay
1: e bu champa cho course na le ba ne yentume mfa ya mre na so About the same you made to your soul. Mamma fraying, and I had say, I drink trail by any and Papa no with ye. About Fadia Babuano. A friend of Kofianan, and then you send me by many DJ was in and I'm with you with your opinion. Can Sly try you go Facebook? Yeah, Connie, you see me if you didn't in the ha. About no send you made to your soul. Shall who see ye? Trade the ampon, Yanko Ponya Dumois.

0: civilized countries, certain politicians, people are there because of their merit, not appointed by politicians, and they work and serve well. Look at our security agencies, puppets of the ruling party, ruling government. And so they are not able to open their mouth, even arrest thieves who ride public cars and are fed by the state. People who earn more and better, well salary and fringe benefits, occupying official houses with chauffeur-driven cars. Benefits come in thousands. They steal the most in the country. Go around the prisons when we go to give communion and pray for them.
1: 0.4.
0: Some remand for years, and yet those who openly steal and plunder walk our streets. What kind of society is?
2: What will be different between the special prosecutor's office and whatever office of law enforcement? And the reason why I agreed to accept the nomination is that this is a new office. Corruption has done so much damage to this country. In the conflict resolution, it is called structural violence. It's an invisible violence that kills millions without anybody seeing it. Taking millions of cities for oneself under illegal circumstances deprives people of good health, education, and all the developmental facilities you can give. So what I want to do is to be able to set up a credible institution with a credible culture, which will be able to block the leakages and the seepages. If I'm able to do that, I don't care even whether I am not able to prosecute anybody. And part of the law says that it is preventative, that if we succeed, we won't need foreign aid. I will say, with knocking my chest, that the amount of seepages and leakages at the ports, if we were to close them, our budget will not need foreign assistance.
3: The Church of Pentecost is over 3.1 million. About 10.38% of the Ghanaian population. And we have brought in 15,000 signatures. I believe that this is significant enough. If they give us time, we can even bring 2 million. Yeah, just to make a statement that this bill, we support it 100%. And so we are praying for the parliamentarians to make good arguments. They should know that there is a creation. This is a sovereign state, but the whole world is a sovereign state with a ruler. And then the one who created us reserves the right to tell us how to behave. If we leave the right to behavior in the hands of the creation, then soon every lifestyle will be shielded by law. Till we have some anarchy state, lawlessness in this nation. Now, if you want to have sex with a beast, I say it's okay. If I want to have sex with a pig, it's okay. If I want to marry my daughter, it's okay. If I want to have sex with a tree, it's okay. So where are we going? So the issue is not about rights. The issue is about morality.
4: Because we live in a world where we are told we are the leaders of tomorrow, and the politicians of the day have ensured that tomorrow never comes. Let us today tell the politicians of the day that the tomorrow they have been talking about is today.
5: We live in a continent today where, as the young man has said, our young women upon attaining puberty cannot afford sanitary pads. But our public servants have iPads which they do not know how to use. We live in a continent today where our leaders who preside over our health sectors have no faith in the health sector. When they are sick and their families are sick, they run away to seek treatment in Germany, in France, in the United Kingdom, in South Africa and India. Even our health ministers don't have faith in our health department. We live in a country and countries today where the political leadership have no faith in the education sector. They bring unto us what they call free primary education.

filet afa dwumai eto petek da mu ina se kese mini dia ohene kena adumba kwa bana usi a star boy ne mi producer and afi papa slide kadi atum e wo facebook no so and the facebook ni plan b 104.5 fm

authority. We need a Juma Kwe, many won't ever be treating and come on. If you will be a Kaya home, if you are nothing, come on, Yatia Simney, a queen. We're part 1 year, not fear, but you have what nothing. You are Michael Nam Quanso. Mike, I mean, for me, do not if you come here, not fear, Tia Sim.

your institutions are who will be an agencies are who will be your memoir. A do baby a Ghana for sub you and shadow on whom or soon fast walk. And I'm saying, shed down, she shimu say, and crofui, omote wine, and as a moya wine, dean a moya, any adienti, to say, adian faso or musupanso. And I'm saying, yen shed down, and dress to confound whom huni power on a city and tea. Any janosa, and a bebo rem, na yachi and come on.

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2: na yaka say omo ni nasi
0: okay
2: ne mudi omo fi dia to plan B na in na ye be din komo e be boy dach
0: yes
2: e ka national pensions regulatory authority ya e you be ku a wona emra amma won su mi say pensions and same e work ana ni na obeshes
0: okay
2: na Rakunia, he did the adjuman. And I have a friend on the National Pensions Act.
0: Okay.
2: Act 766.
0: Okay.
2: No name Rakunia, a parliament, Edgitu, or Mampenia, or Tina so Samre, and also, or Sanya, same as the Bayamara.
0: Okay.
2: And no money in your holding. And see, pensions and same set will be a bear person on or dinner who be. For each man from near your name that a free snake ever a corporate trustees, any pension custodians, pension fund managers, or PPRA or deep pension,
0: okay,
2: NPRA, Enna, Emra, Amanu to me say, Obeshe say, wouldn't you make Dina Woody? Would Dini pepe,
0: okay,
2: send him running, it's here.
0: I see, now so we know a Emra quine so. And I institute agency, yeah, Eddie Juma. So, Matias, yeah, we are different from SNET one.
2: Patrick, SNET entities are regulating you. And then, we're Ghana, you see, CCADA, you work 3-tier pension scheme.
0: Okay.
2: Ah, it's a pension, a cost of Ghana has.
0: Okay.
2: Near the kind, and a SNET, a chess.
0: Oh, okay.
2: And now you what year two.
0: Okay.
2: Ah, and no sooner, a compulsory.
0: Okay.
2: My boss is saying, I said by force.
0: Oh, okay. Tier two year by force.
2: And it's year one, and I are by force.
0: Okay. Okay.
2: I can say a compulsory, yeah, now I'm saying, where the no sooner do. And see, by force, you'll be at your scene. It's tier one, it's year two, the year. By force.
0: Okay. Ube tu yansu amami. Jina by force one one quickly na. Ube tu yansu amami. Mami KTF for se. Plan B 104.5. 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E wufi hanamono. Ye she. said dia ehun hia se obetumi ede ho aforofore me tumi aboa wo dachi enti madam ha afi ye nwura ye ntua so by force ho no
2: enti 30 no enu na ye be kan se although enye by force
0: okay
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0: okay
2: odi ni dwa kakra o koto ne nyoma beton e kan e say informal sector obi a say be onya aban dwuma na say
0: onu aye ni bojo bojo
2: onu abe ye ni bojo bojo bi ye kanfo ma o san e say say first time no pension scheme na na ye wono enu no na woni makonya bia
0: okay.
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0: yes
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3: plan b fm
1: amansan
3: plan b fm
1: maybe fear na manya jo send me kasa ni pa bebre
0: yo
1: and the
0: wetin them not say
1: me that say
0: yo
1: say you can employee a employee e yo bi a obi afa na dwuma mu
0: okay
1: internet the employer wo ho
0: okay
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0: okay
1: into them we have friend contributory 3-tier pension scheme ya CCR ye de adwuma wo man yi mu no oma asudi kesenara e be da employer do
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0: okay
1: nti mitaka the pensions wasem enye benefit
0: okay.
1: So me kwaj me pension benefit. No, it's a matter of hope and security.
0: Okay.
1: 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So many years. Ah, ya juma. 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
4: okay
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4: oko pension yo
1: and corporation echo retirement.
4: Oh, okay.
1: Echo home gym. 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Dem sika na ofre no pension.
4: Pension.
1: 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Na e dan nanto.
4: Okay.
1: Dem na identity o.
4: Okay.
1: Nti echo embranu ma. Section 3. Mam sha sim fi section 3.
4: Okay.
1: Section 3 o ka sim bi o ho. Na emi da ma employer okay. No responsibility o ke bi o section 3 no akeke bi o section 63 na no no wa painting ke se possible mandatory contributions
4: okay
1: ye be kan asem kakran kakran na e ko section 3 a o si an employer of an establishment shall deduct from the salary of every worker
4: okay
1: in the establishment immediately at the end of the month, okay. A worker's contribution of an amount equal to 5.5% of the worker's salary for the period,
4: okay.
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4: Okay.
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4: okay
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4: okay
1: yeko baby also na mini manto anto aye beje
4: oh
1: aye for the christmas era che yen for the christmas into your employer na team no
4: okay
1: wasu di there be there ebeto 5.5%
4: okay
1: e fi ni salary no mo na di ato ho
4: okay
1: yeko do ebe hunda wasu you hold in trust
4: okay
1: that's why you hold the money in trust. Oh, the income brand. To us, an employer of an establishment shall pay for each month in respect of each worker, an employer's contribution of an amount equal to 13% of the worker's salary.
4: Okay.
1: Inti atso employee ne 5.5 na to hon. Oda waraso a esi upon afa na dwumem no. E di 13%.
4: Okay.
1: E hwe ni salary no. At 13%
4: okay.
1: Ne the aka 5.5 why are him 18.5 na mede shares my 18.5 inti awa afo ni pedjuma mu no eto ne 5.5 na wan so the 13% na then
5: that come
1: 104.5 out of the total contribution of 18.5% an employer shall within 14 days ahana sam no one
4: okay
1: shall within 14 days from the end of each month transfer the following remittances to the mandatory schemes on behalf of each worker. Into your session 63 na me kan ho asem na obechechim na mame party o hane there.
4: Okay.
1: Aka bom na why 18.5% you know. If you hold in trust for less than 14 days.
4: Wow.
1: O do 15 days aboka ye boka sanctions ho asem mesana ba ha. So you hold the money in trust for less than 14 days. Obi o ha on my check.
4: Okay.
1: Obetene fia 14th day no no the make the check no ko check so the bear 3 days to clear some of the bar averagely.
4: Wow.
1: All the 3 days. Nti bo hun where the bears on the bear on the 17th na fia answer check na clear.
4: Clear.
1: Na yeah the sanctions about the no so.
4: Nti e ya na manager ya na e bo apayo ana.
1: Papa. May one message be out of my employees. Me do I make a myself.
4: Okay.
1: It be a boapaye. It be so. Make it a new name, boapaye.
4: Because who knew what said yes,
1: exactly.
4: Away.
1: After you paid me, name Ray Waho, a baby, a name. In the identity, a boapaye. Now, the freebie be cheap liquidity.
4: Okay.
1: Cheap money.
4: Okay.
1: Employers be brave, what you know? Easy, my with my friend Yamadin, a tree, venture chamber home. Hon, I said, no, no. Now, cook him, baby.
4: Okay.
1: Into help, wapay. But we are telling every employer there it is a serious matter. The Anye Ye Crabble Somerswa, them 18.5 or you're non negotiable. Say, and to me, yet 30 no Mawo employer. 18.5 no de ebo
4: okay. Oh, okay
1: manenko
4: okay
1: 15 for abakao
4: okay
1: yeah, but you talk about sanctions and you be come house
4: okay
1: inti say eh, your employer wasu di and I me church him next to we are if you hwem otwetu no we are mama me am ne ba
4: okay
1: me twetu no o say 13.5% to the first tier
5: 104.5
1: mandatory Basic National Social Security Scheme.
4: Okay.
1: Inti at 18 in there, you know, they go basket cum. If a man ever chow. Inti, yes, the Senate from our head, 13.5%. Quote your my Senate for. It's a 13.5 for Akan, 5%. 5% in Akano. 5% to the second tier mandatory occupational pension scheme. 5% in our canon. Na everything where from corporate trustees. Your license organizations be your mind. Membo be name in JB, Mayor Bias, what draws on.
4: I remember.
1: If you wait, you can.
4: Sure.
1: Now for 5% to no fair then.
4: From our
1: say, and register tier two. And ask Nita, your better.
4: Okay.
1: Kwan ma fado register. Na register there. Se epa hu 1 day, 2 days. Eko si the next month impo. We talk about sanctions.
4: Okay.
1: Mepeda mepre mo hu.
4: Koma.
1: Sanctions wo hu.
4: Yo.
1: Sanctions wo
4: hu. Yemfe sanctions no. Okay. Wami ti ubebe mu for sanctions no.
6: Before that.
4: Okay.
6: Mes Rena Makane. For ye employees ni bi mo se. Mi nim ti man register.
4: Oh, okay.
6: Who pay clearance for who project need here? Who course need to?
4: Okay.
6: Who go to your 13? 5% in the world chain in the wam, she should be a was so the course. Sister can any idea.
4: Yes.
6: See also register.
4: Okay.
6: Who pay corporate trustee? Or your website?
4: Okay.
6: You will be brave. Tell my happy brave. Who bet to me are working into any of our offices?
4: Okay.
6: Say, oh, me per se, me register tier two.
4: Okay.
6: Nah. Akwenya no, it's the same. Yebe boa, yebe show, or website. These are the licensed trustees.
4: Okay.
6: Now I register, now this canico. Name mom to send ya boss can you know. What is it cano? Na a crowd, now feel so. Me work as a moon to me better than me can't.
4: Okay. No. Okay.
6: Me find you charming one. Ye ba. Sanctions.
4: Must move to channel.
1: Must move to channel. Yes. But me for. me hunu hunu bi a.
4: Okay.
1: Then so mbra no e man kwen de ye do 2 years.
4: The law is the law.
1: The law is the law. This year ya prosecute employers by 11.
4: Hey.
1: Njo. Na ye hunu hunu bi a ye mpentem so enchi nipantum.
4: Okay. Umana homa.
1: Ye bema wa homa. Ye bema wa payment plan. Ye bed nine down.
4: Okay.
1: Wasu ye dinya ni ye move you to a stage be a friend with a recalcitrant employer.
4: That's right.
1: At that stage, we serve you with intent to prosecute. Ni na ba na se.
4: I say, I know ye aba stage.
1: Recalcitrant employer. Ye do to who we are.
4: Mwoko kano no.
1: Aha. Na che ye. Teacher ni ba kato that we are building a dozier on you.
4: Sir.
1: Inti those and your body we pay yema intend to prosecute in a kadozia no.
4: Okay.
1: Yet I'm opening it in Saturday court.
4: Wow.
1: Consider green to me inquire, sorry.
4: Ay.
1: And your 2 years, them number I'm not sure. Say and if you are your my friend a ye penalties.
4: Okay.
1: Now penalties, you know, a 2,000 penalty unit.
4: Okay.
1: 2,000 penalty unit, you know. And the Ghana brand is 12 cities. And the fund there and tier pensions, you know, tier 2, tier 1, and tier for 10 months. You both multiply 10 months by 12. And your penalty. And you bet you them penalty. Now, as you could them 2 years, I come home. And brands you both.
4: Obey, you could them.
1: I say, you're judge, near me, you're busy. Pensions judge be and when EMA. Send the pensions a serious issue. In your pension judge and EMA and Obekro came, call them 2 years now this car, penalty in Unka, and added to your penalty in every fee.
4: And you put the EMA no.
1: And EMA no. Hey, in your work on the Wobed Jansa, who don't do a Jansa,
4: and now call them
1: sanctions Yaba. Now, Papa, Maminka, may Session 64, no.
4: Okay.
1: Okay, same, you see. Say 14 days no pahu 1 day or 3%.
4: Hey,
1: inti emra ewo hona inim ne power. Injira court ngaze na minimo.
4: Na minimo.
1: Was ignorance of the law is no excuse.
4: No excuse.
1: Inti yesi after 14 days you hold the money in trust from time you to your salary no be you am 24th 25th sika no wo ntan what charara 14th the following month physical no come trustee no
4: yes
1: trustee no so or the ma custodian no na why then a co fund manager so no a manage sika no
4: okay
1: so that infaso aba ho a ban ahwedo protect sika no invest in ye
4: okay.
1: Haircut by one car pensions fund, so very secured.
4: Na
1: mfaswaye then a bang. Inti 3%, you know.
5: Plan BFF.
1: Inti mintra ufie, wajume, nene kide o matu, iskanon so metri, eka kram de boko.
4: Okay.
1: Ma ondu 15th. Odu 15th fa, ya start haircut 3%. 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Your 3% is compounding.
4: That's right.
1: Compounding interest into a serious matter. The sanctions, you know, no matter what, ever them 2 years. Now, your son so 2,000 penalty units in a church.
4: Yes,
1: you know, you never walk out no row and son it to work out. Then, up a home 1 day, so obi to the cow just 4 million Ghana cedis. 4 million, just so I bear 40 billion. Na the penalties. And quitting the Kahwa, where do 21 million? It's a serious issue. Ain't seen a pension sicker? Yen do hagro no, dear. Embray, it's a you hold in trust.
4: Yes.
1: For less than 14 days, partner the Akosha baby, a senna some diaba. And he say, employer, native ma. Upper Hodako,
4: okay,
1: 3%, you know. Yeah, but you must be a meter. Come the 3% surcharge or interest accrued issue, you know. It is grounded in law and grounded in common sense.
4: Oh, wow.
1: Common sense in the sense that, Minya, Missy CK, Nefidugua, na Mfie being my budget. Mama 2000, Mfie being the best number 2000. That'd be interest count.
4: You only count.
1: Until 15th, branched by 15th, you know, of the ensuing month, you know, fund managers no investors can one vent to hot. They are pushing the monies. And farm ba so oko market ye nim interest and kobinya but the mbrana peg no 3%. How the farm banti dead the baba beyond for 3% here then feka home. It moves to the next month, it is compounding.
4: Okay.
1: Into obi baba ne kalkitu ebi. Yaba madono. And we don't treat 3% surcharge, you know,
4: okay,
1: differently from your liabilities or your default.
4: Okay.
1: Ya kani na boom boom ni ese woka oni tuya. Yem pensi si.
4: Oh.
1: Inti mensi si obiara.
4: Mensi si obiara.
1: Ya ma kwanu su mensi si gana ni obiara afana ju. And that's it.
4: Ebusi ya di ha segment EBC na ma membra ya ma menchen o kakribi ya odebe kanwa. Ya ready maybe your phone lines, no? The opesi ubi sebi ya mwa ya krado. Mommy.
6: Hello.
4: Woka credit card.
6: Sure. My compliance officer in the
4: Metaco
6: field.
4: Okay.
6: Na e papa e my akwenya na o my akadie. Say yen fan ko check on employers. Say omo etua sika na. Ni aye yet ni say me workers say wompe.
4: Hey. Workers ni say omompe.
6: E bi motu make search re. Say ye workers say yempe.
4: Hey.
6: Na all King Kanye Morano. Bibia and Shresse. Work canoe and not say employee no. Or Aquenya say, so or bet Shresse.
4: Yes.
6: Hey, Debbie, I make us a senka your entity, your taxes. Your entity, your pension contributions. Any demand, say, when your salary, we are Cotiano or banker, Ebianca.
4: Oh,
6: the boss, a crown, a rebel, Philippe.
4: And yes, more.
6: And don't see them penny foire. Wa ye mrano.
4: Yes.
6: I can say, ye bet. Ah, and your money in every answer ye the salary na ma. Na, weka, wunso, eye, say ye nukru, say ye nukru, eye ye jushe mwa, eye nsembe bu, eye ne yamba for that.
4: Minjindi say ye nukru.
6: Na.
4: Eno di eme makane ping. Minjindi.
6: Ye njindi say ye
4: nukru. Of course.
6: Na, niyo oka chero say, ah, wun pa me nye ma, anasu say, eh, ye bet 5% to. Unim so dene 13 na me boss kan ye no, es ye wu. 5.5 any 13 yeah in eso
4: 13 eso
6: ain't no say me me can say oh wuna one mama to 5.5 in it in a mean to ya meti me 13 so inti money yeah wo deda
4: okay
6: say me manager dear or no yesika no on tete oh manager dear yet it so 5.5% na or no tear flu it's a crachin ye was say inti eya e kwan bi a o fa so no no e ki bi sika ke sie bi a nka da chi e be bo ho ban e na e ye nso mo se minim ba enye no kresa eni da ho
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4: take advantage of him or her
6: yes sir yes sir yen yin na yen yen ni etini yen yen ni amra ne si sa som pim
4: ebi sa human active sabre which may be sa question be your person be sa we me fa about sex course and then umre in found baby a wo 0551656565 0551656656 fre na empenifui o ha de achire wadwene bi a be sa wo be you ano we din be your free fi
5: hello. Your family is catching. Like I'm not going to do this, but.
4: Oh, what do you mean? What do you
5: mean? I'm sure. I'm not some health sector. For so long, no one's here. Your cosmetics net office near Corey Court here. You see that the people who come to your workplace, you see them like angry. By the time they will leave the place, they will be smiling. And then that will be the end. We will not hear from them. So one day I had to go there personally, talk to one man, and then they came, and then we had to talk to the administration, and then I think everything was concluded, and they took our pictures and stuff. But at the end of the day, you know, they didn't ask us how much we were doing before they realized. Only the administration and Aqua Poshet the AD and Omoma Yomonyoma. And then if you saw salary a 1,000 nearby, you know. So our salary is 500, so that they will not pay the 1,000 amount of the SNET on it. And concretely, they don't pay some months, some of the years, don't reach your 2 months. Some of the, because I think the number of years, when the SNET people came, they were supposed to start from that year till the time they came. So some of us have worked like 5 years, 6 years before they have to start paying the SNET. And then when they started, some of the years, they paid 5 months, 2 months and stuff. Second year, they don't pay at all. But when you go and ask, they will tell you they are paying. To reach an institution, they will not let you know. He doesn't give an appointment letter when he employs you. He does tabletop payment. So even if you want to send him anywhere, you don't have any evidence on your own to even send him to be up. And I say, only in paying your phone. Even if you report him, it wouldn't go anywhere. Mm-hmm. And he has branches. Branches everywhere. And he does the same thing everywhere.
7: Okay.
5: As I'm talking to you, I've left the workplace and they're even owing me 6 months salary. And this thing, I don't know, because it looks like when you go and report them, the people come and I don't know whether they take bribe. I don't know. I'm just alleged.
7: Okay.
5: Mate. And then that would be the end.
7: All right.
5: You don't hear from there again. And then the money they are supposed to pay to so salary 1,000 500. So that I learned if they reduce the salary, the amount of they reduce the amount and then they pay some. So I'm asking those panelists there. So when you are working on institutions like this, what do you do? Because even if you go and report them, they just come and then it goes nowhere. And could it be a
7: I'm going to do a question down. I'm running to my minimum trust. Would you even be off refi? Kobi is Legon Bokodi.
8: About the Nando Yaboko, Miss Alonso.
7: Yamia Dumias, your Huyapa.
8: Your mother, your Fonso, money, your.
7: What
8: do you ever kind of say? Our champion in power with him cast us within an hour summa. What do you best say? Minima for Mola for with your Sermon. In a person, Mano, the Yakuyi. Somebody in football, my teacher, me, a sum so moon soon. Never be too soon in the animation of my answer. And then you come and then more, my no, I see no.
7: Na o man to fan to my program. Oine,
8: the
7: bit market
8: in the
7: dark. Men
9: so me da
7: see
9: Kofi Ghana. We didn't
7: even be
9: offer free.
7: Okay. Right. Into you.
9: The patcho I may a driver. But me owner can tell me say me each approve insurance. So I say we need so.
7: Pacho, my yen ye u ka una se den.
9: I am the Kawuna SS school.
7: Okay.
9: Yeah, that's not no term, sir. I'm more than 50. It won't mean I'm going to go anything for taking. I'm so, my idea, I know a train, the criminal. It's a number seven who said, an oppressor, the agent, I'm brushing, she won't mean register me, and also said, it's a access, no term, 100 cities. It's only about 200, no, about 300. But I so
7: very sure
9: me was
7: an
9: man.
7: Okay.
9: And the
7: captain
9: of.
7: Okay. But Mr. Ose, would be better to answer any problem. We didn't even be off refi. Hello? Plan B, 104.5. Hello, yes. We didn't even be off refi. Hello? Dr. Niman,
10: yes.
7: Doctor, me name am Ati. Ain't you? Doctor, name a position. Who your mama kakrana? Wahu mani mu inda ho? All right, Yanko.
10: Yes,
7: 104.5. Doctor, no, Daruma, send grab you, cause Yanchen and Tom can you. We didn't have your free fee. Hello.
11: Hello.
7: Yes, sir. Pacho, when you?
11: My friend is Kwesi. I'm from Oyarifa.
7: Eja Kwesi, into you from Oyarifa.
11: Master Minister, let me hear you. My people, and
10: This is plan B.
7: All right, auntie, Ombe, you are no kama. We didn't even offer a fee.
12: Hello?
7: Yes, sir.
12: Hello?
7: Hello, Mpocho Mete Wonka.
12: Hello?
7: Hello, Mpocho Mete Wonka, you ain't you?
12: Mpocho, yes, I'm in Nana Kwame.
7: Nana Kwame, for a fee?
12: I'm a kase fee.
7: All right, you ain't you from Kwame?
12: Mpocho, where do you? Yadamati, Benfo, Studio, Domati,
10: Plan B, FM,
12: Montreal. But maybe the Yagmano. Now, check to me, Miss Tennessee, Miss Akia, our afternoon. Checking the center as an employer, no, it's your account. And no, and Kaho. Miss Akap is moved 5% now, maybe that's your sleep. Meme salary, Muno. And the moon, I'm who are in the reserve.
7: Okay, last two calls now for you.
13: Mhm.

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2: 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Yes sister bako
1: yes.
2: You din kind friend you
1: yes
2: know?
1: Yes
2: and you can this say ni employer no omu under state
1: yeah.
2: One basic salary
1: mm-hmm.
2: Miss Renny Bibri eya ye mpese wouldn't employer no kra benya problem
1: okay.
2: Enti bibie nia
1: mhm
2: odie tripping section 66
1: okay
2: or say mm-hmm. An employer shall not by reason of a liability for a contribution to the scheme or any other charges under this act or regulation okay. Reduce okay. Whether directly
1: mm-hmm.
2: Or indirectly the salary
1: mm.
2: Or other emoluments of a mother of a member of the scheme
1: okay
2: enti no nia wafa wedwuma mu ni ni ho kwan se obe understate wo basic salary
1: mm-hmm.
2: If we say senior ye chire mu se 13% ni ti no obe se otua ketwa
1: mm-hmm.
2: Me pacho se wo hu bibi sa me ni wo employer ni nko
1: okay.
2: NPRA offices ebu wo Ghana hanyina mm-hmm. But modern na tripping wo ene obi akra phone na
1: yes. Mm-hmm.
2: Otumi call internet so
1: mm-hmm.
2: Google National Pensions Regulatory Authority.
1: Mm-hmm.
2: Your office say ben uno to an amount na koho.
1: Mm-hmm.
2: Kwa ye complain.
1: Mm-hmm.
2: Yes, emra she ye kiti se so bi ba ho be ye complain man ya.
1: Mm-hmm.
2: Eni say ye kwa adwuma mu ho ye kwa say kwa me ne ba ye be kan say na adwa ne ba ye be kan say. So we work okay. Very professionally.
1: Mm-hmm.
2: We will not expose you.
1: Mm-hmm.
2: One kasa wo try say woni employer ne ya. Anya, mm-hmm. Ti say ni o ka say wo ko kan ni ye you wedding no.
1: Mm-hmm.
2: It's sad. It shouldn't mm-hmm. Get to that.
1: Mm-hmm.
2: Inti no omra na ye ne nkasa
1: mm-hmm.
2: Na ye nya information we mm. Work with information
1: okay.
2: Na ye hu anamo a ebetu
1: mm-hmm.
2: Na ye bi ye dwumadie ni nyina nso no
1: mm-hmm.
2: Wo na wo ba as an employee no
1: mm.
2: Wo ntu ashi yo
1: okay
2: if he say aban
1: mm.
2: E bo ye hu ban
1: mm-hmm.
2: E hwe ye so e man ye bibi bia ye di ye dwuma inti wo no enye se wo be can bibi a chere ne ya jo simple an asset
1: dama
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1: okay,
2: da bi
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2: Ni nianom wo
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2: Ni nie bi wo ho
1: yes.
2: O ma ye hu
1: okay.
2: Na ye ndi hu juma
1: okay.
2: Na me boss
1: yeah.
2: O, hey nipa ba ku pompo a
1: mm-hmm.
2: Obe che si atel se sa wow. Ni pa no ni sika ni se
1: be
2: ka nti mi srew
1: okay.
2: Onu ni die no ni
1: mm.
2: Kofi Ghana and the only dey no or boy abaso na ye nua be ma oforiam ponsa na me nim say musician no anything coming you say or be can say who are joining pension scheme in your oforiam ponsa ye chia o
1: o
2: say or ni school bi na ye adwuma na ye say wenya 45 anti wenya about 45 emremu no say wa bro 45 years a asem ni nyina ne say snit no e was say we contribute at least 15 years
1: okay.
2: And so what qualify for
1: mm-hmm, mm-hmm.
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1: Oh, okay.
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2: 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I say yes a ye she months 180 months na ye she and sa ya start it ya sa monthly sikana mao
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0: 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Onko ho a onye onhwehwe lender.
1: Oh,
0: yes,
1: okay.
0: Sister Linda, or her best kama.
1: Wow.
0: Ya refer and crophobia brakoha.
1: Okay.
0: Washe one my inti. Say be a wee juma or baby. To say ye na ye wa formal sector. Na ye juma ye 5.5 no. Na ye tia. Na bibi sina se wo free sa employment. Akwen ya wa ho mao. So bet waso.
1: Okay.
0: You just have to go and declare your own basic salary. And based on that, no, ye bet share wa amount abusumi be ya ube to me tia.
1: Okay.
0: Na che se. When Lucy all the benefits are so what's here today requirements nanka obinyano till retirement and not just when your full benefit at the time I walk or retirement into your best rate we're free dream and more one part pension home bit to me akwenya
1: okay
0: now not quite mean so am I yet yes yes I'm sending the any punanka ye de chassis. Or say, on one kasa calculate, in fact, or cancer, no, meniji ye pa, and she say, or won't say ye employees no. You feel say oh, maybe me salary and no one no. Ye mo people ye ensure ye pay slip so. Ye ensure say this deductions ni ye correct to. Say ye correct or see or share ye no. Why ya de pa? See see ya we who say problem of you see ye own who ye. Ewo ho. Ewo area ho ni ade. Me boss say me asterisk.
1: Okay.
0: And ti yes try no send ni na sugu ye so a. Omo modin a no ntwimpi.
1: Okay.
0: Obetumi a Fred ni na mama mu.
1: Okay.
0: Ye sabe ka. Na ye follow up. Na ya ye intimate srew. Wa wuje ejuma bia. At the end of the month, unya o pay slipper. Check e she.
1: Okay.
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1: okay.
0: Anti yes re bibiye ni ya udiye tripe ye na ohaubi ya no you name say you know kabo mwa bibiye abe yes.
1: But you won't read me questions in the
0: home. But try questions in the yes.
1: Okay.
0: And now, Obin Subisa, so no one, Ebia, what to body, and snit, aye for everybody. So as pensions.
1: Okay.
0: And see, a dream be a way, no. Employer, no. Ye can warm running, no. Anka says some.
1: Okay.
0: Or see every week. 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
0: Community one.
1: Okay.
0: First, if you have a run about Eba, Unsa Nifaso.
1: Okay.
0: Ube Unsa Abrosan White Bioho. Ya training National Pensions Regulatory Authority.
1: Okay.
0: Akrobeto picture kakraka bwe nim ho.
1: Okay.
0: Entie ya Akrobeto Junction. But enye sa ani efre o ha.
1: Okay.
0: Okay. Kan wa wobu aye ma ya bo 30 year no.
1: E
0: hu de run.
1: Okay.
0: Yes, there wa na ye wo.
1: Okay.
0: Borura ho. Ye security no be ma wa kwanya oba. Rabba kama I will front desk or bed you feel so. Monsia no matter, Nanny, Uncle Ma will be an when you had a genie at Cheney and Suya Boa.
1: A rabbinity producer saw Beba. Okay, okay, director Bremu and na easy for one. Yes,
2: I made us a rabbano on Fred.
1: Okay.
2: CCIA yawa hai. So tia.
1: Okay.
2: On friend na enko e ne
1: okay.
2: Ne ntwe.
1: Okay.
2: Come up.
1: All right.
2: Ne asem no hia me papa. Nti tia me on friend before we leave the studio.
1: Okay. That's on friend studio line.
2: Ah, on friend studio line of friend.
1: Okay.
2: Before,
1: all right.
2: Before we leave.
1: Yeah. Okay. Nti right. Nti yes.
2: I have a message for all employers.
1: Mhm.
2: The message is simple.
1: Okay.
2: Every employer should try as much as possible to avoid sanctions.
1: Okay.
2: Every employer should try as much as possible to avoid sanctions.
1: Sanctions, okay.
2: When I catch you, I will take it.
1: That's right.
2: And I've taken from many people.
1: Wow.
2: I am here with my dedicated team.
1: That's right.
2: To save the ordinary
1: Ghanaian. I love that.
2: Yeah, Mobian CCOBR.
1: That's it.
2: And Yanokwa. Tisa Ambeka. Ambeka.
1: Yes.
2: And I am Sono. Yato officers here, Guma, one nam babia, bino bisi, aya, ya bahono.
1: Okay.
2: Yena, yenam, yen chenna, and fa complaining bansa. Yeah, co employers, no, do ya audit.
1: Okay.
2: It is an employer of a new pay dream name BP who are your kind of baby BP.
1: Wow,
2: do the right thing before we come.
1: You come,
2: obese. Oh, Nanka no, on so the canonka, one who could cheer on a when you're in the day. And your letter, and uncle, a default to my major.
1: That's it.
2: Major penalties, major surcharge, my senior fines, knock 2,000 penalty units.
1: Yes,
2: major
1: count.
2: Okay, it may ma them time noon soon.
1: Okay.
2: Do the right thing.
1: Yeah.
2: Just ensure before 14th. Mami too previous month, you know, met your Sunday, take it from me. Up and one day or 3%.
1: Okay.
2: A humo bro name. Yeah, that's it.
1: Men so me that's it. Mommy, meaning so will be chiano, will be over chiano finally nafi.
0: Yo mechia ye team, ye m say your boss kai, ejuman end of him. Na Oba na honke ka ye nyina ye di ye adwuma na wo be adwuma kra na wani agye enti ye team aye watema ye managers Mr. Go Mr. Yali Apia any team leaders Prince Joshua Richard compliance officers nyina ye kasi ye bobo wo nyina anhwa na ye refi Rina and Ajua wonderful team.
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1: 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and also no you okay right and yeah that's it move to me
3: 104.5
1: right and plan B 104.5 was about saying any jumadiyi
4: and there is this saying that Nigerians and Indians were both colonized by the British. But the Indians rejected the British culture. They rejected the British religion. They rejected the British food. They rejected the British way of doing things and hold on to the British technology. The Nigerians, that is us Africans, accepted the British culture, the British dress code, the British food, the British every religion, and rejected the British technology. Now that is where the Indians are the most advanced. They don't need to speak English to make a cell phone. But me and you are colonized to believe that the more you speak a better English,
3: you can clean a
4: chart, you are right. Intelligent. Mm. But a perfect English is not a mark of intelligence. It's a mark of linguistic ability. You are able to speak. I speak 14 languages. I speak Swahili. I speak Spedi. I speak Tosa, your language. Mm. I speak 14 languages. Mm. You understand? It doesn't necessarily make me intelligent. It makes me a linguistic. But we were colonized to believe that because you speak a perfect English, therefore you are intelligent. But how many perfect English speakers among us invented anything?
5: Now, play some for you. Why you big say we have the meal? On why you play my or big dummy up and you know me born about one on top of.
6: Biami mingwe matina kruma bwe ye wo me hasi matina more than 25 years me ko 30 years aya na matina sa akusku wa wi sku wa bi bia enye issue ye ba mo bo ni di na mo mobile kranpa mo bo ni di ha mi nim ni so firi kru yi mu na so wi ska wi da wi tin fa me bo kru mu fo di ha ne ye wono aye mfa no di esine no an ye na ge na nka so ye wasi ye bo na baso aya de your first cano.
3: I was your bonabas,
6: your first canon, because I was your boy, dear. So it's my first canon. When you are busy, you could too few, and also best in the life ye. Because who is a penny on anything? I don't bonny when it's him. It's my first cabis are there that they are torn on so fire, and you get it on your bonny beer. Cabaya crab, Munjan, or moon free, and uncle, and I'm the baby free, and I don't want to know. Mobia and a shay. Because you to me, brother.
7: Mammy, I die, Muntia, if you say to honey through. But too many are boys, your young boys, and give you school crow. Ihun faso bia penmu bia mo bia na ko bias kan ya chiwa ye de de ne me kama ah ye de woni evidence ah ye de evidence ye won se won mo aye
3: this is contestation is 4.5
8: people think success is having showing your material wealth. If you have stolen money to be successful, you're not successful. If your bank account is stained with the blood and the sweat of the poor, you're not successful. If getting up there, you made other people poorer, you are not successful. If you dip your hands in the public till and expunge from it money that will build hospitals, schools, churches, pay teachers well, build bridges, to deny a child malaria treatment, you are not successful. Future generations will not build a monument in your name.
9: When I pass on, largely because I've never spent more money than I've earned, and I've been prudent, and I've worked moderately hard. Now, it always seems to me as a complete surprise to politicians how countries get in debt. Let me explain, because I don't think you really understand it. It's because politicians consistently spend more money than they raise in taxation, more money than they can possibly raise in taxation, most of which, in point of fact, they actually waste. The reason we're talking about countries which are broke, and they are broke, is because they're ridiculous, ineffective, ignorant politicians consistently spend more money than they can raise.
10: and then they borrow, and they borrow, and worse, they then print money because politicians and their central banks have a machine which prints money. You do that as a private citizen, and it's a criminal offence. You would go to prison for doing that, and politicians and their central banks do it all the time. Let me explain to you that these countries are broke.
1: Right, Plan B 104.5. 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Hello chairman.
11: Hello papa.
1: But you ultimately can't plan B soon, you my hair. But you be able to call the
11: air.
1: And I'm ready about when Chenya, Yan and TSA, Makam Wabum, Mitchell, regional chairman, I hold to a more concerned drivers association, Makam Wabum, say Tibiano, Chentuadiano, Yamia Domoa, Anjana Mubetum, if he say, Osha VIP buses or preachers Nibia. 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
11: Let's
1: okay. If you say here, regional chairman, the GPR concerned drivers were central region, regional chairman, and in Marie, you know, actually, and common. I don't matter, Nancy. Come now, we see the star boy, Adam. Yes, a young room, a man of but quickly, you know, concerned drivers for the year,
12: yeah,
1: say, how much penalty 20? Do you know? I'm not sure, but before then, my far. Pencil agree to for number and to drum. Mr. So person of Fred Womwa. Number near 0244-77-3605. And I said 0244-989860. Aha, mwa any of you interview and chair number no. And I media to join me Adam.
12: Oh, you know.
1: Yes.
12: And anybody in check and a fuina and a mama cabana. Say, Ban is a fango boy, Ecocos, and I am Giato in a yeso. I am Giato in a yeso. Me major, I said, they have done a lot. Say, Fango bon a cosro na ba a cosro mobetum no matrias and sign, a betum no matrias and sign, betum no matrias and sign. Benin a mono yana engagement with the government, you know, yana kaho, and as anumina no, it bet a common quadia and met yagas or matum de. But engagement with them, no, and a yana in yama who do be a ma, a trincher one, sir, a trincher and sassy. Na one is a one number to buy 20%. Near the idea, I said, be sepa and look up, be say, Habang. Yet, Tassan obeyance of whom? Nina, and I say, I saw of an anti crono. Umia. Umian, where me any year crony, as a say, and I. Umian, and so I know all you come. It's the idea of you, because say, better fango.
1: Okay.
12: Edi egu enkem yenim said ya nanka kanen ye tono a ye di adwuma within 1 hour yenya but enay sabre no mbo endu ena fango nasa
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12: 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And now so be on one, and depending on calculations in your mahood will be taxes, I would be in your mahood be or dear Google. So any calculator could do this, sir. Sir Biden bet me up, Boama, yet me ye in your mahood will be a from my gun of Kuma Haroma in Kabebuapa. But say, Sana Bay, Nessa Sana, Chinchinachi, ever corner, Abanson, go on here, and ye is soon to me. Say ye I shank of we doing gas be a ye see an okay yen to and I say yen to se bas on betuma gana na ye wono. But I dear bakwe many jo women is a brebian or pesu to an mobino what betum montini emma gana for ye try adrin. Gana for ye adrin try in and ye chere and say ye best room. Wuhu mine mobo. Wuhu gana mobo. Nothing won't me into an amoe sefata. Made a mingus or muntu an asomo muntu nemumno, where won't we gana mobile?
1: All right. And quick one, you have Justice and Accountability Forum. Omu you could be a banner, say, yum pre pepper, pay yum family perform with ya, Omujina Branning. Now, dear quick can you now say, Omu demand a bayanka attorney general, a brandy a brebiano, high profile corruption cases, air cost war memo, ombe update ye said dia emre bi etwim no ora emre ni abre bi otumi update ye no ombra me update ye dia omso kanie of which I think say ni kwen so wa I don't mean to
12: oh hene this score is a good cause eh once we may mun abai dey betu je say accountability series na every Wednesday I think Monday Wednesdays na ombe ye betene his ya yehuni said ya nanka kanini 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
1: Okay.
12: Also, we'll be to make up Bayaho accounts at the Maya and say, Yajis can 1 month, Yajis can 3 months, Yajis can 6 months, saying Yen Yah and in the Akaya dear to any name, Aka Eka Saint Yugusua Yaji. But go by on my own mommy say, you committed to be about two who said ye bay and your own badges are Nasuni. I tried to us a bear with so many and Sani Yaji and so you very ideas still your best answer. 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
1: yeah
12: and dine ade ye kan hu ni say we ye gan ni ade ho so wani kon hu ni say aban no betu egbu ngu ntade a kire wo said ye be ya ye be hu de oman no eko ye sika sem ni ade eko enyo ma enko ye ni yetumi aka ho ya fi kire ye say aka ho asem normally with this accountability service, I think it was on Galamse on all that said ye be to me a kweti any idea. But say yes and then no echo all sectors. I mean you say inka a brand new bear 2 years, 4 years, 5 years auditing now or more yeah idea in can ever form. Because say Percy who is in Nipa noon this can idea me and chema or metina on ma mifia bem. 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
1: We are blind and we cannot hear to a dissension. We are in this who did this apartheid within these 4 years, no? All right, cases mean you know, you're to be in the to my son, and he's excellent. So, the money, or the money, so, I hear you say, I'm package that was a different government, I bet for that, the end, wow. This is what I'm brave. You're and I am still here, so, Professor Hinnikena, wow, we shall win your point if I hear. The best sir, I buy no one. Say, fat on update here. Guess no, obvious, it can't be free. Guess no, well, pure, and say, let the dad any dean, your woofie, a banny thing.
0: We didn't even be off refi.
2: Funny, guess your majority.
0: But you saw Frank Naro.
2: I'm not going to go.
0: And come on, so Frank.
2: You, I remember my father, your mom, I mean, yeah. Honorable Yusuf Seydou, Oko time for instance, yeah. Oya Pierre Robert, deputy youth organizer, yet a neighbor, Minuya, in 2024 election, papa yi modin ba opo ye campaign o ye house to house o ye ye e di point this e mani we need presidential ni parliamentary e o time pension to dia there say man akwanya no be youth organizer e o time deputy youth organizer o time pension no bua e ma pension to this form e nyane to papa e fra e di time on abuti the piano at the break opening the concerned drivers are all wrong. I tell my phone, I told mobile to ascend to Abimua, me Frank Nalu, me no money. Soon you send me Frank Nalu, your station master, Ewa Domi. Domi to his home, Domi to Ofanko, Domi to Asofa, Domi to Amasamai, Domi to Papa say, Madam, your station master. They are any Bosumian senior opening or Mampany, but you so full and two muddle. Yes, they're so disrupted, so my driver for and persuade Nya and Yampa to get one. Then there was only back, was only repaired up the Mukakra, I feel the book concerned of it. Most move other two as in the Menoman Yaki and Yadia Bayakuma, because they are still so young, until all of us. In Tadden, you are two Mukakrabia, Mukasia to Lolifem, Yanisa, in Roman Penny, Indian and Nano, Noma, the unions and getting it in us. I have very money by within Mobi and getting it. Union Community, Ubadomia, your unions, Mark Marco 7, is a five within a dance for an answer for his own union band or domain. How many cars, how many members, how many members to Lord of Freeman Magana in the night they are buried, opening Ubin to ask Medas.
0: We didn't even be a free fee.
3: Maybe you can be a better.
0: Maybe into you.
3: I think that first segment, you may be tough to one and you are not, man. Eh? You know, my last call. You can say a pension for no. I think Ubi was there. Ubi was at the bar and I'm here for this car. No more motor or human train. That's one more money you know there. You know, you want to come out and say. Me patrol in check is my Jew Ashama, or co communication officer, me patrol Ashama for Montuman. And a Yahuza, Consul Ganaza, Ewa, Sumu, me patrol, a very uncle of food. Collins, I'm a Mario Court, empty communication officer, Sumu Consul, me patrol Montuman, and a pine, Kun Katamanso, empty communication officer, me patrol, and not Prime Minister Executive, executive, how are we, Okakwinov. Montuman does it. Chair? Concerned there is almost 2 women. Yes, you are there with your brief, you know. One of the ones said, Ebai. Who say, your minister, and your boundary? Almost it's all. Yet to Abam say, Mumbe Jam National Mutuma, Musham rented a day, majority, absolute majority, and parents at the Mamo. I just say, I moved to war, not BIP. It's within the pay. It took. Femu, and me kosoa, concert job and you koto petrol, VIP koto petrol, me patro, and yet the same petrol on koto, and the same price. Italian tina, I buy mobile transfer, mama VIP, it's within the pet. I then, oh, a radio coupon, then I koso on my whim. Eh? And they say, concert job, me minimo biao, minimo bian, to say, me kasa, as a timemi, as a wisest person. Yes, sir. To compare and to contrast, compare and to contrast. In telling time, Minister, you are buying more, not VIP. You need pay. I got to. That's also because VIP people who have big buses. Who you do? I'm making this cabbage. Now be four and I say five.
0: What? Me dance say. We didn't even be offering fee.
4: Opening patrol. Good evening.
0: Good evening, sir.
4: Patrol. I'm in shop. How we see our trend? Need to hold. Opening ready, Mister. Me first. We Mister. Me young boy. Kakla. They have come out to government hospital. And you are from the more camp. I'm personally bumping the Pugabaso. And my wife, we are laying in our hospital. And then you see almost share. No, you see, I mean, we say, it's a career back hospital. Because now I'm buying see what the won't see a share. I share my wife 2 days for buying and what the best I say. Next four more Ghana, moon, fast, Antina.
0: Menso, me da se, papa. We didn't even be offering fee.
5: I need it.
0: Iko.
5: I need it.
0: Ain't you?
5: Yeah, Boko de.
0: Hmm.
5: I need it. So many of you.
0: Boko.
5: I need it. I need it. We bought a basuni to my pa. We bought the boy. My dad now also. If they be any, they be a woman. I couldn't say anything. I'm in trouble, pa. I need to make one of my friends check as they found common the constituency party chairman. Aya Honorable Ibrahim Sandy, the bill be a Michiano Papa Nejumapa, and Okodia Okuya ultimately the constituency way. You could meet Jesus, I see, to be 24 years in the Nibida. No ultimately your gun is saying your constituents when you eat my disciple now. Honorable Sunday, the most salute can see a pan you to my dinner. We are a mixture of bar and honorable you with a Mizongo Ura, Zongo Cocos coordinator. It's like Michomunina, Solomon Otu Tonton, and a Ben Yamon with Michopia. Yeah, I need to know. Oh, it says, send me war, my gun, and my times to make this answer and seminar. Yeah, nay, you may before say you may. I need to know. We concern for say the almost some person almost to Lord Refeso. Oh, and then I mean you about Kubekas, I know. You person, you be so say, tell my fool a bath from ah, Yankee Mamma for Yesu, Yesu says, some is a look at the way a fool number for no, and some to Lord Refeso. So, as a man of Mukatria, and as a ultimate Swana, none that would never be the moon, Tim was in our mama increase of affair. Now, as it's our moon, now we fight to a mamma fight to Yankee Mamma for no. Because I'm going to move to Lord of Fame, but no way, dear, bro. I didn't tell my Lord of Fame, Petro, no one for Monty Lord of Fame. So now you say I'm going to say, move to Lord of Fame. So, Master, where my minister in view of the most Lord.
0: Madam, say, we didn't even be afraid.
6: The chief of staff.
0: Elias, Bebe, say, Bebe, dear man.
6: Sleeping man.
0: Ain't you?
6: Ain't you?
0: Mm-hmm.
6: I believe you too.
0: Mm-hmm.
6: In fact, any driver phone, any abutre, because petrol abasro, kakrebi asamba from. In case petrol abat from a ombe reduce or move fair now. Oh, inikena, all the nema bi a year or Ghana hanuma. Ghana in kwe ye binumu. Own person Ghana quay. So that topic not one but it came as an you said no. Oh inikana it's a youth. Oh you gonna phone pa because every mistake about Bibe Yabia Winikana or Bonichipa. So this is a citizen. So inikana is a yeah driver in your driver phone. Munyambo tre yeah find your politics. Yeah, find your point because drivers know omo na mo dey ko omo na mo dey ba but omo nya in time for we are brothers and sisters in so omo sa for no increase of a lorry fare no me nya anya dey bet me ejuma da minister of road and highways and minister of transport in so omo sa some we dey anya no gi tum. Umunimojis has some waiting master. Yen this scholars a bit demonstration. I guess I have by because you are researching Ghana. How? Thank you.
0: We didn't even be afraid of
7: you.
0: It's why the Shukron Kron Nana Amwako. And Council Namwako.
7: Incoming income national organizer, you are in a key. You are a channel. So, no coming at incoming coincidentally chairman. You are chairman as a came to the defense chairman. I and the Miami Kuma are income coincidentally chairman. So, you are alert after your boy incoming. I think I'm here driving. The two fool, Namia Juma. Now, I'm not to fool a boarding. Namia Juma mean Yashi. The car, I will send it to the moon program to the two empty and the apple. On a kina, this I say almost a full bar for my love for answer personal. This I say, I was so kind of step back, and more what swana. And then you see inflation above from dollar above from, and so still I was so kind. You want one a year deal. On a kina, then to that, they were sacrifice Emma or my Ghana. Next, we're gonna put them for the omnom secretary matter of food. Besides, don't call so many inflation down for me. They say, govern appointees or only ministers or more pair, dear, where Jai Diana. Because I'm finna allowance from what meets your omogen, where Jai Jay. Only idea, but something inflation above from dollar above from into a money a cool year. The other money cool year now was finna allowance and no pair, dear, and else in and I don't find your mind. So then the government would have an archer mine. Now, maybe they will go to full up what they and to move it at maybe some oil. Soon be at upward, even go to Uji, I wouldn't tell you upward in terms of what America made me to my Mintuana. So, I get to a friend, minimum, we are just almost 12 friends,
8: because it's been trying to fool out what if I get Yanko Boka, Miyako Yanko, Yanko, Yanko, Yanko,
0: would anybody offer a fee? Yes, sir. All right, I got here. Cataman to work all day. Okay. Hello? Yes, sir.
9: This is Manisha Rabo Bwacha, the incoming national chairman. Manisha, Dr. Woodbaum, Jesse Kovia, and I'm Musisa. Me say, and people, baby, say, young can you see, or say, I'm grown up a year day. Was I'm sad in Jamaica, sir? Sir, here we have young, so I'm out on young, and Chanqua, who's with you ever, and you die, yes? Okay, say, Nana, the time. A black, to be a penny, I am. And this uncle, four, yay. Oh, but you, Nana, the Susan, Petro, and they say,
10: if you come where you should, you can come and say, hey, you're too, you're not too. And then the end is the college say, me and friend, your policy. Now, and go for the crowd, or my ass, I don't. Who be say, end is the college, I go so on crack out in your money. I'm out for the own summer mocha. Oh, we are saying, chef, and the cabaret report. Because you're too petrol, or only first person, another time, or two good. And then this means that we have been here to boom. It's the only way again. I'm going to go to the house. Now, the big thing is that I'm going to go to the house. I'm going to go to the house. Because Mutuma, Minister, is supporting my bar or somebody I'm going to go to the house. And can you oppose me and the Mayan Kata? But I'm back. I have a Mayan Kauna Bay and I have a Venice. Mutuma, you're not here to ya. And then you lose you. When you're away, you're better than the other guy. And I'm going to go to the house. The leader Tuma, who's the Hong Kong. And they're all.
0: Would you never be off refi? Hey, in augmenting catch you.
11: I'm a regional chairman, Dr. Mark Ulibakewo, and the incoming deputy regional organizer, Nyame. Who wants say fuel prices? Yeah, ATC. Who wants a exposure? Yeah, air drivers for our Ghana. I didn't think I make a you were memoir and a fuel price a tick of 50 You didn't want to almost meet you, so a driver for to meet you first. You know, am I an hour? And that old car, yeah, cancer or more than ATC. Ah, yeah, yeah, come. Share up, maybe I'm not my coordinating them or say spare parts, engine, and my oil. Maybe so, come on, we'll see for us. I don't know one first time your money in 9 years. Excuse. But I own a young one day because of your MPP. Yen two, not gonna phone cast on one fancy a ban or so. Let me be so. Now, oh, yeah, we are. I'm when you are brave. I be muto maniage, ye increase in farm. Now, oh, yeah, maybe so. President Bahama or no, Ebekanana and canoe, Ebekao mame, oh, no, ma, Ebekao mame, oh, mame, a cafe, Ebekao bra, Ebekao be our unica. It is where are more maniages or moon to moon. Oh, na yedin. 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
0: uri ni me bi ofre fi
12: hello ahini but I'm not saying me can't stop it.
0: And then if I can't swap, what call there?
12: I do more, but
0: you shouldn't turn them away safe, can't swap.
12: Anyhow, yeah, there'll be a word here.
0: Okay, mo, me dance it.
12: Yo, let's make the end. Miss Remia, me, Tia, me sister, the woman organizer of AP, the man, happy birthday. Ah, Uncle Swingin, no, yeah, please, I should be so true. And now, it's excellent to the man who mutilated. Birthday, I was Nana Kela, related birthday. Okay, Miss May for my attention. Miss May, okay, pal, say, I do maybe. Ah, Petro, can I hear tissue? Ah, brothers, cause a mook a strike. Our passengers, a tall moon nanti me carry la pass. You call four nanti. Now that I'm near me, I can keep a two in the two bow. But now opposition them, then I'm not more here. So they are they supported that way. So I'm a tall moon too. And then moon to Abamusu. On the Ghanano, the DBIA policy. At that time, and then I'm more coming. Third part now, yeah, 16 moon soon. And to buy war, one year, my mumma dollar at that home. Mumma, you have a side effect on every commodity in this country. The DIA from Piano, dollar may have a heavy effect on it. Because you no, can't say a dollar ever from now, we call a resource and now for toss their part, now cost it. Now for coal to afford the mutiny on the way it is. And then we'll be cut from the peg, you know, how much or much you don't want to take the other, any type of the other two or more for tunnel. You could answer to be power, the cost of the gym. A move to be away, you do pass any amount of money. That's it.
0: What do you need to be off, Refi? Hello? Hey, Dr. Nima, I'm here to share your line. We didn't need to be off, Refi.
13: I'm
0: here to say, Refi.
13: I'm
0: here to say, Refi. I'm here to
13: say, yo. Indian is from South African demand. India bagu a friend of Abenasewa was watching up a Juma was 8 years, was what you must train if I told you, Mincia, if Papa Wachajaku, honorable, the head delegate, the head delegate, Mumia Mop and Wachajaku, no mayor chairman, not MPT in Yankabu. You are in the name. Ubia, the Catabibri, the media is here, the American say. Minister, no, I'm a bonus of war. Minister, I'm a human, so you're a human. You're a Mahama Betty and one second. On said, Dun to Mudia, Omnimitia. It didn't say I took poor Mudia. Not so Omno person. On so Omo, a child young was a woman TV and flat by one. They appear to media. You're not concerned. Hey, young one, why you're a bear man and in court for Nibia Macassa. You're kissing the child here. A bandaka. Nina, no minister, it's war. Woman said you'll be kind, you know, set a bad woman and Kawamu and Kay Ramahama and come in for Yen Timuano and the Kaye. So we'll be able to say, no more quantum no can, we didn't we are a name woman when we're driving in this. Yet, your friends say, when you talk about what don't say there was a couple of Tadia, it's almost into private cars almost a third person. It's almost like I said, when we on that to the same one. So when you have to want it, so you have to almost say, Mushabang. The minister, once I'm saying, another 4 years, say, I won't pay the price, no more tea, a quobby say, what be who say, won't the price, I brought no more to two. Me names, I'm up like a crab, one more, the sales, I don't know, one more task at me. If free, I call your pass, instead of saying, I'm defensive, a police will come in him, and Penfold will come in him. And say, yes, ma'am, for no more to see, yes, ma'am, for no more to see, no. It is a minister, what a transport minister. So one person of Nigeria to what they are here now, but offer the Nancy from your team for us, or I'm young tail or refer to it. If you are two, they look at all two. I can't person, I don't know.
0: We didn't even be afraid.
14: Professor, I'll start a test across the group. I also a light and that in it. And then the Old Testament Bible, in the Quarry Bible. Yeah, this is phenomenal. Let me cast

0: We didn't even be offered a fee. Evangelist Martin Luther. Papa.
1: Now, also, what man let us say, when we obey and to so to my previous government, so to put for who bet you me to so, who bet you me to Lolly Femo? But I ban way, one more man will acquaint you and say, a human or minimum, so who doubt, Sabby, I don't know, so to my fear. Then you know, drivers in a yabby, so to my say, I don't know, VIP, a betting Femo, or man will yet demand a year to my, yet demand a year to my, so I doubt, I'm sorry. So to myself, I'm probably going to say, Obian Tuni Lori Femu, yet the petrol no sooner dear, who enjoy, say, yet the stepper persons, and I said, one city or two soil, no way, say, Adel, Amane, Enya, and Yahoo, Sir Utuma, Uyriba Fuka, Uma Mibe Fuka, Obi Subegeno, no man, no, be I see your opinion, Muma Yanga, Yang, and I, Yahumba Toyang, Nay, Yang dies out to Betobeno. 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
0: we ni we bi ofre fi
2: mena gana
0: yes sir
2: bajo mi bi zo azo eye yi mane.
0: What's your name?
2: Isaac.
0: Isaac, you too.
2: Pacho. Oh, man, I woman. We president. We ministers. My way, ma'am, for uncle of what three. The oh, man, oh, yeah. Why? No, why? Uncle of what three. Tell me, a face, what? Why and why? Why does he, man?
0: Media, me, Madrin, ready, your president, Asa.
2: The president, who was why to hold them up? Only to that humble. One was a way in a woman who had to was hanging.
0: Sentinel, Intina president, no, 2 million man of coins who Yinkrof, Nabua Fono.
2: Nabua Fono, who yard the papa, who be moving.
0: Enti di onya de papa, wo na wo ye president. Di onya de papa obey any day.
2: don't even have the problem. No, Papa, I'm not working. My dad, my Papa, back.
0: Maybe old.

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1: Omo adwuma e be
0: there. 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Master Peter, I'm not so. So my mom did. Yes.
1: Yeah, my money, Juma.
0: That's it.
1: Ah, come on, see the enemy on Peter. Now, if you are not in the world, you Papa. You are from me. Ah, Ronaldo, a nurse. Just a person of four and pony between one. No more question for yourself, Roger. You are my enemy. 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
3: Because oral is failing. Oral is not failing. Alright, go back and check the records. I am the first attorney general in the history of the Fourth Republic to have brought 5 corruption cases in 1 year. Go back and check the records. And what is happening in court now is rather putting pressure on them because they know that I have been so diligent in my investigations, I have been so diligent in the prosecutions that they are afraid that their people will go to jail for, you know, the acts of corruption that they engage in. And so the accusation that we are shifting focus away from oral. It's not something that I will pay heed to because oral is on track and oral is going to succeed.
1: When Enti Abusia Dr. Dominic Ayine and Autis Wakas Chase Anyan somewhere in the Mujemu Oras no I lost in the credibility no what just no grabia ni mo ne mum one no titru NPP amanyo ko no se e baba trob no wo monsem akwako bio mo ko to dodo no a no nti ananei wo mo popo se che se wo mo e bene nam akikan sem bia enim enom ni ade a ene anwumre yi yadi bi abesom wo
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0: Dianaba kwadu amponsa o ukrubi atria brad nana. 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

0: Ba, Omamba Fragrant Rice, Dada Ba, Gold Star, Red Star, and Northern Star. 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

and Yatrasin, Yatras is here, dear one to us. Your bone, Demoga, Zadivia, Abusia, Dof one no more. Bidibia to two one no more. Sansa Bagu Fonsa Wenka to a gradient Ponyamian in now one some wants me in the bandy. Now who be here, sir? What did not summon the bar? 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Was your twat one more. And someone will hear me no me and what drink. And near Muano, Abusia, you know what to ask the Amaw. And no divro be no binfrobia. Children said Brenos. Don't find the castle for dinner to 104.5. Oha and a nine, a chiliponum. Friend BFM. I won't tell you, I'm going to be. Yana Dovoise, Yana Busuninas, Vitabus, your business, the Sebus, your catcher. 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I feel so a trotro drivers, taxi drivers, Uber boat, Yango, and a truck drivers. Munina, so you saw the Mosmo, yes, sir, Mokan, more Chimua, number Bian Vanto, 104.5. Nobody are too natural, sir. Tear for us with TB, and Yamis Ramunina, so I was Yamidi a day. Do you know about Quadro Amponsa? 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
2: Yenio, Diana.
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2: En kran de na de bia no e mede, se ya na utai bisa en kran. 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Mu ya shi ye papa. They say this kasam so I had ding and yeah manko said that debut to him de be canu. Because a juman ti debia said the anam cry any and tinama and crying de mo shi papa paskasam and koye nan cran so a sumpa
0: okay
2: a kurukasia papa papa and so woody pa woman not one show who yea unkum
0: na I could go me I say
2: Dear Nanuni, they are small war. Yo, Eriana, medase. Namifa Akwenja is Suna Minchia Gana Fone TFU BBI TA Plan B 104.5. Nanchia Kasi and Koma K. Kujo and any Hokeni, Sister Georgina, all the way from Agape Down. Awushi, Anya, NIC, Farmer, Olebu de Fapuku, aswa de Plan B, I say, baby. 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
2: mate
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0: I'm not sure.
1: Debbie. Now what did you put out? Now, I didn't do your out. I didn't do your part out.
2: And this is, you know, what the point about cross and I come home. And this is, you know, manage.
1: So I'm put money there.
2: Manage.
1: I'm not going to be able to do it.
2: To me, what I don't know, internet.
1: What was that? A ye
2: and my way, Bosno Castle, my way, mubi. And I saw or one Panada da, or what then, Okrana, not other Sunday and Panada down, Eddie, Eddie, Common.
1: Oh, was that? Oh, Okano, no, or Trezor, Bosno said, one Yisica and Commentum. Eddie and Tre and Commentum.
2: Say, Jessica,
1: Eddie, say, what this can wait out, Banadia, because I didn't draw without Udari. Oba Quatrim. As Okoye is in Trujano. Now Okoye Udano. So what Jessica?
2: Now yeah, what on you must say Bible says O Pawadia Fanisai.
1: Now Pawadia
2: Manakoi.
1: Hey, now into a bad Manako. Ah, now Pawadia O Manako.
2: Edwina.
1: Debbie open to the Wajin Patazicano. And you was on empty. Now can't be
2: as you say, what you say, man in Jeffy.
1: And I'm a chair say, so bad jibi. So why you be no meme from Swano Beman and I. Mamma Samuano. So bad ji. I want to hear it. So, obey down Banamanako. One, and I introduce Obana into that. Because, as I say, you know, said Obana Cassi and the son, not just Obana, when you would take BIA say, Obeko, Bibisa, but who know what could be in any old baby.
2: And you waited, I didn't have any bonio.
1: I, Sika, you secret to me, Binono.
2: Waiting, can you bonio?
1: Secret to me, Binono.
2: Oh, Debbie, and into some way, Uncle Sandy.
1: Next time, no. On one, oh, you be out. You are hard by any year. Now, come, baby.
2: Debbie.
1: I'm going to
2: quit here for because me are some way, Debbie.
1: 0551 6506 5065. And I'm 0554 6566 5066. Hello. Debbie. Young. Hello.
3: Hello, good evening.
1: Madu, now who ye?
3: I'm ready on my mobile.
1: Mammy, you're frozen, okay, Zephy?
3: You're
1: frozen,
3: you're frozen.
1: You, what about Papa Gladys in Tiway?
3: Papa, I am a bonny.
1: Okay, you know, say 0551 6506 5065 and now 0551 6506 6656. Hello, Akramaju. Yo, Papa, you're frozen.
4: I'm doing a cousin, so Adam,
1: into your way.
4: Yeah, she's just not one of
1: the
4: Papa. Because she's your number one. Bamber and Catan, why mistake, oh baby? Because if you ask me, you want to stick it and no power. And Nimpans no Oko boss who are called Jessica. And you can't order your banner. Because Unsabeka, and found no banner on any bacon. Because Ebin Pass, one for banner and qua, can in Sabaka bet him break a can a baby. But all your banner corner boss, no pair of banner, you know, not cast or banning tea. not this kind of

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0: Kwa sona anu webi kwa eno. 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
1: Yansu ya dase. 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Hello?
2: Hello.
1: Oh, Papa, Maju, Mami, now where? Yo, Mami, Mami, Mami, Mami, Mami, why? I need you more. Your floor is a lock as a fee.
2: Your family, Susan.
1: Yo, oh, Papa, ain't you?
2: But I said, I'm special, making an answer. Oh, Bellman, on your mistake, be a fair or dear Barney called the Yoko distance. Because
1: Okay. Hello? Hello? Hello? Okay, 0551-656565. Hello? Oh. Abusi amu fan che koso. Na e boom. Yeah, yes, I'm a count. Hello?
3: Hello?
1: Akra Maju?
3: Yeah,
1: yeah. Yo, what about your bros? You're not going to say
3: friends,
1: I'm going to say friends. Yo, Akra,
3: we dia Mrs. Sanika na Obano de anyo ba pa in the money.
1: Okay.
3: Because we dia enkuyi kwa. Mm.
1: Okay. Yo. Yena se pa papa 0551-656565. And 0551-656-6656. Hello.
4: Hello, good evening.
1: Agra maju papa na hwe.
4: Yahoo,
1: Okay. Bye. Yeah, that's a papa. Yeah, that's a papa. 0551-656-6565. Hello? Hello?
5: Hello?
1: Hello? Oh, fetcha me. Okay. 0551-656-6565. Hello?
5: Hello?
1: Hello.
5: Hello, yeah.
1: Agra Maju.
5: Yeah.
1: Yo, Papa, Miss Rao, ready to join Mamma Kakrawai. I need you more.
5: Yo.
1: Yo.
5: Ura.
1: Ura.
5: Your question.
1: Mm-hmm.
5: And, the man who are born. When KD Nanche.
1: Okay.
5: And, Obano, so, me keep the ass in your chin. And no one will prepare anything of the quality as can.
1: You
5: see, on office, we share the own share with that. You see, Oba by idea of being who be that. When you see, you see, when you say, son or sick, and answer on this. Akura, I'm the last in the Freya program. Make her say, me ne oba dia tina da wo mi ansa me pe no ya sha ti ni ni wo ni mu ya ni an bi fu se e da ni ya ni me ba a o no o de koma be ma fu fu da ma na nyi no e no cha yi ten ka se mu e bu sha fu ti a e ni mu gra se and I'm a man in the side, I'm a new barn. I'm in penny. 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
5: 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That man will be to me the first time we use no more banners. All kinds of love, yeah. Of course, I want to know about that. Only to obey, see, because we need that's a mechanic of one person. That's a chest in over. Videos in over. Obey to me the attraction is hard, the national star. Now, what's in the boss and so on? Here we go on your boss in over. 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
1: yo yate why hello
7: hello
1: ma ju baba Oh, Ura Fatami. Hello.
7: Hello.
1: Baba Maju.
7: Yeah, for a while he needs to hear with this. What kind of audio wine?
1: Agay.
7: Yeah.
1: Now, we're sure. Oh, how do you say? Oh, yeah, but it's here.
7: You're by a friend of wine, he needs to hear with this.
1: And to also say a fraud, eh?
7: Oh, why he needs junior?
1: And one, no, I'm green.
7: So. All this can be pa, all this can be pa, all money pass as manu. All see there was manu. All this ya no ajay obano.
1: Okay. Yeah, that's it. Again, let me show. Hello.
8: Oh, my chama.
1: Hey. Chama, chama.
8: Oh, my chama.
1: Oh, Ade.
8: I want him you.
1: Oh, I want him you. Oh,
8: Jamie,
1: I am
8: mommy broken heart.
1: Because it, pardon, and I, you.
8: I'm
1: glad I'm going to get out of
8: the
1: fire.
8: I'm
1: going to
8: try and get out of the fire.
1: I'm going to get out of the fire.
8: Me won ho papa ni san on na mani no be ya mame na ma sa ji oba ni so so me nke na ma ka so ba nse so won nim na won nim na me re di ase won ya na ni ba gu ase ati nya me ka bi oba ni be ya mame enti papa me ma ni ja oba no on so pa no na papa no so na oba di fufu on ka se papa se na me di fufu en ye sa me ni wutu e sa ko bi ya si ye ye
1: Hello.
9: Hello.
1: How is your penny?
9: Edu.
1: Oh, yeah, dear.
9: Yeah, we are domo.
1: Sir, what to uncrown? No, what to uncrown?
9: Uncrabbe.
1: Auntie, Matty. I go to your team, mama. Why?
9: Who is the main son? Can you?
1: Baby, eh? Why?
9: Because
1: me,
9: my name,
1: I dance in
9: you.
1: Yeah, now me, because I want to hear, because you have a catch in a while.
9: And up at the end, you're
1: okay. And
9: from there, you may we and ra, yet, and I can't say what for me. And I also can't tell me, my Mr. Baby.
1: Is that okay? Good to say, Miss Row,
9: who's on the crack or anything?
1: Miss Row, Emma, ye, your friend say. Yeah, but I have conference here.
9: Hello.
1: How is that, Benny?
9: Because who could jeer? Bonina or Muya, you know, let's just a waff for us. And a what was what Jimmy a secade? And see, Yakoka says you, says you, so was what Jimmy Sika a
1: day.
9: Won't to me, Cassa. And yes, I was someone and could do be dear. And it's all penny dear. On fana ni hidden ko fie boko on just can money ni boss no se on to mean so a so on just can no job anu so no hwe de nyankopu be ya ma no me dance me
1: yan so ya dance pa hello
10: hello
1: ah grandma ju
10: pa o
1: yo pa ba bro zara ka zafi
10: oh me ka zafi su boy fit
1: no okay
10: what problem as somebody.
1: Okay, Papa, you deal with it.
10: So, Papa, I'm going to say, on the man, did I now say that?
1: The boss, Nana? Papa, no, a boss, no. Okay, do I know the year, no man, and I hear?
11: According to Bama, dear Samaba, here, on him. Obani ni boss ni ntem anana sa wakoti omo efi
1: ba no obi sa se obani ni boss ndadana
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10: dama e binu wa okujo pa o well many se se anu obanu ni kunu onje but I didn't know. Now, unforget it. About knowing about our party, see, when it never goes, who needs to know the question? No, I shall be my own fool. I shall boss who are. I shall be my own fool for you. Into over by known and city, see, who said that we shall alcohol with the other. So, only me, nobody, I don't forget to know about Kurana. Unforget to about knowing the party now.
1: Yeah, hello.
12: Want to spell the adventure? Oh no,
1: Kofi.
12: Nah,
1: anyu yesterday. Anyu e fiye ne betum.
12: Anyu obi ne boy.
1: And did you say no? Anyu enter out to sanyu mano.
12: Ah, mitia.
1: Okay.
12: Okay.
1: Okay.
13: I think I'm in
1: it. Yes, you're the answer, Kofi. Hello. This is Plan B. Oh, fetch me. Okay, so who's with me? A room will be. Hello. Hello. Jamai. Oh, Jamai, I didn't see you. Hello.
14: Hello.
1: Akram Adu.
14: Oh.
1: Yo, Papa, you're from Sera Gazave.
14: Sorry,
1: guys,
14: I'm
1: talking
14: to you. Yo, Akram, it's you.
1: Okay.
14: Now, Ben,
1: okay.
14: I'm going to say a mistake.
1: Okay.
14: And it says that I'm
1: going
14: to say that I'm going to say that I'm
1: okay. And you on fan idea and what an idea now?
14: Manage your balance.
1: Okay. When your balance, you can't so my one yet. Okay, okay. You. I'll cry it as a power. Hello.
15: Aviana.
1: Oh, why?
15: A Mako good year born in Payo.
1: Empire Gaza.
15: Empire upon a cocoa cry to me to Petra Petrino via Bashi. Mako good year born in Pai. Because to our mom would be a normal tenacia.
1: Oh,
15: what can you be me as my dad or bano?
1: And your tea, and why he don't care. And your own yaw ban on ten baby. Now, dear boy, say, where do you both find a cousin? And your own yaw ban on ten baby.
15: Oh, again, about my team, and you must fly or why there no be a dear dear dear dear family who are near a new Jan woman. So then I came.
1: Eh?
15: Before that, no
1: one
15: the boss.
1: Now, that was on for you. Why? Hello.
16: Hello.
1: I'm Grandma Ju.
16: Papa,
1: who are born on Zoe?
16: You're
1: a good boy.
16: Program.
1: Okay.
16: No, because this link can be a creative one.
1: Okay.
16: Yeah, Papa, now to enjoy Oka Casano. If you yank can look when your couple see and can look, say, on the walk what would be in the walk what will be. You are your boss, now I just go on it. Why? What's left like GIS? How do we? Now, who is to be added get a 4 years or so and what can some do Susano? Mamma, yank can look. I didn't know.
1: Why?
16: Papa,
1: Agra, my own one drink chair was someone who. Why, yes, sir, why? Yes, try drink, teacher, why do you want some?
16: Yeah, make a show, let's say, Obano, one jano.
1: Okay,
16: I was a brand new apple.
1: Okay.
16: One jano.
1: You, it has. Hello.
17: Hello, good evening.
1: How come I do about one away?
17: I don't know, Bible.
1: You, Rev Rose, I don't know, Zephyr.
17: did we need Jesus? Because if we keep us.
1: Okay. I'll cry in the way.
17: Obama Nunjano.
1: Okay.
17: Kakrana said, one this canoe, no so sound for banning a quatra, and no be dinichi. He said, obey your cancer crap, cause what one I said, the only year be the city tumor. Why, Fenya, Oberitana, Obano, and I saw the bra nancy be by yano. And it is to avoid trouble, only one jan and uncle, no physical young chum, non ten baby.
1: Okay. Yes, so yet as a 0551 65 or 65 or 65 and 0551 65 6656. Hello,
13: 0.5. Hello,
1: Akramadu.
13: It's Adam in the
1: house. Okay, Adam.
13: To be a fresh and I
1: do. Yeah,
13: I represent me besides every day. Man and the boss know in the age, man. And yes, you can't know the boss in the age, man. And I so call no boss one or quite easy can. A can or quite you or the bay and you know what you.
1: Aye.
13: And since I am mistaken as a BB to find me say APR. Obano and Maninjano. But Manin did the boss no.
1: Okay.
13: Hey, we're on to find what a black. We're going to be enemy. Bye bye.
1: Yeah, that's it. Hello.
18: Hello.
1: Agramadu.
18: Yeah,
1: and Debbie Woo.
18: Hey,
1: and Debbie Woo, how are
18: you?
1: I'm here.
18: I didn't say that.
17: No, we see only the no one. I say, you are to say the boss nominee is his son of any.
1: Okay.
17: Dunyano, Nonco, no could do me. Or Banco Catcher said, Uka in Yuma, or boss who know Mammy Shepherd, and I said, the Bacco Fast or Nunyano, non trend baby. Let's say, you co finance, or boss who are more in HIV and I say, Isa and is already.
1: Okay.
17: Don't know you.
1: No,
17: that's the free.
1: Yes, so yet I say. Hello. Okay. 0551 65 or 65 or 65. Hello.
19: Hello.
1: Agramadu.
19: Payo apobe.
1: Papa ya huya para onse.
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1: Yo, ule flow sana kaza fi.
19: Me na my friends is here no. Eh the all catchers so what did you on the papa no no. Enya fine. 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One jaw no one body life.
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20: Hello.
1: How are you?
20: Yes.
1: Mami, na where?
20: No, you're not here.
1: I'm here to pump into Bam Hode, pa.
20: Who's that for the army?
1: Bia, who are
20: you? That commission in country.
1: Oh, what bus is your crack?
20: I'm a bonnet laugh
1: before. I'm 104.5. Mami, it's your way.
20: That time is me one, is it?
1: Mm hmm.
20: Aviano. 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
21: pa so se me brane pe men point dia on gaje
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1: okay yeah that's it hello
22: hello
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26: Hello.
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1: and I'm also where? 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
1: 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Hello, Akrama Ju.
3: I'm taking a prince and a massamba.
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3: 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That's a million pack of boy and Ungan, but I do with you, Papa.
1: Okay. Yo.
3: You say on an engine and all man and that is the own giant.
1: Yo.
3: Can you massacre me for paint them, mammy? That's no.
1: Okay. Yo.
3: Own giant.
1: Yeah, I say. Hello.
4: Good evening.
1: How about my junior? Yo, mammy,
4: I'm
1: from Sanaka.
4: Your friend
1: enjoys me, because I
4: see from.
1: Yo, Auntie Joyce, in the way.
4: Okay.
1: Hello. Hello. Oh. Hello.
5: Hello.
1: Hello.
4: Yeah.
1: Mammy, do you know mammy why? Radio you know? Do you know why? Why? Sister,
4: okay. Then also you could jam in canoe chairs and which you befriend the chakwe de way. And I said, Papa ni no walina. Boss n bet me a scout de beman and now yeah I saw this bet me a yes can be bid ya mono. One share no a cocoon. Into one jazz canon ja banus. No share ni yamde.
1: Okay. Yeah, that's it. Hello. Hello.
6: Yeah, good evening.
1: Akra Madu now where?
6: Yeah.
1: Baba Evros and Agazavi.
6: Because
1: I'm pretty good.
6: You are crazy. I'm going to go to the house. I'm going to go to the house. I'm going to go to the house. I'm
1: Okay, yeah, that's it. 0551 656565 and 0551 656 6656. I was your ultimate me a room now. What's what do I bring to the about us?

0: Okay, hello. 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Mami, my phone, mail, and I'm mouse on the soccer cram now. 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Hello. 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Okay, any mammy, Fatosana, Metrim, why? You, yes, yes.
1: Hello,
0: hello, Obapa Maju. Hello,
1: hello,
0: Mammy Maju, now where?
1: Oh, but I tell you, and you.
0: You want to tell your mammy, yent you?
1: If I too, wait a minute, I say,
0: As I said, I summon a young pie, Papa no pet, I drink trans sana, and I'm too good. How are
1: you? But I look pretty agave, no other opportunity. I'm poor, the bearman will put them in the second enemy.
0: Yeah, that's a mammy. Yeah, me sure. Fetch me. 0551 6565 65 and 0551 6566 65 66. Hello.
2: Oi.
0: Akra.
2: Yeah, we are in Akra. Papa, I'm here. Once I will be trouble to kiss. I'm not Papa Nemo or Banemo. The mouse can reach an end
0: rule.
2: But I said, I'm listening to me much. It's a quite beautiful first one. Obama's ass, I'm an MP. Ever no, no, quite this family. It's wondering when you're a good year, young chill. And I'm thinking, I'm there.
0: No, okay. Abusha is with my room 0551 6565 65 65 and 0551 6566 56 Uremwa, no do I enter so to me. Eddie Abba Womona, Obecha, come up. Get it in the hood is our shark, so. Or do not imagine to a father. The members of the pen to a samba, so Chenny Hucheni Patronum, Papampa. Hello.
3: Hello.
0: Akrama Jo.
3: Papa Jo, you know.
0: You, Papa, you're frozen, I got a view.
3: But you're from Mr. Buddy Isaac, make a selfie, Dumpong.
0: Dumpong.
3: I agree, Dumpong.
0: Okay, you. Papa, you see away.
3: I'll send with the Wada Roma, with that a canon queer,
0: you
3: can it be. Oh, Uncle Bernie, we need it. Nobody in a man, Alpha. Yaman of Abidia, my name. Because after much to be needing share to stop anything of fight, said the inquiry as the woman of went to cars one copy. And so it be in here coming down to do it. No, no, so much in there.
0: Yet I say, hello, Agrama Joe.
4: Hello.
0: Papa Maju.
4: Eja.
0: Yo, I cry from Sana Kazafi.
4: So me di man man abam yo Kazafi Newtown.
0: Newtown. Yo, I cry in Tio.
4: Michel ni abana India. Emu kwa sari pano yano. Si ano man abano sekeni bure. Oh my God, I don't know. I said, you probably are young. Why didn't I watch you talk on this call? But then I said, we can fix the boat. We both have a show. In fact, that made the cost of women by a self vanishing me.
0: Okay, you, it has a papa 0551 656565 and 0551 656656. Also with me, a remo na a summoning ye. Hello, hello. Hello. Oh, Fachami. I was ever far from me, and sir. Now you're afraid, Madino. Now you dear see. Okay, hello. Kofi?
5: Hey.
0: Kofi, Hello. Yo, Papa, I froze and I got a thing.
6: Isaac, you know, I'm a catafin.
0: Yo, okay, Ike, in the way.
6: Oh, my caca, I can't say. I'm a new woman, dear. I am a new woman. I'm a new job, Anna.
0: Okay.
6: Because I have a man, a patient, sister. Can I hear you, but many other kind of say, I'm a dear.
7: 104.5.
6: That's it, I know. I'm a new job, Anna. Do an internet.
0: Don't send nobody to Nanamo. No, Banusum Bomino.
6: A man, a chance. Cry because of the
0: Asino. Okay.
6: A man, a chance.
0: Okay. Yanso, Yadasapa, Jabusia, or Fred Madin Bessie, Hanafi. yeah, here's a solution. I do my dinner can't also. Eddie, I'm out. Odoine,
5: Adriana,
0: Ghana for bum.
5: Ghana for bum. Much or margin, papa. Much or margin. I'm saying you could be friend, nonsense and be a
0: scene.
5: But one B. Sam B, you are but tremor be until when you are but treacherous.
0: Yes.
5: Tams or sign by you.
0: Minim dear, ye be ya dear boy ray. Said I die ya my for no.
5: Oh, Ghana Father Roma. Mama, yes. Some look any more at the whole boko, am I?
0: Tea, you could see in a come up.
5: Papa.
0: Nah, dear, I some no quay and I some no, a yasamoa, anording. Tunufo. Nayan Tunufo, and I answer uncle.
5: A foot to run. A foot to a medieval mammy and say, said on foot, or to me, ya for tray. Or to me, a video ye.
0: Okay,
5: a dear dance ye. My way to my shan hoso, Eddie Abba Plan BFM.
0: Mm-hmm.
5: Sir Ghana for Enchro Margin and San will take a decision. No, why are dear Sabu Trawino, Uncle Timsa, Penfo Booby say, when you are betray Edia 130
0: year,
5: only you, my dear, and to Uncle Tessa Abu Trenisa, why are dear?
0: No banner, so
5: oh, or banner dear, me or two are him, dear, Yamessi and Candle Cream, Penfo say, ye be show, ye be so so,
0: okay,
5: and care oma.
0: Okay.
5: Opoku be fanu kuna mi jare mi huwa pai.
0: But to banu sofo. He said he wa futu.
5: Ya no kure. Se plan B di ye Solifi studio ha. 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
5: Adriana and any pa emienu ne be hie wa ho
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0: za
5: okay.
0: Okay.
5: Plan B.
0: Plan B. Plan B. I know.
5: Juma no ama fa to mo so no. I know she. 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
5: Oh, foforo baba.
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5: Foforo.
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5: ni bua.
0: Anti Mema no, ready yam for my in Iyah. 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And desire our dear change. 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As I say, be only panua, or henna so, I cast why you need the other fefe, or any cassia. Fefe quite a catrock on a yafe, for the end of cassia and a catrock. Why any den kasiye e man kro fo ni ade ka ho nsem ni ade e bia onipa no o wochi obi o tena chi ade ne ma no e bia no mpo ni ni wasi dinim
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0: 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I don't know. And I see a mema, yeah, if any ever quaw, demon,
5: infant to your home,
0: infant to your home for
5: a sipper,
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5: a sea.
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5: Oh,
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5: Hey,
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5: Eh,
0: your secret.
5: And Akobes is a bit to my best say, I send a chance, I don't know.
0: I send no.
5: Ebia no, would the anime ya mouni,
0: yes,
5: Monga dentanamo bra,
0: yes.
5: Say,
0: I send no.
5: Akoka if you become
0: aye.
5: Na Adriana for here ko Ghana ya wadie mu kakra bi na ya fia dia Ghana ya mamran kafa awadie nya na dia yo
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7: And the Yemenuko, Yemenuko,
5: crabby.
7: Every group will be liable. And do they ever walk a crabby? Or Travis up a crabby,
5: sir.
7: Now, how's your dear Yan Yakra?
5: I want to ask him,
7: yes.
5: Yes, Ghana, you see, first, ya worry, and I am worry. 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
5: ti open kra over wedding kra
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5: Yamia,
7: where the simple, I come and answer, I don't know
5: how we are.
7: Traditional
5: money, Uncle Bo, 100 million. 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A oh, Obana, some more catcher may say.
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7: emfa obi a ho
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Abrafo, and we are in South East and Queen. 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

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Be a washer, me be a dad. About your TikTok and a Facebook, my mama, you know, a Joe and a Radio Jesu Christo, didn't make you say we are. About your Obama TikTok, Nesua, na washer, amame. Oh, Facebook is so no like and washer.

Nambi 104.5. And Brasso said, Radin Yankupon, I'm not doing the Homo Brosso. Now, what did Nakua? The ancient prophet. Ebeye Juma and Anna Giama Wayeshra. The Bachawa would team in our Washam. Odomo Enya Kazian Fama Water.

All right, let me just do this shout out to people that are watching me on TikTok. No. I'm seeing already. I'm Ajiman. Sound Media, you are welcome. Hello, and you are welcome. I've seen all of you, Mama, Mame Pukua. All right, Mercy Oe, Mihumpa, Prophet Jones, Mihumunina. Thank you so much for joining. Prophet Joshua, I see you. All right, Ghana's Nest Rich, I see you. I see you, I'm Shine, seeing you, Selena, and all that. God bless you for joining on TikTok. All right, and Shra GH, I'm seeing you. Please power tap the screen because we're gonna have a good time tonight. Favorite one, I'm seeing you on TikTok. Please, if you are doing the listening and you want to come on TikTok, just type the Asian proverb Alex NN. You see me live and call it. Everybody, I go on show BBA with TMA Plan B 104.5. When you uncle Poya, Domina, and the public chimney, you know, yeah, Wadana Tienka Bowepa Nashen in Sumami, whatever. Ochina, a empire, Bokesia, pa. Ewo Tema Community 11 Post Office. If I chop Rosan is Ruana or Sumakesi because of Metals Avronia Bushan Funyanada. 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

11 post of the batcher who did TikTok news and now power tap with screen. 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Oh, Facebook now also will share. 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

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I dance in the studio, do some pa, Yanko Padum. Mom would tell me, Debiano. 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Obianso oba masue ye biye dia dance ye se. Nyami tumi ewo tema committee 11 post office abrosane so. Wodi o hawo no befro aba. 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

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The word of the Lord carries power and the word of the Lord is life. Listen, eti any man or woman that believes in the word of God, automatically you'll be empowered and miracle will be like a peanut for you.

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Bible say wasi ensuomra ensuoba. 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Yes, I need my prepare near me, you know. Now, say one well, Randy Bow, one one who nipa. To dear, what we are see, be out do any one a nipadia. Yanny, I'll take charge over things on this earth. As my process is now, when you made it to me now, what the amount is a woman. And you can create your own word by your own words. 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You pray with faith. I'm telling you, we the man of God, as we preach the word of God to you, we too, we believe and we have that faith and we are working so hard for our family too. We create things by our own words as we preach to you. For you to hear the word, believe in the word. Sorry. Sorry.
very sorry for that. What the old book has out to me, boy, and I said, oh, my mo, and I want me in free name. So we believe the word, we preach the word, we act upon the word, and we believe it for ourselves, and it is working. I didn't know what would hear me now. What would bar, sorry, I mean, no bumper, won't you? Yes, guys, what is that? Sanka Ubeji, dear. Sanka Ubeji, some of me, Canada. Debbie and Besson, who said, who did say won't so? Won't so? I would tell me, Jim, who did say? Ubey, a son of Besson, would you? Now found pipe bomb, Abrabotin and Ekan. And your Mati Mati, we see. What them Bible GTA come on when you're maybe teen over here? Because you be a yet higher can you be a samacher? A GTA be a yaji when you're me moody yen and as a moody you. And then pay ye be near conchine be a chichi and in yamiadum or dear be do baby a yed. What be so about Boa and them quite be so any Yamakas web who are maiming and extras or Boa. Obi bo Yesu di no a cho say Yesu Christo di ni ni ti. Wo be ye a wo gidi e be ye di ama. Me ba cho di me kan wo ti mas ye di. Obi ka jam se bo yak bo ma bo ma compile bo sa empire bo na wo ko na adwini be na de compile bo. What is here to a wire into Woko Toyer? What is here to a wire into Woko Tobiana? And now what is here? Nyamin be a pure, Nyami be a pure, Jesus be a pure warrior, Juma. Who could see Nyamia Samashi? Yes, Sasajin, how the choir, the ancient Jenny, dear Umbrao. As I be a better radio, watch me call radio sooner. Better way, better way, better way, better way, and yeah, mamma, Uber Bano, me do humble. Send yourself on the journey. But some more Bobby T. Radiasem. Send a make a choice one, Cotiasem, and you be oh, yeah. Anything I claim that I can do for you without the word of God is fake, it's not everlasting. Dear Bia, Missy, my young mawa. 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A crime man will be first will be in a century. 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Oh, who Christo yes, near my way, and any what is why. Oh, no, so to GD animal. Ni GD animal, no, to an amifer. Woman of God, Prophetess Rose, J. Mammy Rose, J. Mahupa, Jamisha. It was a way, semi DGD. I didn't mean, would you my papa, man, and I'm an ammon by my maker. Now de me di gidie kwa na me ti mi so natadie mu a natadie mu a me gidi se sa enfie dum ye nu yade ne ade so esomi e bi etu obetwa ampa otu sa na mo no oso yesu atade there is power in the name of Jesus tie me obi obeka ti si tu mi ni yesu christo ni mo boa do no ka se at the mention of the name Jesus, who born with Gidimua, every knee was a good to do in Akoto. Take a man in up and Mukasampa or Yura. A piano one more years to do Gidim. A piano one year. But I would Gidimua. No two and a monk Casawani Dimua. Sister will hear before. 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Some of you here.

0: has gone wrong somewhere. And so you are wearing that garment of disappointment, a garment of rejection. And I'm here to tell you tonight, yeah, if you can only believe in the name of Jesus, as I pray for you, you will see a miracle. And things will change for your good. I want you to believe in God. Have the faith. I told you last week, as I was journeying with you in Genesis chapter number 1, letting you know the power that is in you. Just activate it. Use it. What do you have? You have faith in you. Use it. Tell yourself, I, from today, I am out from poverty. Catch it on, say, free, now come and free with him. Catch it on, say, yeah, dear, and they free, now come and free me soon. And one on one. I will teach you the animal by you. Obani so, the Bible say, mo jani transiting. 12 years. Oh, how did this ever was so? 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As I told you, Genesis chapter 1 is a let there be light, and the Bible said there was light. And so whatever you declare and decree, it will surely come to pass. 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It be a me here be and me catch up a power de breme. When you be and tricky sisamu, and when ya sika na when ya be and ya me juma. 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Where yen sentin and in young coupon. One was say me misano or de bemame. 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Onko so nya o kasi ya. Plan B 104.5. Friend, I'm in a month by your naffy, me time and I mean, sorry. 0551 656565. 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Prophet, I listen and I'm intimidation prophet. Oh, friend, numbers here on Sabbath coming, no bomb bar. Minim ni aopese nyame fa me so kan go abrabo so fa gidi na fa frem me so mi gidi chem so wo frem na me tew na me bom pa ma ya de na da so bi bi a make bi e be ye ho de ama 0551 656 6656. No mess, I'm the man in your house. I want you to call. I'm here to pray. I'm here to serve you. He said, ask and it shall be given. So as you ask in prayer, I stand with you in prayer. God will do a miracle. Hello? Hello?
1: Hello?
0: Hello?
1: Good evening.
0: Good evening. I'm fine. I'm framing for you. You're doing the same.
1: Esther,
0: okay, say free EB, and then I pass a radio for me so your mom. Me ba chose?
1: Ba chom pese ya me enfa oso mami. Nami. Mammy and
0: Warrior. They all kind of mean to your back a sudden, mean to Uncagra.
1: But tell me, see,
0: a dear Yarian, a down swan, you marry out there, Fremen.
1: But tell me, see, the Iron.
0: Oh, you know, yeah, we
1: are. But
0: Tony make us a yawn, a woho. What the what now? What you?
1: Oh, me da ho. That me sorry.
0: All right. Yen in Kakran Kakrao. Nothing so, mammy, I'm a mom by him.
1: Because
0: you are pure, sir. You make me up. Auntie Kakrak, enough for pure, mammy, she guard him. I want the baby only for the Musicia. Pejacos room, no bumpire. Fajidi, a dim pabonechi. May bumpire, ma we are. I want if Trunk could be well, warm was sorry, and you won't mean an obey us is here. May no bumpire. A rani made our Simawa Bawa. May that was a set, would no more domus be acquainting at the Amano. Afei mesia empire edemano moja no nkasa mano boni bi mpo a ewrade yesra wo fache ade bi abeto ne so de natofo mani padua mu nyina gogo ebra wo no mu nsuo yi medane ne se yesu moja ebuwra di padua ni mu a ahoden emonwura mu sese a ewo yesu kristo din mu Bompires and soon in your mocha. Bowden, the Padium found what they full from Fambran. I had a sunny and one day, oh dear, we used to demon. Amen. No, in soon in our mammy, Precope. Cabada do say Bala Baba. Yes, Lord. My God. My God. My God. My God. Where are you?
1: Patan.
0: One muswini in every.
1: Patan.
0: Kase yesu medawase.
1: Yesu medawase.
0: Me bacho kanede.
1: Yesu medawase.
0: Se wasami yare.
1: Se wasami yare.
0: Amen.
1: Amen.
0: Afe, sorry jina onasu. Sorry.
1: Patan is sorry.
0: Aha. Fajidi ni sorry ye. Ahwade abo awura ni padu anim. Sorry. What me are sorry?
1: Pata.
0: Wow. Afi kotuna me hwa de.
1: Pata me
0: sito. Sa sorry biem.
1: Ah sorry.
0: Yes, ani awu shirik akosoro me hwe.
1: Yo.
0: Wa shiri.
1: Pata.
0: What me are shiri?
1: Pata.
0: Wow. Wow, 229 kakraka. Send all your mark time. No, send me hardy. Cassius Midawasi. Cassius Midawasi. Cassius Midawasi. Aha. Now to two, no more, sir. Jesus Midawasi. So I am Mammy Nuabay. Adumuti. Amen.
1: Amen.
0: At your son, what do you have? Bawong.
1: Bata.
0: Where is your?
1: Bata.
0: At your Hondiaba. Would you now so? And then I'll catch you ready. And then I'll catch you being so would you. And then I'll catch you be a wood ye. So when you did not know so frail, Yamebe.
1: Oh, I'm not here anymore.
0: See, I'm not. See, I'm
1: not.
0: Because he is with our. All right, bye-bye.

0: Medofu ni amika chiro ni se Yesu nanti ya nisi ya neti yo Senya, Yesu ya nisi ya ni meni aje Wafre, wasoli, wenyahu wa defufu Hello
1: Hello
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0: Wo frefi. Na wo awa bi radio. 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
0: Hello.
2: Hello.
0: Ohine mechi a e ti sey. 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
2: Peter, I don't need to say.
0: Peter, I'm back. I'm free. Then I'll be saying, Radio Farm is your mom.
2: But you're free.
0: Oh, free. Free. So, whom? And then I'll be saying, Radio Farm is your mom.
2: So many. So, boy, my yard, sir.
0: When he, I had a.
2: Won't you mean, who I gave up?
0: Won't you mean, who I did? Who was so?
2: Hello?
0: Me ba cho wo ensuo bi wo eben wana.
2: Ba cho se.
0: 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Hello.
2: Ba se bi.
0: Okay. Woni hwan na wo dem ho sisi a?
2: Ba cho se.
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2: Nene nene na ba ben mo ebi na wa.
0: Wada na.
2: Eh wada.
0: Okay. All right. Kame pension kakra dia tum bet wadane dia nya dia betimi dia
2: no
0: hello
2: meti yo
0: oh ine kasa me pa cho kasa de meti won ka wo de kasa hello
2: hello
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0: 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I mean, no mom pie. Ujidi. Oh, Jesus. Ujidi.
2: That's a no, my papa.
0: Ujidi. Won't you mean, can cry?
2: I feel
0: you. Me no air bomb pie, and if I did you, me pie bonnage.
2: Me too.
0: Ever had me bomb pie, and I was a swell, a crow up way. Me damn any sign, yes, umuja.
2: Yes.
0: A bomb ready, Paddy, anymore. And fire is some brand. What be who name? Names will be kind and isua. Near own to me, Huno, a radiman and isu antenna. Will you see them?
2: Amen.
0: Me bacho no moon soon be. Now, faith, be who and him and mammy. Would be who and mammy soon be and co and in issue. Now, Faji, dear, a mammy says here, Major. Me ba cha watu nyaye. 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My God. 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Kasi Yesu mi da wase.
2: Ba cha mae.
0: Kasi Yesu mi da wase. Eja kasi Yesu mi da wase se wasa mi yare.
2: Yesu mi da wase.
0: Se wasa mi yare sisi ya.
2: Hello.
0: Kase Yesu mi dawasi se wasa mi yare.
2: Yesu dawasi se wasa mi yare.
0: Amen.
2: Amen.
0: Afei weni no hwese obehunu biibi wo edam ho a. Uhu biibi. 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
0: 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My God, who se calendar bo wo dem ho? Who ne am I wo so there?
2: Eh,
0: me hunin kitin. 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I've been back to you, sir. And then I won also. Adena huwa kalanda nesu. Kalanda benya. 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Ah, kasi Yesu meda wasi wate.
2: Meda wasi.
0: Kasi Yesu meda wasi.
2: Radinya kwa Yesu meda wasi.
0: Au. 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Suma suma ya oya pia e pia woni onyamu afi ko onyuma so na ye onyuma e wo Yesu di mu. Amen.
2: Amen.